date here. I know I promised some good music tonight, and I'm hoping to deliver here with this next song off of Dead Poets Society's latest album that's coming up October 2nd, titled Monarch. This one called Cold. If you're not familiar with Dead Poets Society, let me tell you, give them a chance, okay? They've been at it for about 13 years, formed originally in Boston, and let me tell you, they kind of got a bad flower and maybe like a little bit of highly suspect in them. Anyway, you'll love this song. I do, for sure. So give it a listen. It's Cold here on the Riff.

0: Nate here to tell you about Labor Day weekend. That's this weekend. And I know as we're going to try to enjoy the last long weekend of summer, as brutal as that sounds, we're going to have some cool stuff for you, okay? We're going to keep your party going while you're having barbecues, chilling on the boat, whatever it may be. We got a Pine Knob concert package. Tickets are going to be featuring Breaking Benjamin and Chevelle. September 13th, they're having a show. September 18th, Baby Metal and Hailstorm are coming to town, as well as Stained and Seether on the 27th of September. And we want to hook you up with tickets for all those concerts, okay? Go to WRIF.com because you can enter to win right now, or you can text LABOR to 248-544-9744. 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Don't miss your chance.
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Looking for a band that sounds kind of like Hailstorm and is from the Motor City? I got you covered. Eva Under Fire got a new track off their new album, this one called Villainous, and they're featuring Maria Brink on this one.

0: Remember, Linkin Park is releasing the Unshatter film and the soundtrack September 30th, okay? I'm stoked for this. The cinemas, the theaters are going to be the place to be on that day. You can check out the movie. I'm going to be there for sure. I just don't know which theater. That's all, but I'm going. You can check out all the local theaters in the Metro Detroit area. A lot of them are screening it. Very select times, though, so you want to double check. Basically, the film's going to be covering early Linkin Park, right at the peak of Linkin Park, Chester's passing, post-Chester's passing, and what we're doing right now with Emily Armstrong. It's going to be pretty powerful. It's going to be full of great songs, great music, and everything. Let me tell you, Emily Armstrong, seeing her live, you're going to want to see that's going to be well worth the price of admission.
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Hi, it's Nate. You know, I got a new one from your favorite band out of Frankenmuth, Michigan. I know, we use that a lot, but it's the truth, okay? Greta Van Fleet's got a new one. They have an album coming up in October called Palace for the People. We're going to give you a single off of that project. This one called Play Your Games right here on the Riff.

0: 2 from Greta Van Fleet. Let's talk about the big news happening this weekend. Football's really back, guys. I mean, for real, okay? And you can join Jade this Saturday at Big League Brews for their football season kickoff party. That's going to be located on Ecorse Road west of Pelham and Taylor. Big League Brews, they're going to be roasting a pig for the Michigan game that night to serve at halftime. Get this, for free. Yeah, Jade and the Rift Crew, yes, they'll be down there around 3 p.m. and they'll get that party going early for you. She's going to also have your shot to get tickets for Baby Metal and Hailstorm. It's going to be a great show at Pi Now, let me tell you. Also, she'll have some tickets to the Michigan Renaissance Festival. If you want details and directions, just go to our website, WRIF.com.
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So Five Finger Death Punch very intentionally dropped their legacy album 19 years to the day after their debut album dropped. This is one of the great songs off that project, Eye of the Storm, here on The Riff. Oh, fuck!

0: Fall season is concert season. I know you can do it year-round. I'm just telling you right now, there are so many concerts happening at Pine Knob this month. Let's add another one to the mix. Breaking Benjamin, Chevelle, and Starset. They're going to Pine Knob September 13th. We still got tickets. You got to be listening to win. 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
2: Could better sleep each day keep the hemorrhoids away?
3: Well, something's got to happen.
4: No wonder I'm popping down there.
2: Okay. Yeah. Popping down there.
5: What a quote.
2: Jesus, God. No wonder I'm popping down there.
5: Yeah.
2: Mother of God, man.
5: Yeah, that's what it is.
2: Keep hemorrhoids to yourself.
5: That's what it is.
2: That is so repulsive.
4: My apologies.
5: Yeah, he wishes it wasn't so.
4: No.

0: counter. Tappers was the dream of my father, Howard. He sketched the design on the back of a napkin. And like a lot of people from his generation, he sacrificed everything and built his dream one brick at a time. Me? When I got old enough, I took the wheel of a race car that was already going full speed. That's why I see my role as more of a caretaker than an owner. And I'm grateful that the people of Metro Detroit love what my father built. It's been nearly 50 years now since Howard unlocked the doors at Tappers for the first time, so you can expect some exciting things to come in 2027. Howard's dream started right here, and we want you to be part of our celebration. You may even get to meet Howard. He's a bit older than 50 now.
1: Tappers, tell us your story.
0: 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I work at Tappers Jewelry. 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

0: Keeping the good music rolling here on The Riff. We got two from Limp Bizkit, two from AC/DC, and then I'm going to tell you about the three B's. You can catch them all Thursday night this week. That is beer, bikes, and bikinis. Stay tuned.
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0: If you're like me and you're looking for something to do really any night of the week, I got something for you this Thursday. You can join Meltdown for Full Throttle Thursday Bike Nights. 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

Hey, it's Nate. I know you're a big Foo Fighters fan, and I really dig their new album, Your Favorite Toy. Dropped back in April, I'm going to give you one of the songs off that project. But let me ask you, did you really think that the Foo Fighters have been at it for over 30 years? Actually, fact check here, 32 years and counting. It's crazy what Dave Grohl's been able to do with that group. Anyway, this one's called Window, Foo Fighters off their new album.

0: Hey, listen up. This Wednesday, starting at 5 p.m., it's bike night at Lake Point Yacht Club in Livonia. Do you want to have a great time, enjoy some great happy hour drink specials? That's the place to be. So this week, they're going to be starting their Labor Day weekend early by firing up the barbecues for bike night. Why wouldn't you go down there? Meltdown will even be there, of course. 7 p.m. this Wednesday, he'll be there. He's going to start partying with you. You know he's a partier, okay? This week, the band Faded is also going to be there joining him, and they're going to perform an acoustic set for bike night. Meltdown, because he's just so giving. He'll also give you some tickets, or at least he'll have tickets, I should say, to Rob Zombie and Marilyn Manson at Pine Knob and the Michigan Renaissance Festival. He's got some tickets for that. For all the details and directions, go to WRIF.com.
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If you're a big Motley Crue fan and you're not giving their new music a chance, let me tell you, you're making a mistake, okay? Tommy Lee will even back that. Yes, they've replaced a couple of members, even Mick Mars, with the Rob Zombie guitarist, John Five. He said, okay, this is a direct quote, John Five has brought a new fire and is an excitement to every one of us. If Tommy Lee's excited, count me in, and you should be too.

0: 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They are wildly entertaining. Let me just tell you, I mean, where else are you going to hear a radio host sympathize for someone's urge to sniff people's backsides? That's Dave for you. They did not let him live that down when he said that on this morning show. So let me tell you, it's a wild good time to listen to Dave and Chuck the Freak. Like I said, check him out tomorrow morning, 5:30 to 10:30, right here on The Riff.
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As a strong backer of the newer age rock scene, I'm very excited to give you this next group. This group is kind of like Plush meets the Pretty Reckless. It's The Warning. Hailing from Monterrey, Mexico, they've been at it since 2013. Three sisters in a band. It's what can go wrong. Anyway, this one off their album called Everything's Falling dropped a couple days ago. This song called Kerosene. You're on the red.

0: Once again, The Warning. Back-to-back songs from them. I don't know about you, but I kind of get the vibe. Like I said, a little bit of Plush, a little bit of The Pretty Reckless, maybe a little bit of sprinkles of Hailstorm as well. You never know what their musical influences are, but that's kind of the vibe that I get from them. Not saying they're Hailstorm and Lizzie Hale, but you know what I mean. Anyway, that is going to do it for me here this evening. Thanks, everyone, for tuning in. Thanks for rocking Riff. Hope everyone has a fantastic rest of your week. I will be back with you Saturday night, 7 p.m. sharp.
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1: I'm Mark Tapper. I work at Tapper's Jewelry. 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Tapper's was the dream of my father, Howard. 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And like a lot of people from his generation, he sacrificed everything and built his dream one brick at a time. Me? When I got old enough, I took the wheel of a race car that was already going full speed. That's why I see my role as more of a caretaker than an owner. And I'm grateful that the people of Metro Detroit love what my father built. It's been nearly 50 years now since Howard unlocked the doors at Tapper's for the first time, so you can expect some exciting things to come in 2027. Howard's dream started right here, and we want you to be part of our celebration. You may even get to meet Howard. He's a bit older than 50 now.
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2: 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Howard's dream started right here, and we want you to be part of our celebration. You may even get to meet Howard. He's a bit older than 50 now.
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3: 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You may even get to meet Howard. He's a bit older than 50 now.
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2: 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And like a lot of people from his generation, he sacrificed everything and built his dream one brick at a time. 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It's been nearly 50 years now since Howard unlocked the doors at Tapper's for the first time, so you can expect some exciting things to come in 2027. Howard's dream started right here, and we want you to be part of our celebration. You may even get to meet Howard. He's a bit older than 50 now.
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2: I'm Mark Tapper. I work at Tapper's Jewelry. That's not a coincidence. Tapper's is our family store. Started working here before I could see over the counter. Tapper's was the dream of my father, Howard. He sketched the design on the back of a napkin. And like a lot of people from his generation, he sacrificed everything and built his dream one brick at a time. Me? When I got old enough, I took the wheel of a race car that was already going full speed. That's why I see my role as more of a caretaker than an owner. And I'm grateful that the people of Metro Detroit love what my father built. It's been nearly 50 years now since Howard unlocked the doors at Tapper's for the first time, so you can expect some exciting things to come in 2027. Howard's dream started right here, and we want you to be part of our celebration. You may even get to meet Howard. He's a bit older than 50 now.
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0: You're a stupid douche. You are so a douche. 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
3: This dude caught on camera stealing from a kid's lemonade stand. Mm-mm. Total douche move. Oh, here's his story now from CBS New York.
4: They were all gung-ho. They had their sign. Very professional. They had everything planned.
5: What started as kids trying to make a few bucks selling lemonade in downtown Hasbrook Heights ended with a call to 911. It happened on August 19th when the four boys stepped away for a moment.
6: Oh,
5: police say this man came up, grabbed a container holding about $50 in earnings, and walked away. The children did not lose their money for long.
7: Once we realized it was local youths who had their money taken, obviously we take every scene and investigation seriously, but we knew this one hit home.
5: So Detective John Cambridge with Hasbrook Heights Police says surveillance video and witness information helped police officers quickly identify the suspect.
7: And after about 15, 20 minutes of still continuing to look, I went down to the park, and sure enough, he was sitting right there on the park bench, same exact clothing on in the video with the empty bottle where he took the money from right at his feet.
5: 35-year-old Chapel Lighty, a South Carolina resident, was arrested without incident. Tara Rotelli is the mom of one of those boys who put together the lemonade stand. She says they didn't let the theft deter them.
4: It's that age-old saying, it's not about, you know, how hard you get knocked down. It's about getting up. And so immediately following that, they still had product, and they were all revved up. So they actually did set up again that afternoon, but this time they did it right in front of my store.
5: The boys even got their money back from police this week. Evidence bag and all. The suspect was charged with theft and taken to the Bergen County Jail.
6: I like their setup. I think it's pretty unique. I'd never seen that before. So they have a giant pitcher of ice cold water.
8: Yep.
6: And then they'll mix in whichever flavor you choose.
8: Not bad.
9: Oh, I thought those were like Airheads or something.
6: I think they're like those little packets of like flavor mixers, you know?
8: Oh, maybe.
6: Maybe. Yeah. If you're not doing that, that is smart. Would you like cherry, grape, lemonade?
9: I trust that more, too. Because
8: I do, too.
9: You know the concentration.
8: Exactly.
6: Right.
9: Sometimes the kids can make a terrible lemonade.
8: You always do that. Here you go. Here's a 20. And yeah, then you walk to the car.
6: Yeah.
8: Over the shoulder.
6: Right over the shoulder.
8: Yep.
6: This lady you don't want in your lift. She can get a little stabby.
8: Oh, you hate that.
6: In fact, she is accused of stabbing a Lyft driver 11 times.
8: Okay, yep.
6: Before taking his vehicle.
8: Oh, wow.
6: She thankfully was denied bond when she appeared in a South Carolina court. The story update now. Take a listen.
10: Some breaking news out of Greenville. A woman is denied bond again by a judge accused of stabbing a rideshare driver and stealing his car. It all happened in a busy part of Greenville earlier this year. Our cameras were rolling as Natija Weatherall appeared before a judge this morning. Weatherall's bond was denied until she undergoes a psychiatric evaluation in September. Yeah. Weatherall is facing multiple charges, including attempted murder and armed robbery. Back in April, the Greenville County Sheriff's Office says a rideshare driver was found stabbed in the head near Haywood Road and East North Street. The daughter of the rideshare driver told us he had serious injuries and had to be put in the ICU. Yeah. Weatherall is accused of stabbing the man after requesting a ride from a nearby apartment and then taking off in his car. Today in court, her defense attorney told the judge she was having a mental health episode at the time of the attack, and they wanted her to be released to be sent to a treatment facility. Again, Weatherall's bond was denied until she undergoes another psychiatric evaluation.
8: I mean, I get it. Like, people are all insane now, and they're doing things like they're not in full control of their mental state, but like, you still, there's nowhere else for them to go. So
6: that's the Lyft driver there with his family before the stabbing.
8: Put him in jail, you know. You gotta
6: him after the stabbing.
8: Yeah, well, he stabbed 11 times, so if I was going to do this, if I was going to drive for one of these, I would strongly consider setting up like what a taxi.
6: Well, a lot of them have that now. It depends on the city you're in.
8: Yeah.
6: Like they'll have like the plexiglass.
8: I would really
6: divider.
8: Consider it. Yeah.
6: What's weird though is a lot of them do offer the front seat if you have like four people.
11: Yeah.
6: You know, so they can't, they'd have to put a divider this way too.
8: Oh, yeah. Like you're always at least partially maybe exposed, mm-hmm. but I don't know. That guy didn't plan on getting stabbed 11
3: no,
8: times.
3: No, he did not. Absolutely not. I did plan on committing a crime like this, but I do have to stop myself.
8: Okay.
3: A man was arrested after stealing a Krispy Kreme truck.
8: Oh, yeah.
3: Parked outside of a Walmart in Nashville.
8: Don't leave it unattended.
3: I get it.
9: You better bring that thing here.
3: About 7 in the morning, officers got a call from Walmart security in Nashville, Tennessee. Krispy Kreme was making their delivery.
1: Krispy Kreme truck quality got stolen.
3: Walmart security said the truck was last seen turning onto a nearby road.
1: Last time I saw it was turned onto a nearby road.
3: Officers nearby searched the area. They did spot the truck entering a wooded area where he planned to go eat.
8: Oh, yeah.
3: Many, many donuts.
8: And bury. Sure. You got to bury some for later.
3: Some. Yeah.
8: Got to bury some.
3: Officers did arrest the suspect there. Abdul Umar Abdul Malik.
8: Yeah.
11: Couldn't got help that. Himself.
3: Yep.
8: Got that taste.
3: Oh, once you get the taste.
8: That's it, man. That's it.
3: It's like crack. Mm-hmm. It's donut crack.
8: I don't even want to know what my maximum would be per day of Krispy Kreme.
9: Oh, yeah. I could eat a dozen.
8: Oh, like
11: they're not filling at all.
8: No, they're not filling. They're not. That's the problem.
3: Once that sugar hits you.
8: That doesn't happen to me. That's what leads to problems.
3: No. Mine still.
8: No, I mean, I could just watch it ramp up all the way to, let's go, how high do we want to get it? Where do we want to go from here? You want to try and hit 900?
11: Ryan, do you hate Krispy Kremes?
12: Yeah, I don't. I just donut, right?
3: Oh my God. Get out of here. Yeah. Get out of here.
8: Oh, my God.
3: Leave.
9: He's a donut.
8: He's a new.
12: I mean, that's what. What do you call it?
3: It's a delicious donut.
12: Yeah. Exactly, donut.
8: Yeah.
11: Just a donut.
9: But it's not just a
3: it's
9: donut.
3: It's not just a donut.
12: It is. Tell me about how when it's warmed up and stuff. Oh,
3: not warmed up. It's baked fresh. The hot light is on.
8: Wow.
3: You ever have a freshly made donut?
12: I don't think so.
3: Fresh, still hot?
9: Are you just trying to be confrontational?
3: Yeah, he is.
9: It's Krispy Kreme, man. Come on.
3: Yes.
12: I don't eat them. What's the... It is what it is.
8: Mm. Yeah, it is what it is. He likes sour candy.
12: How do you think I got to look like this?
8: That's right.
12: I'm not eating that stuff.
3: I don't understand, man. I don't. But whatever, you do you.
8: Yeah. No, they're good.
3: I'm going to steal a truck full of them.
11: It's been years since I've had one.
8: Okay, I'll say something.
3: Mm-hmm.
8: I like other donuts more.
11: Yeah.
3: You sounded real special when you said that.
8: I like other donuts more.
3: I like other donuts more.
11: I do too.
8: I do.
11: Fancier donuts.
3: It's the fresh hot is when I really enjoy them.
8: Yeah. Like, I'm not going to say no to them. But, I mean, if I could have, if someone was like, you go to a really good place and they make some really good ones and Boston creams and some other stuff, I'd want that more than Krispy Kreme. They're not, like, my favorite.
9: Just depends on the mood I'm in. You know?
8: Well, if there's a box in front of you, I don't know what you do. I don't know what you're supposed to do.
11: Have one.
3: He has no self-control.
8: It's not going to be just one.
9: It's so sad.
11: It's not going to be one. You've had a whole box before, right?
8: Oh, yeah.
11: Yeah.
8: Yeah.
9: God, I want some self-control.
8: We had 9 boxes delivered to our studio one time back at the old place.
3: Oh, yeah.
8: And it got nasty.
3: It did get nasty.
8: Stuff got nasty.
3: Yeah. I think that's the day Chuck's diabetes began.
8: Yeah, wow.
11: Yeah, that was it.
9: I thought that was
8: very possible. Yeah. No, that was when I was officially diagnosed. Oh,
3: it started.
11: It was years later.
8: Yeah,
11: it's like 20 years later.
8: Yeah, it's a buildup over time.
3: Someone said Ryan's like my 6-year-old. He can't like the things everyone else likes.
8: Yeah, I like it.
3: That one sucks.
8: Yeah.
3: How do you like that? He's a picky 6-year-old.
11: Mm-hmm.
8: But he touches all of the donuts.
3: For some reason.
12: I touched one donut one time.
9: You threatened to put your balls in all of them.
12: Yeah, I still will do it.
9: Now we gotta be careful.
12: Look out.
3: You gotta beat him. You gotta get there before Ryan's balls.
9: I don't like it, because if he's in there, he's like, hey.
3: I know.
9: Which one you picking?
3: Uh-huh.
8: Like, every time I'm like, oh man, I'm gonna get the jump on everybody. I'm always in the wake of Ryan.
11: You forget every week. You're sitting here.
3: Yeah. He has no...
12: I'm going to be standing there with them ringed around me. Which one do you guys want?
3: Oh, oh wow.
9: I don't like
3: They're
9: to say
3: yours,
9: it.
3: They're all yours, man.
9: I'll eat
3: and
9: them
3: And he would. He would eat donuts off the dong.
8: Yeah, he would. He well, would not eat. Off of there.
9: I will.
3: He on would. The, That's what he was dick. Talking about.
9: Yeah.
8: He's
9: yeah.
8: so hungry. When it, he's I just know. So hungry.
3: He would eat Ryan's dick donuts.
8: He is the skinniest guy. And
9: yes,
8: so
9: I'm on
8: hungry.
9: Record.
12: I'd That's not all. Custard.
3: Oh, God.
9: What are you
3: talking about? All right. No, okay.
8: Well, it is a custard. Donut. It okay. is a custard.
3: All right.
8: You wish it was.
3: Here is another hiker idiot to share. This guy stuck on a ledge, luckily had his phone, and was able to call 911 to get rescued.
8: On a ledge?
3: There he is.
8: Oh, my God.
3: Here's the story.
13: He's hanging on for dear life. One wrong move, and he could plunge 250 feet straight down the mountain. Thomas Perry was free climbing when he found himself in the crisis of his life. No safety rope, no safety harness, just a 20-inch jagged ledge and an extraordinary cool head kept him from falling down the face of Mount Yonah in Georgia. Now, watch as Perry uses one hand to hang on and the other to dial 911.
14: 911, what's the location of your emergency?
15: Yonah Mountain.
14: Here by the overhang?
15: Yeah, I'm to the south side of it, between the two like major lookout spots.
13: A drone was put up to determine the climber's exact location. We spoke to rescuer Will Roper.
16: I don't know if he's a minute away from falling or 2 hours away from falling, but I do know that if he falls, it will be catastrophic.
13: It's heart-stopping as he descends closer to the climber.
16: He was tired when we got there. Legs were shaking, arms were shaking.
13: Then a critical moment.
16: I have to get him to stand up on one leg, to get the harness over one leg, switch feet, get the other harness or the other leg in, get the harness around his waist.
13: The rescue operation took 47 minutes to get the daredevil climber to the bottom of the mountain.
16: He was extremely grateful we were there. He was calm, he was cool, he was collected.
13: Thomas Perry made this one request when he called 911.
15: I'm not going on the news or anything, am I?
14: I don't think so, no.
15: I don't want my dad to start worrying about me.
17: Well...
11: He's on the news.
17: Don't worry, Dad. Your son is okay. Just a few scratches.
8: I mean, you're either a free climber or you're not. And that guy's not. Right?
3: Like, I mean, he was pretty
8: went halfway
3: calm
8: up.
3: When he realized he was stuck.
11: He's very calm.
3: Like, just holding on to with one hand there as he's calling.
8: The free climbers don't get stuck, do they? They just keep going.
9: I think so. I'm just glad I don't have any free climbing like dreams.
3: Oh my God, yeah, not at all.
9: Like he's seen a couple videos and he thinks he can go.
8: That's it.
3: I don't have climb stair climbing dreams.
8: No.
3: Never mind free climbing no. dreams.
11: No climbing.
3: Come
11: no.
3: on.
8: I take the elevator here.
3: You don't even go upstairs.
8: You're right, I won't.
9: He just rides it for fun.
3: Up and down. Then yep. he's
8: okay, everybody.
3: Okay,
8: everybody.
3: Bye bye.
8: The echoes and
9: nobody's up there.
8: Leaking no. water.
3: Well, here is a trend that unfortunately I was way out in front of. Car sunroofs are spontaneously exploding
8: yep.
3: at an alarming rate. Over the past few years, thousands of drivers have filed complaints with auto safety regulators about their sunroofs suddenly shattering, often while they're driving, which is what happened to Amber and I several years ago in a rental vehicle. Nearly 500 such complaints have come in already this year. Last year, also thousands of complaints. In one instance, a 26-year-old woman named Amber was driving her 2025 Lexus SUV on a highway to a work meeting when she heard a loud bang. This is her vehicle here. She said it sounded like a gunshot. It's totally different than if a rock just hit your car. She heard the sound then of wind coming in through her shattered sunroof. Just like us, luckily, her sunshade had been closed. Because if it hadn't, she would have been covered in glass shards.
8: Oh, yeah.
3: It's happening across most of the brands. A Kia minivan sunroof, a GMC sport utility vehicle moonroof, Mercedes-Benz sunroof. The failures seem to happen about once a day.
8: That's crazy.
3: Most commonly cited complaints include Toyota's RAV4, the Kia Telluride SUV, and the Honda CR-V. They say it could be the result of design and manufacturing mishaps.
8: Do you remember what your rental was?
3: It was a Durango,
8: okay.
3: I believe. The NHTSA has received thousands of complaints since 2021 of sunroofs unexpectedly breaking. That's the year it happened to us.
8: Hmm.
3: But the sunroof issues have not led to any recalls.
8: I thought we looked into it. Didn't we look into it? And there was like a couple, they were like, had some theories on what was happening or whatever, but.
11: Yeah, I think so. It's hard to buy a car now without a sunroof.
8: I don't want one ever. I honestly don't.
11: It's hard to, like, they all come with it.
8: I know.
11: The big ones, the
3: panoramic. Yes, the panoramic.
8: Yeah.
11: Every car.
8: Last thing I want.
3: And mine automatically opens, like the shade, every time you turn the car on.
11: Oh, I would hate that.
8: Oh, wow.
11: You can't turn that off?
3: I'm sure I can, but I just haven't bothered to look at it.
8: Right. I know two people that are having sunroof problems right now, and I'm like, basically pretty new cars, and I'm like, I just would not, you know, wouldn't want one.
11: Because I keep my shade closed the whole time anyway.
8: Oh, that's, I never used it when I had one.
11: Mm-hmm.
8: Never.
11: Occasionally I'll use it, but it's not worth it if it breaks.
3: No, to have this happen, it was the biggest pain in the butt. So not only were we driving, you know, hours away to go to the Rocky Mountains, and then we had to get in touch with the car company and find another car, and they had to come pick up this car, and then I had to go through insurance, and then insurance didn't cover most of it, and I had...
11: That makes it worse. It was not your car.
3: No.
11: It was the rental.
3: Yeah. It was a rental.
8: Well, and they're just like, so how did it happen?
9: Act of God.
8: Yeah. Like, oh, let me just check this little list here.
3: Act of God not covered.
8: No, you're going to have to pay for that. It's 12 times the price.
3: Oh, you didn't take the car rental insurance.
8: It wouldn't have covered it anyway.
3: You're right. That covers nothing. We discharge you.
8: Oh, look, you're out of state. That's a 25 times the price fee.
3: A lot of people have pet peeves that really annoy them when they're out around other humans, and almost all of them involve cell phones. So is this a good thing? Italy is going to outlaw texting in crosswalks starting in October. The government in Italy is proposing fines that'll work out to about $90 US if you're caught looking at your phone while using a crosswalk. So I guess not just texting, even just looking at your phone. It won't apply to pedestrians using earphones and hands-free devices. So phone calls and listening to music will still be okay, but holding your phone up to your ear would be considered distracted.
8: Wow.
3: The goal is to keep people's heads up and aware of their surroundings for everyone's safety, especially in situations where the streets are narrow and the intersections are tight. It's best for everyone to be able to predict what others are trying to do. Let me tell you, as someone who's been to like Rome, if you don't have your head on a swivel,
11: you're going to get hit.
3: You are going to get hit.
9: Really?
3: They drive
11: it's insane over there. Insane drivers.
8: Yeah.
3: You have to be looking where you're going at all times.
11: Yeah. So that's probably why they had to put that law in place.
3: How many people have been hit for them to put a law in place?
8: Oh, so many. You know, so many.
3: They're just places flying
8: broken
3: everywhere.
8: Legs everywhere. Yeah.
9: Is it other side of the road there?
11: No.
3: No.
9: No, it's not?
3: No.
9: Mm-mm. Okay. Because any of those places, I'm toast.
8: Oh, like I almost got killed. I literally should be dead. A good Samaritan pulled me back from walking right in front of a bus. So
9: crazy.
3: The guy
9: wouldn't be used to, you're not used to it.
3: The old Italian guy who was driving us scraped both side view mirrors down an alley. It was that tight. Scraped them both. Didn't even stop. Like, didn't
8: care.
3: No,
8: that's just normal. That's just every car.
3: Like,
8: there.
3: Yeah. Dave, you're not looking. Yikes. The Minnesota State Fair kicked off on Thursday, and local parents now have to consider, should we let our kids ride a 100-year-old ride?
8: Oh.
3: The Tilt-A-Whirl there
8: well.
3: Has turned 100 after debuting back in 1926, the same summer when a weather map was televised for the first time.
8: Holy
11: Imagine
8: crap.
11: How exciting that was for them.
9: Oh, my God.
3: When Henry Ford established the 8-hour, 5-day work week, that's when this ride was first used.
8: Thanks, Henry Ford.
3: Yeah, let's do it!
8: There it is. Don't you feel like that thing used to spin at 1,000 miles an hour?
3: You think so?
18: Amazing!
8: Back in time.
18: So much, yes!
8: That's all it took. I remember when that was fun.
11: Mm-hmm.
8: That's all it used to take.
3: It's not a roller coaster with aging infrastructure, but it does go fast. You sit in a car that rotates around a center, if you don't know what we're talking about, as they move up and down over little hills. And the cars themselves also spin. It's perfectly safe, but like a lot of older rides, it seems more open and less tightly secure than most newer rides. But they say it was made well. It stood the test of time.
8: Of course.
3: And all the equipment used then is largely the same today.
8: Well, don't you feel like a ride that was built 120 years ago with the materials from then by the craftsmen of that time would almost be better than something that was made 20 years ago, 30 years ago?
3: Yeah.
11: Possibly.
8: You know?
3: Now, if you're curious, the two oldest roller coasters in America that you can still ride are both 106 years old.
8: Holy crap.
3: They're both named Jackrabbit. One is at Kennywood in Pennsylvania. The other is at Seabreeze in New York. But they're still in operation 106 years
11: wood,
3: later.
11: Then
8: they got to be wood.
11: Those
8: up
11: are
8: and
11: so
8: down.
11: Uncomfortable.
8: Yeah.
11: The worst.
8: And they're just the up and down. They don't do anything,
11: yeah, I'm
8: you
11: sure.
8: know? Oh. They hurt so bad. Like those wheels.
9: I don't want to ride the Jackrabbit.
8: No. Like the Cedar Point one that would just like beat you half to death.
3: Because there's a Cedar Point one that's really old too, like this. A smaller wooden coaster.
8: Didn't they redo the track?
9: Yeah,
11: they did. Yeah, they redid the track.
9: Went away.
11: Did they, yeah, it's gone, right?
8: Oh, is it gone now? Or
3: I don't know.
8: There was like, well, they had one.
19: Gemini too.
8: Oh, yeah.
19: That one's all wood where you like race.
11: Yes.
8: Yeah.
19: That's really old.
9: I don't know why I thought something was going on with the mean streak.
8: I thought that they went in and took out like the old track and then kept the wood frame. But
3: it closed 10 years ago.
11: Yeah.
8: Oh, wow.
11: Maybe that's another one with the track. I know what you're... That sounds...
3: There's a small coaster. There. Blue Streak.
11: Blue Streak.
3: It's their oldest operating coaster. It opened in 1964.
8: Oh, maybe that's the one.
11: Might be the one.
8: Yeah, that wooden one, though, man, it would shake you almost half to death.
11: Yeah, it was horrible. You get off that thing, you'd feel terrible.
8: Oh, my God. Yeah. Like your butt.
3: Oh, your like butt
8: break
3: hurt
8: your tailbone.
3: So much.
8: And it was just up and down, up and down. Ugh.
3: Speaking of your butt hurting.
8: Mm-hmm.
3: Could better sleep each day keep the hemorrhoids away?
8: Well, something's got to happen.
9: No wonder I'm popping down there.
8: Okay. Yeah.
3: Popping down there.
11: What a quote.
3: Jesus God. No wonder I'm popping down there.
8: Yeah.
3: Mother of God, man.
8: That's what it is.
3: Keep your to yourself.
8: That's what it is. Pop, pop.
3: That is so repulsive.
9: My apologies.
8: Yeah. He wishes it wasn't so.
9: No. Talking hemorrhoids, what do you want me to do? Not talk about them?
8: Yep.
3: Your sleep habits may be causing you a real pain in the ass.
8: Mm.
3: New research suggests three common sleep habits could be linked to a higher risk of hemorrhoids. People with insomnia have a 23% greater risk of developing hemorrhoids.
8: Wonder why.
3: Those who sleep longer have a 16% greater risk, while daytime napping was a 14% higher risk.
8: I got all those.
3: That's all you, Chuck. Damn. You've got a 72% chance.
11: No wonder.
3: Hemorrhoids.
8: There's a 95% chance I've got one.
3: Scientists believe poor sleep also affects digestion and bowel habits, which leads to constipation and straining, both major contributors to hemorrhoids. They also say excessive sleep or frequent napping, Chuck, can further increase the risk.
8: Yeah, that's crazy. I don't know what I'm doing in my bed to blow my ass out, but
3: I don't want to know, man.
8: Like usually it's just toilet time. It's just like constipation.
9: There's nothing
8: you can do. Yeah, you're trying. Sometimes the thing is
9: what I'm eating sometimes too.
8: Yeah.
9: That leads to longer toilet time.
8: Especially, you know, you take a shot and it slows everything down and then all of a sudden it's like it's like something the size of a candy apple trying to get out of there at first.
3: It's tough. No wonder I'm popping down there.
8: Yeah.
9: What you know about popping down there?
8: Yeah.
9: I don't know. No.
8: Pop it like it's hot. Pop it like it's hot.
9: Pop, pop.
3: Does it?
8: Asta.
3: Does stuff come out?
8: What are you talking about? Stuff come out? Your skin.
3: If it pops, what's in there?
8: Blood.
9: Blood.
8: It's all blood.
3: So you're bleeding from your butthole.
8: Well, if it pops.
9: Have I?
19: Pepsi.
8: Oh, Pepsi. Pepsi comes out of there.
9: Is Pepsi the cure? Is that what you're telling me?
3: No, he says Pepsi comes out of his hemorrhoids, I believe.
11: Yeah.
3: You drink so much Pepsi.
9: I didn't do it today.
8: No. Just know sometimes that's
9: I'm,
8: good.
9: Smart. Sometimes I'm popping.
8: Yeah.
3: Okay. That's enough of that.
8: Just poke them back in.
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2: Good morning to you. It is Wednesday, the 2nd of September. You're with Dave and Chuck the Freak here live on Detroit's Rock Station. It's 101 WRIF. Another hot ass day in store. Yes, your ass will be hot. We'll get to the details in the forecast in a moment. Right now, let's check the roads. Here's Lisa Way.
3: There's a closure. It's on 94 eastbound between Mount Elliott and Van Dyke. Closed because of an accident. Right now, it's stopped traffic from Shane. Traffic in detour 75 south to Gratiot northbound, and then take that back to 94. 94 west between Southfield and Pelham. There's construction. You're reduced to only one lane there. Right now it's stop and go from Oakwood Boulevard. If you've been injured in a car accident and you want to win, you call Mike Morris. 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
0: Tigers got blown out, blown out by the Twins, 15-2. Troy Melton was tagged with the loss. He allowed 7 runs, 5 earned on 6 hits and a walk. Detroit has lost 5 of their last 6 games.
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2: Mostly sunny and hot today. The high near 94. Heat index values as high as 102. Showers and thunderstorms likely overnight. Low 73. Increasing clouds tomorrow. Showers likely and thunderstorms in the afternoon. High of 88. 76 now.
1: 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On TikTok at Dave and Chuck the Freak.

0: my AI jam. Mm-hmm.
1: Oh, yeah.
0: How you doing? I just actually had a friend, and she's a music person. Like, she's got good taste in music. And she's like, oh, my God, I found this new artist that kind of like Amy Winehouse-like.
1: Oh.
0: And mm-hmm. she got all into it and was, like, downloading stuff and realized.
2: Oh, no.
0: Oh, she doesn't exist.
1: Yeah, no, I'm literally in love with an AI music.
2: Oh, no, Chuck.
0: You're in,
2: like, in love, love?
1: Woman,
2: like,
1: yeah.
2: Oh,
1: yeah.
2: No.
0: Mm-hmm. In love, love.
2: It's beyond the just liking the music.
1: So good. It's just like I want her to be real so bad, but she's not.
2: Oh, gosh.
1: What's her name?
2: I'm so sorry.
1: I know, it sucks. I wish it wasn't true.
2: I don't know what to say.
0: You know? I mean, we knew it would happen, Lisa.
2: I know.
0: We predicted it a long time ago.
2: Yeah.
1: Just like, you know, no one's making music
2: that
1: I like, but. AI,
2: you like that?
1: Yeah, I can't even find it. Jeez, I don't love her enough to know what her real name is.
2: I guess.
1: So, I mean, maybe we could reel it back in.
0: That all kind of lines up.
1: You know. Sometimes I say things.
0: Sure.
2: Yeah.
0: For sure. We got this email that came into us to email@daveandchuckthefreak.com. Someone had a Chuck Luck camping trip. Say, I'll start this off by saying I haven't been camping since my teens, and I'm 35 now. I was talked into going on a 5-day canoe trip in Algonquin Park. My family and their friends do it every year, multiple times. Very knowledgeable group. Sometimes, I guess.
1: Okay.
0: Started off with a 3-hour paddle in the middle of a lake in the blistering heat. Then a creek they normally paddled through, but the water level was so low we had to carry the canoes, plus all of our stuff up this creek that had a massively rocky bottom.
1: That's fun, huh? What a fun time.
2: That's the worst.
0: When we get to our first portage, one of the younger guys in the early 20s notices there's goldenrod plants everywhere. He's extremely allergic to this. Apparently, he's allergic to a ton of stuff. He should be a bubble boy.
1: Okay, listen, goldenrod. Hey, goldenrod. Guess what you don't get to do, dumbass?
0: That's a great nickname generally, but not in this situation.
1: Oh, my God.
2: You can't do that. That's not for
1: Go
2: you.
1: Go home, goldenrod.
0: We create a pathway for him, and all seems good.
2: Oh, no.
1: Second golden I do, rod. I just throw a goldenrod right at him. And I'm like, listen, we can't have you here.
0: We paddle a few more hours to our first campsite, and of course, more goldenrod.
1: Mm-hmm. There you go.
0: And of course, he didn't have his EpiPen or anything for allergies. Oh. We are 6 hours away from our truck or a ranger station setting up tents. When this could go wrong if a strong wind blows goldenrod onto him.
1: Can I tell you? I think at this point, why didn't someone else in the group be like, you know what? I'm not here to deal with this entire time. Let's all go home. Mm-hmm. Like, I'm not here to just like, every day is goldenrod. Did goldenrod get on him? Are we canoeing again today in the heat?
2: What would happen to him? Like,
1: I hope die.
0: Some crazy allergic reaction,
1: yeah, I hope
0: I guess.
1: Die. Choked right to death. Huh. You hope. This is the best case.
0: While eating dinner, we hear a bell, which is odd. We go looking for it. Come to find out, 50 feet away through the bush is a dirt road for park rangers, and it's a frequently biked pathway. Two of us paddle back the next morning, tell the park ranger who drives all the way to our site, grabs everyone else and our stuff, and we go home.
1: Okay, so they did go home.
0: Safe to say, this is the end of my canoeing trips that I was actually looking forward to starting again.
2: I don't see anything about a serious goldenrod allergy out there.
3: He's like, just going to get a runny nose and itchy
2: exactly,
3: eyes.
2: Exactly, like we all get during allergy season.
1: Oh, I hope he dies.
2: What is wrong? Get some Flonase and take a Claritin or something.
1: Well, I mean,
2: what's
1: I do.
2: Your problem?
1: I mean, you better tell me that, though. You can't, like, act like it's going to kill you, and really you're just going to get sniffles the whole time.
2: Because I don't see anything about it on.
1: It'd be like
2: online.
1: Me, like, reacting to cottonwood with, like, I can't go outside.
2: Right.
1: You know? Oh, God, look, there's stuff flying in the air.
0: No, widespread belief that it causes severe seasonal allergies or life-threatening anaphylaxis is a classic case of mistaken identity. The true culprit is ragweed.
2: Ragweed, which we all have ragweed.
1: Well, this guy could be.
2: Yeah, but me too.
1: This guy could be a moron. Wow. We don't know.
2: So the whole trip, they're like, goldenrod. No!
0: Goldenrod!
2: It's going to kill him.
0: Don't let it blow on him!
2: You need a new friend.
0: That's
2: ridiculous.
0: You got a bunch of pansies.
1: Oh.
0: Oh, no. Shoot. Oh, you goldenrod got goldenrod on you. Oh, and we're 6 hours away from help.
1: Jeez. Thanks for the invite.
2: Achoo. He's sneezing. Yeah. I mean, like, that's the biggest
1: It keeps me up all night.
0: I need a Kleenex.
2: Who cares?
0: I need some Kleenex. Oh my God.
1: I mean, that is Chuck that luck going horrible. On that terrible canoeing trip with those
2: with no
1: terrible
2: water.
1: People.
0: Yeah.
2: Canoeing trip with no water is really bad.
0: I know. The creek's out of water.
1: No.
0: We gotta walk it.
2: That is
0: it.
2: Chuck luck.
0: That is totally Chuck luck.
1: What are we, explorers? What are we trying to map out the Americas?
0: That's a bad group of friends.
1: Oh.
2: Yeah.
1: I've been there.
2: Mm-hmm.
1: Sure. It's nice. For a minute. It all looks the same. It's just trees and paddling. That's it. Some water.
0: We'll make sure there's water.
1: Yeah.
0: Mm. Sometimes there isn't water. No, thanks.
2: Yeah.
0: I like to canoe. I like to kayak, but
1: I guess my whole thing is you can see all things. You really can. If you stick to the roads.
2: Mm-hmm.
1: Like, you can see all things. I get it. People want to get in touch with some kind of weird thing, but.
0: Got this other email from a listener. She said, I've been listening to you guys for a long time. Big fan of the show. I live a bit outside of Ottawa, Ontario now, and I listen faithfully to your podcast. I was listening to the segment from the show about the Amazon delivery driver entering a woman's house and was floored because the exact same thing happened to me with the delivery driver for Amazon. I've attached a photo of the door in question, which she did here. A lot of people assumed I must have a screen door, but that's not the case. And then I also attached the video from my door camera. My 105-pound dog scared the guy off pretty promptly after he opened the door. I thought you'd get a laugh out of the video. So this is the guy here.
1: Oh, that boy. That a good boy.
0: Good boy.
2: Good job.
0: Good boy.
2: He's like, you did your job.
1: Get out of here. Yeah, you get out of here.
0: And then he just walks back in. He's like, I got him, Mom.
2: Don't worry
0: about
2: it.
0: He's gone.
1: Oh, I mean, that's everything funny. You get a dog for.
0: Mm-hmm. Right.
2: Yeah.
0: But yeah, so he opened this door. What are they doing? Why are they opening our doors?
1: Okay, so, I mean, I don't know if it's malicious or what it is. Are sometimes you just zoned out?
2: I don't know.
0: That you just, like, sometimes
1: think,
0: it's like an
1: could
0: office.
1: Could you think
0: or
1: you're
0: a-
1: just, like, zoned out? And, like, you just have this package. It's package number 1,000 that you
2: what,
1: delivered
2: you're like
1: that
2: stone
1: day.
2: Or something?
1: Or just like
2: zombie-like.
0: Or the last 10 deliveries have all been like offices where you had to open a door and go
1: you
0: inside.
1: You ever, like, gone through a light and thought, was that red? Was
0: yeah.
1: That?
0: Yeah.
3: Like, I think people are just more dumb than ever.
0: Oh, yeah. For sure they are.
2: Oh, yeah.
3: I had a couple things yesterday where I'm like, I think people are just stupid now. Mm-hmm. I can't believe it.
1: Because they are, Ryan.
2: Yeah, they are.
1: They are.
0: Mm-hmm.
2: Really stupid.
0: It's sad. Yeah, I think that's it. They're probably just going on like autopilot. And the last couple of places they had to open a door to put a package inside. And so this place, they're like, they don't even think it's a house. Mm. And there's a giant dog that's going
1: to
0: get
1: me. And we mentioned it before. There used to be something you could click, right? That was like, oh, try to find a place to hide. The best.
2: Because the guy did look out of it when he was walking up to the door.
0: Yeah.
2: Like, he wasn't...
1: Like, not paying attention,
2: like, no
1: you know?
2: Big,
1: you're
2: like,
1: just sort of zoned
2: intention
1: out.
2: Intention there. Just, okay, deliver another package.
1: Also, I've got this big... I don't know.
0: I mean, you can click on, like, delivery instructions. Please place inside mm-hmm. door. Please, you know,
1: yeah.
0: You can do all that
1: on
0: Amazon.
1: I think if people have, like, a breezeway or something like that, sometimes you're like, don't put it at my front door. Put it at my side entrance. You know, you can say that kind of stuff
0: yeah.
1: to people.
0: I, in my experience, most of them never look at those instructions.
1: No.
0: They have.
1: It's going on your front porch.
0: There's too much. And I get it. You're delivering 700 packages. You're going to look through everybody's instructions?
1: Right.
2: No. Nope.
3: Well, yeah, you should.
0: I know you should, but you don't.
2: They don't.
0: And they don't have time.
3: That's your job.
0: Yep.
1: Yeah.
3: You picked it.
1: Yep.
0: Sure. But they don't. So, yeah, luckily your dog chased that guy. I don't think there was any Again, ill intent. Same thing.
2: Like I don't think so.
0: He left the door of the truck open. He's just running to drop off a package.
1: Oh,
0: he's
1: was the door of the truck
0: was
1: open?
0: It open? I thought
1: I can't remember. Mm-hmm. If it is, I mean, that's a dead giveaway. I'm not ransacking
0: your house. I'm just quickly delivering a package and getting the hell out of here.
4: He didn't look like a thief.
0: Mm-mm. No.
1: No.
4: Was in like athletic shorts and I don't know.
1: Yeah.
0: We all watched that video and none of us can recall a lot of it like seconds ago. Was he in shorts?
1: It was an Indian man in a blue shirt.
4: Was he not in shorts? No, maybe.
1: And I couldn't tell if he's wearing
0: it. I don't remember. No, he was not blue.
4: He's in pants.
0: And the door was open. Okay, so we got that part.
4: Yeah, I mean, look at him. What's he got? What's on his shirt?
0: Haryana. I don't know what that means.
4: Not robbing a house like that?
0: No.
2: No.
0: Maybe his homeland? I'm not sure where Haryana is.
4: I don't think. Is Haryana a place?
0: Well, as a map, don't know. It looks like there's a.
2: Here we go.
4: I don't know anything.
0: It's an Indian breed of cattle native to North India.
1: There you go.
4: Hey. Hmm. Is there in a cattle shirt?
1: It might be the zone.
0: An Indian cow shirt.
1: It might be the zone.
0: But like, it's like us wearing an Ontario shirt. No, but it's a breed of cattle. It's not the place where he's from.
1: Well, I know that is a breed of cattle, but if. Because that says the cattle, but.
2: Yeah.
1: It's from Punjab.
0: Yeah.
1: Huh. I think they do love cattle over there. It's magic and stuff.
0: It does give them, they believe, glorious good luck.
1: They love cattle.
0: All right. So there's a guy in an Indian cattle shirt who's
4: not in shorts.
2: His good luck
0: not
2: shirt.
0: In shorts.
4: Okay.
0: And, but left the door open, was no. Ill intent here, just someone being dumb.
1: I just, you know, you wonder, it's like, okay, so he's got his phone in his hand and he was like clearly looking at the phone.
0: Well, he probably to take his delivery picture, right?
1: It's, yeah, either that or he's in this, some kind of conversation or something and it's just distracting.
0: I have found that a lot of people, I don't know what phone plan they're on, from foreign lands like India or, you know, talk to relatives in their homeland. As they're driving Uber.
1: It's 100% always, like every time.
0: For hours. Like, they talk for hours to their relatives in foreign countries.
1: That's all they're doing.
0: I don't know. It's WhatsApp. Like, what do you on? What app are you using where it's so free? Is there an Indian phone app?
1: Oh, it's probably a WhatsApp. Yeah. Something like that.
0: But we had an Uber drive in California. It was like 45 minutes. This guy talked the entire time and actually started to FaceTime. And you could see the person was in some sort of impoverished country.
1: Yes.
0: And having a full-on conversation the whole time in a foreign language.
1: You're right. That happens all the time.
0: Yeah.
1: You know?
0: They just, like, kill time by talking to each other.
1: Well, I've been outside, like, and realized a delivery was coming, and then I hear a bunch of intense talking. And I'm like, oh, what? What was that? And then I realize, oh, no, you're not talking to me. You've actually called the cattle. We were talking to them.
0: So who knows what he was up to. Mm-hmm. All right. I've never been a big collectible guy. I know some people are into this, but children of the 80s and 90s, of course, remember the frenzy to collect the latest fad toy of the year. But collectibles are hotter and more valuable than ever now because of social media.
1: Dude, they're hitting me with all of the coolest stuff that I totally forgot about.
0: Like old school collectibles?
1: Like all the stuff from the 80s that I forgot about that were like the cool things, like for a hot minute as a kid. There was these
0: You're
1: little
0: not
1: like,
0: getting into it, Chuck, are you?
1: No, no. Okay. It's just like, but I can see what's happening to some people. Like I can. You know, you see these, they made these little foam balls that used to have ugly faces on them.
0: Yeah.
1: They hit me with that yesterday. I can't remember what the name of them is now, but I was like, I haven't thought about those. Since I was nine.
0: Since you were wee Chuck. What are those called? I remember those too.
1: Yep. They were like foam balls with like ugly faces.
0: The toy that almost got banned from every school in America. Mad Balls.
1: Mad Balls. Yep. I remember those.
0: I totally remember those too.
2: I don't remember those.
1: It might not have been in your wheelhouse, Lise. Mad Balls.
2: No.
0: That's understandable. That's understandable. But here's the latest on why we're getting so supercharged into this.
5: 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Everything from Pokemon cards.
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1: Steve.
5: Well, what about when Pogs were all the rage time. In the 90s?
1: Pogs.
5: Or Silly Bands, the playground craze of the 2010s.
9: Collect them. Wear them. Trade them.
5: Now, social media is helping bring some of these bygone fads to new markets.
10: There has been an explosion of interest in collectibles across categories. I think a lot of this started to happen during the pandemic.
3: Where do I get that
10: where
3: shirt?
10: People were stuck in their homes, had extra money to spend because they weren't going out.
5: The toy industry reported its strongest sales in 6 years in the first half of 2026, with trading cards, sports memorabilia, and collectibles mainly driving that growth, according to a market research company.
10: Movie props, especially Star Wars, have become incredibly popular. They go crazy for these things, again, to own a piece of nostalgia.
5: Young people are driving the collecting craze. A recent survey found that more than two-thirds of people who buy collectibles are millennials. It can be an expensive hobby that some are banking on as a retirement plan, as traditional investments like buying a house become increasingly out of reach.
11: Selling Pokemon to buy a lake house.
5: A strategy that's working for some, growing collections worth millions and selling them for huge sums. But some experts warn cashing in on these crazes is not foolproof.
12: You might be placing $50 here, $50 there, and that adds up over time, when in actuality, you could be taking that $50, putting into a 401k, a long-term investment, a Roth IRA, and that's likely where you definitely will see higher returns.
5: For example, if a 15-year-old puts $1,000 in the stock market today, assuming historical average returns of 10% per year, that would be worth $117,000 when they're 65. And that doesn't count any extra funds they could invest. But the appeal of landing that big collectible draws eyeballs, especially as social media accelerates trend cycles, with fads now moving 4.4 times faster, according to Pinterest, meaning the trends that used to dominate the culture for months or even years now could get forgotten in a matter of weeks. Like Labubus, the furry monster that had people lining up in droves last year, now easily available, with the cooling hype dragging down revenue growth for its maker, Pop Mart. Similar to the other foregone collectibles people held on to, hoping to turn big profits. But Beanie Baby's not holding on to much value in the long run.
12: I think investing in these collectibles on the side is a great hobby, but I also think that it's important to think long term, that eventually when you retire, you're not left with tons of cards that may or may not be valuable by then.
5: Something parents may know from experience, if only their kids can resist the lure of a fad filling their feed.
1: Yeah, I mean, don't do any of this stuff like with the idea that you're going to retire from it. You know,
0: you're going to get rich.
1: Yeah. It just, it happens too many times. Like, I remember my comic book collection thinking it was going to be worth, oh, so much money. And then I think it was like 15 years later, I looked at it and it's like, oh, yeah, like just about everything I had was worth about 30 cents more.
2: Most of the time you lose on this.
1: Collectible. Yeah.
2: Yes. It's a gamble and it's, you're going to lose.
0: It's exactly. So rare that you're going to get something that's going
1: to be. The time to actually make the money is at the time when the fad is going on. You know, to like go and buy a bunch of the rare ones and sell it to the people while the fever is going.
0: Yeah.
1: Like, it's catching. It's just like stocks. It's just like anything else. It's like if the fever goes, like, you just want to have hit that top of the cycle and be out.
2: Yeah.
1: You
2: it's
1: know,
2: it's way smarter to invest your money than to invest yeah. in this.
0: And yeah. buy Labubus.
2: Yeah.
1: Right. I mean, the economy could fully crash too, but anything's possible.
2: Yeah.
0: Sure is, Chuck.
1: There's positive. So I'm just Chuck. Saying. I mean, hey, what no, I mean, I'm invested go. Heavily. So, I mean, I get it. I understand. But at the same time, like, it is a little bit more, you hope, stable than Labubu.
2: Yeah.
0: Well, sure. Ryan, you got some interesting news yesterday.
3: Oh, no. Oh, the baby?
0: Yeah.
3: Oh, what?
13: Yeah, they moved my wife's delivery up 2 weeks.
1: Oh, Whoa. Uh-oh.
3: Not super pumped about it. Everything's good. The baby's good and everything. But
0: that's the main part.
3: Yeah. Just whatever else. They're moving it up. Not thrilled. 2 weeks seems crazy.
0: 2 weeks is nuts.
3: Well, and it moves it into a different month. So it was going to be October. Now it moves it into September. So now I'm really like, whoa, different month. I had it, you know.
1: Yeah.
3: Not a fan of it.
2: Oh, boy.
1: The same thing sort of happened to me, but it was not like this early on. You know, it was, hey, the baby's coming in a couple weeks. We have the things scheduled and all that. And then it was like, nope, it's happening Tuesday. It's happening
2: Tuesday
1: tomorrow, you know? And I just remember being like, thinking I had that buffer zone, that extra 2 weeks. Like 2 weeks feels like so long.
0: When you
1: and in the grand
0: it.
1: Scheme of it, having 2 weeks of your old life. Oh, man.
3: That's what I said. Like in this process, 2 weeks feels like a year for me.
1: Oh, yeah.
0: Yeah.
1: Yep.
3: I'm like, to lose that? Thank God my golf trip is inside of that, though.
0: Thank God.
2: That's good.
3: My God. Hold that baby in there. I'll throw a cork in there if I need to.
1: Yep.
0: My kid was the other way. Aiden was, I should have known, he still runs on Indian Standard Time.
2: He was late.
0: 8 days late.
3: Oh, man.
0: They finally had to yank him out of there.
3: Yeah.
0: He was just nice and comfortable. Couldn't get him out of bed.
2: But Amber was
1: He's still the same.
0: Yeah. Amber was so done with it.
2: It's a misery.
0: Because he was a large child in a little belly.
3: Yeah.
0: Was the worst for her. But here's a tip for you, Ryan. There's a new trend you may want to consider. Parents are naming their kids after weapons.
1: Hmm. Oh, you see it all the time. Beretta.
0: But it's taken off. Gunner. Wesson, caliber, shooter, trigger, blade, cannon, Remington, Beretta, Colt, Winchester, cutter, and dagger.
2: Badass names.
1: Yep, they are.
4: Just name them sword.
1: There's not enough swords.
4: You don't ever hear sword.
0: No, have a little sword.
4: Katana. Pretty sweet.
1: Wow. Maybe.
4: Maybe somewhere.
0: Okay, this
3: katana
0: is.
3: Katana wins.
0: A lot of these sound like. You're going to have a little white trash kid.
4: Trigger?
3: Yeah. If you name him after a weapon?
0: That's dagger.
1: Yeah.
0: That's gunner.
3: Yeah. Hey, say hi to Switchblade for me. Actually, that's pretty sick.
0: Switchblade Logan?
1: That seems like an 80s villain.
0: Switchblade Logan. That's a badass name.
1: Yeah. I mean, yeah, I think the weapon thing's been going on for some time.
2: Yeah, gunner.
0: But I've heard it more with dogs, I think, than humans.
2: Yeah, maybe that's true.
1: Dog and human names are really sort of interchangeable at this point. They are. I mean, there's so many dogs named Stella. I have a Stella.
0: They think the trend came out of the larger last names as first names movement, like Hunter.
1: Yeah.
0: Or Archer. Made it easier for first names to lean into longer names and less conventional stuff, they say.
1: I think it was just people love guns.
0: Well, it could be that, like, too. A lot of people love guns and weapons.
1: Because like, no one's thinking like Remington, you know. But there are Remingtons out there.
0: Remember that show, Remington Steel?
1: I don't. Sure. I mean, I remember the name somehow.
4: Sounds familiar.
1: Mm-hmm. I know the name somehow. No idea what it was about. No.
0: It was like a, wasn't it a...
1: No clue.
0: Cop show? Yeah.
2: Very old, 82.
1: Yeah, so it's right in Dave's wheelhouse.
0: Pierce Brosnan, who went on to be James Bond.
1: Oh, yeah, I know.
0: Private investigator.
1: Huh.
0: Remington Steel.
1: Yeah. I wasn't watching a lot of Remington Steel at the age of 7.
2: Now you can watch it on the Hallmark channel.
0: Oh,
2: Hallmark
0: perfect.
2: Plus.
1: Yeah, see?
0: Perfect.
2: Type of subscription.
0: Hallmark has a screaming?
2: I had no idea until just the second.
1: What? No way.
0: So it's like plus. Christmas movies 24/7?
2: Gosh.
0: Everything has a streamer.
1: That's what we said was going to happen, and it finally happened.
0: Hallmark Plus. Look, it is all Christmas musics. Musics?
2: Movies.
1: Yeah.
0: What's wrong with you? Why do you have that goofy laugh?
4: I don't know. I just do. I can't help it. That's what my laugh is.
0: Oh, and you can earn free cards.
1: Imagine that. Imagine earning a bunch of free cards, huh?
0: How much is it? How much do you
2: $7.99
0: expect?
2: $7.99 a
0: month. Of course. Get out of town. Hallmark Plus.
2: Oh, they're changing it. They're upping the price to $8.99.
0: Oh,
2: September 16th.
0: Better get
1: well, I just
0: now.
1: Got a notification on one of the things about, hey, just so you know, the price you've been paying is not what you're going to pay next month.
0: Said,
2: it happens all the time.
0: Yeah. Dave, you got to get
1: you
0: your
1: like
0: dad.
1: You like music, do you?
0: You got to get your dad hooked up with the Hallmark streaming service so we can get all the bitches at the retirement center. No, I'm okay, thanks. I don't want my dad to have bitches.
1: Yeah.
4: If he's going to get bitches, he'll get bitches on his own.
0: Mm.
1: Yeah, he don't need
4: Hallmark
1: it.
4: Plus.
1: Looks like an old Rod Stewart. He's fine.
0: I don't want to think about that. When they had to sit us down and warn us about the STDs and stuff,
1: yeah.
0: That was a nightmare for me.
1: It's not great.
0: You don't want to think about your elderly dad banging.
4: No, you sure don't. It's tough.
0: It is tough. Or your grandma getting railed. Anything like that is no good.
4: It's tough.
0: The thoughts are bad. Does Ryan know? And you don't have to say anything, Ryan. Do you know if it's a boy or a girl? Or you? I can't remember.
3: Yeah, it's a girl.
0: It's a girl. Okay. So two, you're going to have two girls and a boy.
3: Yup.
0: Oh, yeah. And so you'll good have. Luck. Yeah. You'll be
2: two
0: way
2: girls.
0: Outnumbered.
1: Can't
0: you,
1: even imagine
0: with your
1: two
0: wife,
1: girls.
0: Three women in the house, and just.
1: Oh, he's looking forward to it.
3: Yeah, I've talked about it. Me and my buddy, my little boy, we've talked about it. We got to hold our own.
1: Yeah, oh, yeah, do. Big time.
3: You won't get anything from the bitches.
1: Yeah.
0: You're dead, man. You're going to be dead.
1: No, it's just wild because, like, if any kind of, like, voting system, you're just outvoted. You're outranked. You know?
3: I haven't thought about this stuff yet.
1: Yeah, I know.
0: No,
1: you're
0: it's
1: just outranked.
0: It listen, I had a buddy tell me once, never be outnumbered in total. Never, I'm
2: have
0: sorry,
2: three,
0: Ryan. Never have three kids.
1: Oh, yeah,
0: he did.
1: Yeah.
0: He's like, what? Everything was great until we got outnumbered.
1: Yeah.
0: And then life changed.
1: Well, think about it. Like, if it's two, then it's like, hey, you get that one, wrangle that one. Yeah. I'll get this one. But then if it's like, you get that one, I get this one, who gets the random one?
0: Right.
1: Oh, God.
0: There's a missing kid.
1: Oh, no.
0: There's always a missing kid.
1: It's no big deal, Ryan. It's easy. People do it all the time.
3: The streets okay. get that one.
1: Yeah.
2: Streets.
0: Yeah. That one going to the streets.
3: Yep. Yeah.
4: Two of my siblings have three, and everybody else has two, and you can just see the difference in.
2: Oof.
4: As soon as I saw my brother have
1: stress
4: three,
1: level.
4: I was like, yeah. No, it is.
0: Nope.
4: And it was a late one, like not a surprise, but they already had like 5 or 6 year olds.
1: Right.
4: And then the baby came, and I was like,
3: We were thanks, guys. I'm glad this one's coming earlier.
0: We wanted like three or four, at least I did, could be an only child.
1: Right.
0: And then we saw Aiden was nuts. Mm-hmm. And when number two was on the way, I'm like, no, that'll do us.
2: Yeah.
0: No more after
2: this.
1: I think that's our problem, right? We have, that's what they say, like anyone with any sense, usually. Not all, it's a blanket statement. You know, sure, there are some people that are smart that do dumb things. But there are, most people say, two's it. Like, we're replacing ourselves in the population.
0: Yep.
1: And that's it. But that's what leads to the old population.
0: And it's wild coming from, like, my mom is one of 11. My dad's one of 12, you know.
2: Yeah, I have big a lot of people in my family like that, too.
1: I think
2: seven and five.
1: We came from a time when you were like, listen, some of these kids are going to get sick and die, so someone's got to plow the fields, you know?
0: Or, and they just, birth control wasn't
2: really
0: they
2: didn't
0: a
2: have to, yeah.
0: thing.
2: No birth
1: gotta
2: control.
1: Plow the fields.
0: And you wanted to bang.
4: Yeah, we weren't plowing fields in the 80s when we had six.
2: That's true. That was different.
4: My dad
2: though.
4: Wasn't like, we need this little guy to work.
2: Most people didn't have six kids in the 80s,
4: no.
2: though. That's crazy.
4: Yeah. They were nuts.
2: Yeah.
0: You were.
4: God bless them.
0: Still are.
1: Yeah. Because
4: I was fifth, so I'm glad they kept going.
0: Yep.
4: Oh, I might not have ever been here.
0: Yeah, that's true. I thought of you yesterday, actually.
4: Oh, did you?
0: Yeah, because I was in the pool, and I was just kind of leaning against the wall of the pool, kind of chilling
1: thinks
0: out.
1: About you.
4: I like that. What's up? Tell me what's next.
0: There's a little ledge around the edge of our pool. A spider the size of, like, a silver dollar came out onto my shoulder. I thought it was just like an itch. And when I still had my eyes closed and I went up to like itch and it felt fuzzy.
2: Did it bite you? Huh?
0: It didn't bite me, no.
4: Oh.
0: But I killed it.
4: Good.
0: Yeah.
4: Did you scream?
0: I may have let a little, not a scream, more like a gurgle. Like,
1: yeah, I mean, you got to be a little shocked by it.
0: But Amber was so disgusted because I just squished it on my shoulder out of panic.
2: Ew.
0: I know.
2: Why can't you just, like, brush it off?
0: I know. But it was like, ah!
2: gosh, aggressive.
0: I know I was.
4: That thing just lives on my shoulder forever. I couldn't touch it.
0: I just realized more and more I am.
4: I would have passed.
0: I have a lot of things in common with challenged people. I have like challenge strength.
1: Yeah, you do. Yeah.
0: Oh, wow. I'm embracing it now.
2: You are?
1: Challenge strength.
4: Surprised it didn't become your pet.
1: Oh, yeah.
4: My spider.
1: That's my spider. That's my spider.
4: I crushed it.
1: Oh, yeah. Carrying around a mice and Dave.
0: No. Yeah. Of mice and Dave. Yeah.
4: One of the best.
1: Okay. Yeah.
0: I didn't mean to open that door. But no. Anyways.
4: He did.
0: Yeah, but I'm like, oh, my, Jason would have pooped himself.
4: Yeah, I don't. He showed me that one that was in his house, the garden thing or whatever. Yeah, yeah. And I can't imagine seeing that in my garage.
1: The thing was humongous.
4: I mean, I killed a centipede in here the other day. I was proud of myself. I didn't freak out. That's good. Just killed it.
1: That's nice. You're learning.
4: I just did it. And I was like, should I tell everyone I did it? And I said, man. No.
0: Yeah. This is what I thought would have happened.
4: So you can stay in the line.
0: When you, if that had have been you with the spider, you would have, this is what would have happened. You would have pooped yourself.
4: Are we watching a lady poop in a pool?
0: Yeah, yeah, we are.
4: Okay.
0: Yeah,
4: we are.
0: Yep. You haven't seen that
2: one
0: before?
2: I was waiting for a scream or something.
4: Yeah, me too.
2: And I'm...
1: No.
0: Like, now we're watching a lady poop.
2: Like, why is the volume off? And then now there's poop in there?
1: Yep.
2: Thanks.
4: All right, if we're doing poop content, I got some. No.
0: No. No. That's enough for the scat hour for today.
4: Yeah. I hope I wouldn't poop.
0: I think
4: I hope I'd pooped. Hold it together.
0: I think you would have pooped. It was big, man.
2: Jason, I saved a bee from the pool. I tried to.
4: Yeah.
2: And I thought of you. I was like, Jason would hate this.
4: I would.
2: I was like, but I didn't. He died. So I tried to save him.
4: To save him?
2: Yeah.
0: What's the salt water?
2: I don't want the.
0: Really gets to them.
2: I don't want the bee to die.
4: I caught and released a fly in my house, and that was better than I usually do.
1: You released
2: a fly?
4: It? Yeah.
2: But flies are gross.
0: What's wrong with you, man?
4: It was in the house, and yeah. The kids were like, you know, so my daughter, Kaylee still says anything's a beetle. Because of what happened in the car that day when I said there was a beetle. So she's like, there's a beetle in the house. So I caught it and released. And Scott was like, I thought we'd kill things in the house. I'm like, it's just a fly. I can handle it.
1: Yeah.
4: So I'm hoping that if it was a bee, I could do the same thing.
0: You couldn't.
4: I'm trying.
1: Are you cool with a horse fly?
4: I don't encounter many horse flies.
0: They bite.
4: I know.
1: Wait till you get a horse fly.
0: Oof.
4: I hope I don't have a horse fly.
0: Oh, God, there we go. He was so tough for a second.
1: I don't have a horse fly. I mean, no one's ready for the size of a horse fly.
0: Oh, they're big and they bite.
1: Yeah.
0: Coming up, we're going to get to our first check of the news. What trouble is Tropical Storm Edward causing along the Gulf Coast? Where was a Metro Detroit worker trapped for over 5 hours? And what does a guy have to say after surviving a lightning strike?
1: I don't know. I'm not sure.
0: We'll find out. Let's find out.
13: Checking in with the Morning Report.
0: I'm Dave Hunter. It is time now for a check of the news. Tropical Storm Edward made landfall along the Gulf Coast. Let's find out what happened.
13: This intense and slow-moving tropical system is packing a punch along the Gulf Coast
1: looks
13: tonight.
1: Fine.
13: Just before making landfall near the Texas-Louisiana state line. Edward gaining strength, roaring ashore, winds topping 60 miles per hour. Power lines snapped. This camera at the Port of Sabine Pass capturing the moment it tore through this vital shipping hub in the Gulf.
14: It's always worse along the coast.
13: Officials asking people to be on alert for life-threatening flooding. Residents could see storm surge up to 3 feet in some places.
15: We're near the Texas-Louisiana state line. We feel those incredibly heavy rain bands as tropical storm Edward moved inland.
13: In the east, residents bracing for scenes like this. Air traffic ahead of the busy travel holiday backed up, rolling ground stops. At one point, flights out of New York's JFK delayed for nearly 2 hours due to thunderstorms. Nearby at the U.S. Open.
16: Now that the rain has begun.
13: Waves of heavy rain halting play for hours.
16: Oh, my Lord.
13: But out west, relief after rounds of flash flooding.
16: It's a flood wave. Oh, my gosh.
13: Drenching rain pummeling Zion National Park. And in the Grand Canyon, days after creeks turned into raging rivers, destroying trails and footbridges. Officials now say they've located the bodies of two hikers that were killed. Investigators telling our Trevor Ault, crews are now using dogs, drones, and Bluetooth scanners, hoping to locate the one person still missing.
17: We do have multiple teams on the ground, four teams on the ground from Border Patrol. We also have two drone teams with lots of technology down there trying to find any clues we can.
1: So they find those 15 people?
13: We're feeling the effects of this powerful tropical system with this heavy wind and rain coming through. Parts of this area have been under flash flood warnings all day, with some areas seeing up to 4 inches of rain falling per hour, which is why officials are telling people to be on alert.
0: I don't know if they found
2: They must have, right? Or they would say...
1: They must have, right?
2: They would say we're still trying to find 15
0: yeah,
2: people.
0: Yeah, they said there's one still there's missing.
1: Yeah, one missing, and they would, or they would have said 15 dead or whatever. Yeah. You know what I mean?
2: Mm-hmm.
1: I just totally missed that whole aspect of that story then, you know, if they found those people, and thank God.
2: Yeah.
1: You know, but.
0: It's Edward, right? It's not Edward. It's E-D-O-U-A-R-D.
1: I don't know.
0: People are making fun of me how I said it.
1: I haven't followed it 1 second.
4: It was spelled that way in the.
1: I don't follow a tropical storm. Sorry.
4: In the caption.
1: The way I know we're trying to scare everybody with it.
4: Yeah.
18: King News, tropical storm Edward.
0: Edward. Not Edward. How it's spelled.
4: Yeah, can't win, man.
0: No, you can't. Everyone has a problem with something.
1: It's almost time to just wrap it up.
0: How about that? I'm just going to give the text machine the finger.
1: Yeah.
0: There we go.
2: It's funny if people don't know what they're talking about. They just text in.
1: I'll be honest. Yeah, they have no idea, but
2: like,
1: they're
2: you
1: just...
2: take the time to text in.
0: Welcome to the world we live in
1: now. We live in a time of utter confidence and complete moron.
0: Morons have never been so confident.
1: They've never been more confident. The dumber you are, the more confident you are. Trust me, I'm confident.
0: Thanks for listening. Okay, so a Staten Island man leaving his house on his way to the dentist, I think. Or maybe I just made that up.
1: Okay.
0: Something about a dentist is in my head.
1: All right.
0: Anyway, he was struck by lightning.
1: Ooh.
0: What does he have to say about it? Let's get his story from NBC News.
13: Bolt of lightning strikes a man on New York's Staten Island. Caught on camera. You can see the flash of light.
1: He's holding
0: that thing.
1: Why are
0: you laughing?
1: He's holding that umbrella. Don't hold it.
0: He was just struck by lightning.
1: Oh, holding that umbrella.
0: Chuck, why you're laughing at the
1: Peace
0: dude?
1: Out.
13: You can see the flash of
1: Glad
13: light.
1: You didn't get
13: the
1: wet.
13: Resident Thomas Fahmy drops to the ground in agony. Incredibly, he gets back
1: He's
13: up
1: fine.
13: And walks away, taking shelter inside a resident's home.
19: Okay. Sure. Yes, please come. Oh, my God. Oh, my God. I'm sorry.
0: Is his shirt Poor all guy. On fire?
1: Well, did the tree explode next to him?
19: Yeah.
1: Like, is that
20: They say lightning
1: sap?
20: Doesn't strike twice.
21: I hope not.
13: Today, Fahmy showed us where it happened.
0: Fahmy?
1: he's got a crazy name.
0: That's his name? If I'm struck by lightning, Fahmy! Were you okay?
2: I guess that's his
0: was
2: name.
0: Was Fahmy struck?
1: He was.
0: Oh my
1: he
0: God.
1: Was. Oh no, I'm not even playing with that one, dude. I'm not even playing with it.
0: That is so amazing.
2: Don't play with it.
1: I'm
20: doesn't
1: not.
20: Strike twice.
21: I hope not.
1: I hope Dave stops.
13: Today, Fahmy showed us where it happened.
1: You didn't put that stank.
2: Yeah,
1: you better
2: gotta,
1: put some of that stank
0: fuck
1: on
0: me.
1: It.
0: Me.
1: No, did you hear how she said
0: no,
1: it?
0: Fuck. Like
1: no,
0: F-A-C-K.
1: But you gotta.
4: On that
0: Thomas Fahmy. No, that's his name. That's how you say it. That, listen again to the news report to clarify here.
13: Today, Fahmy showed.
0: Fahmy.
1: Yeah.
2: Yeah, you gotta put that on
4: not,
2: there.
4: Yours isn't coming off the
1: same. No, it's not.
2: She probably should just give it
1: sure
2: off.
1: Sure isn't. That's why I'm saying, please stop.
2: Yeah, we got it, Dave.
1: We got it.
2: Yeah,
1: right? Hilarious.
3: That more sounds like drunk Dave there.
1: Yeah.
4: He's going to say it at least 10 more
1: he
4: times.
1: He is. He can't. And
2: can't
1: one of them's coming
2: it.
1: Out.
2: Challenge
1: one
2: Dave.
1: One of them's coming out. Yep.
4: Challenge
1: yeah,
4: Dave.
1: Yeah, here we go. Here we go.
4: Don't do it.
1: Don't make me call him the R word.
2: Don't do that.
1: No, do it. Oh, I
2: do
1: will.
2: Not.
1: Well, I will.
4: Oh, if only we could.
1: He says it one more time, I'm calling him
2: no,
1: that. We're wrapping
2: no,
1: this thing
2: no.
1: up.
0: Okay, all right. Let's get back to the story here.
21: not. I hope not.
6: Today, Fahmy showed us where it happened.
21: The first thing I first saw was just a white flash.
6: What did it feel like?
1: I changed my name.
21: I felt like my feet, I was walking on balloons. It was really, really in pain. Numbing, tingling feeling down there. It was a sensation I have never felt ever in my life.
6: Fahmy was treated for only minor injuries. His story of survival after other lightning strikes this summer ended in tragedy.
1: I feel like he didn't
6: with 13
1: really
6: fatalities
1: get it.
6: Recorded nationwide so far this year. On Saturday, Utah resident Steve Matheson was struck by a thunderbolt while jet skiing in Florida, killing the 41-year-old father of four, according to the local sheriff. Yikes. That death days after lightning in South Florida killed 31-year-old Kenya Glasgow and one of her children. Fahmy says he knows how lucky he is to be alive.
21: That strike of lightning reminded me that life can go in a blink of an eye, in a flash.
1: So you hit
6: Aaron
1: the tree,
6: McLaughlin, 100%. NBC News, Staten Island, New York.
1: Definitely hit the tree. And you know how lightning, it can hit the tree and then through the ground comes up and
3: looks like it hit right on
1: and gets you a bit.
4: And then he fell? Like that, it was like mud on him, right? So it hit the
1: tree.
4: Well,
1: I think
4: and
1: the
4: he fell?
1: Sap of the tree.
4: Oh,
2: don't carry an umbrella in a storm.
1: No, don't.
2: People need to be more careful with this. Well, I've been saying that for years.
1: He's just very lucky the tree got the direct hit.
2: Yeah.
1: Because those other people they talked about, they got the direct hit. Because they ain't, you know.
3: Bad one.
1: Yeah, it was a bad one. Stop. And I told you. Stop. And now I'm going to call you.
2: Don't.
1: What I said.
2: Stop.
1: And here we go. Dave is being an absolute.
2: What's Need wrong to, with you?
0: I don't know. Something is.
2: Yeah.
0: Yeah.
1: I mean, like, I knew. I was like, there's no way he doesn't have another one in it. He did.
0: It
1: he tried.
0: No.
1: And he did.
0: It's
1: it just
0: not
1: came
0: rolling
1: right
0: off the
1: out.
0: Right way. No, it's not.
1: It's not.
4: You got to get more. In there.
3: Rock me.
1: No.
3: Rock.
2: Just
3: I said rock.
2: Save
3: said
2: it for
3: rock.
2: The uncut podcast.
1: Exactly.
2: Save
1: we
2: it for
1: up.
2: Our uncut
1: God,
2: podcast.
1: We're here all day today, it's, so why not?
2: You can listen to it every Friday. And so.
0: Thank you, Lisa.
1: Oh.
2: A little plug,
0: little
2: for
0: plug
2: it.
0: In there for it.
1: I mean, if save we want to just.
0: Speaking of guys stop, who were probably we swearing, this dude in Metro Detroit trapped in a trench. For over 5 hours. That is not a good day at work.
1: No. I mean, you're not working, which is nice.
0: This was in Oxford, Michigan. Here's the story of what happened now from WXYZ-TV.
20: A rescue that started in the late afternoon, extending well after dark. You can see the lights pointing down to that trench where, after hours, crews successfully brought that man to safety. It was all hands on deck. Multiple departments across Oakland County and beyond quickly descending on this Oxford neighborhood where a 50-year-old worker was trapped in a trench.
22: They were working on one end of the of a trench, and at some point one of the workers was walking parallel with the trench and the lip gave way and he basically slid down into the trench next to their trench box, which probably helped save his life.
20: Oxford Fire Chief Matt Majestic says the call to Dunlap and Lapeer Road went out around 3:45 p.m. Work was being done to connect homes to a new sewer line when the worker fell 12 to 15 feet and was trapped in thick soil and rock from the waist down.
22: A cubic yard of this soil weighs like over a ton, right? So when you start talking even a square foot of it, it's very heavy.
20: A Vector truck was brought in to help suck out some of the soil while panels kept more collapse from happening as the victim was in good spirits.
22: I was maintaining voice contact with him and talking to him the whole time, and he was doing really well.
20: After nearly 5 hours, the man was brought to safety and airlifted to the hospital where he's expected to recover. The chief says it was their third trench collapse this year.
22: Our big concern now is because he was in soil for so long from the waist down that we have concern of compression.
20: And as far as any investigation into this incident, that will be handled by OSHA.
4: One report I saw said he insisted on climbing up the ladder out and was able to wiggle his toes.
1: Oh, that's good.
2: Oh, that's good.
1: That's good.
4: But that's badass to be in there for 5 hours and then
2: climb out.
4: Yeah,
2: it is.
0: That is pretty badass for sure.
1: It's just crazy getting stuck in those things, you know?
2: Yeah.
3: I was pushing on his balls and stuff.
1: Oh, squishing them. Squishing them up good.
4: Squishing everything.
1: Oh, yep.
3: No. That'd be the worst part of it.
1: Well, the worst part is I'm half okay. like half of me is okay and I'm talking to you and all that stuff. And they're like, we

0: Cleveland.
1: Okay.
0: That would suck, too.
1: Oh, and just being in Cleveland?
0: Here's the story from 19 News.
2: A quick stop at home turned into an ordeal for Alicia Graves.
3: So I ended up in there stuck for a total of 2 hours and 50 minutes.
2: Oh, on Thursday, no. As she was heading out to meet friends in downtown Cleveland, an elevator inside Terminal Tower Residences got stuck.
3: I come down, I thought I made it to one, and then it just stopped and jolted. No lights went off or anything. The number one was still on the sign, but it didn't move. So I'm pressing the buttons. It won't move. It won't do anything. So I'm pressing the call button. I don't know where the call button actually goes.
2: She says the fire department got there quick. The elevator car was trapped in a blind spot of the elevator shaft. So the technical rescue team had to do a rope rescue to get Alicia out. Mm-mm.
3: They had to jump on top of the elevator and then open up the wall, the ceiling, and pull out boards so that they could then come inside, get a ladder inside, and then walk up, and then maneuver around to what you guys can see on that picture on the inside, and then connect me to the firefighter.
2: What got you through that 2 hours and 50 minutes while you were stuck in the elevator?
3: Okay, so I'm pretty calm, so my general disposition is calm. I just kind of sat there. Well, I was standing for the first hour and 15 minutes, scrolling on my phone, listening to Beyonce, Jill Scott, Erykah Badu, and Motown.
4: All the single ladies.
2: Even though you seemed relatively calm throughout that whole waiting period, did you ever fear for your safety at any point?
3: I did not fear for my safety. I knew I was close to the bottom because I could hear people getting on. So I figured if I'm at one or almost at one, if it drops, it's not far of a drop. So
2: Alicia is grateful to the heroes who got her out of there.
3: To him, I want to say thank you. Job well done. I know it was the whole team, a special squad and all of that. Awesome. He said to me at the end, you're going to have an amazing story. And I think this proves that I do.
5: Boy, she's so positive.
4: Yeah, she is.
5: Why can't we all be like her?
4: Well, holy smokes.
5: Just listening to Beyonce.
4: Yeah.
5: No cares in the world. Like,
4: I'm
5: whatever.
4: Fine. They're going to get me out. It's all good.
5: That's amazing.
1: Unreal, really. You wouldn't want
5: Most
1: to talk
5: of us
1: to me
5: would be
1: after
5: freaking
1: that.
5: Out. No.
1: 3 hours of that.
0: Oh my God!
1: And I'm in Cleveland.
6: I'm running out of air. I can't breathe.
5: Oh,
6: I need some air. I haven't eaten in a little bit. Oh my God! My left arm's going numb.
5: No. I gotta go to the bathroom.
6: Yeah.
5: I
6: mean,
4: give me an off-brand granola bar, quick!
1: I feel like the second I'm stuck, my body says, you have to diarrhea.
5: Yeah.
0: Oh,
1: I think it would. I think my body would just.
0: Your body always says that.
1: Well,
0: no,
1: I know.
0: If you're stuck
1: I
0: or
1: know.
0: Not.
1: But I mean, a lot of times it's like cool, but then.
5: And the psychology.
1: The second
5: of
1: it knows, you know, it's like when you get home, you're like, man, I got to go to the bathroom. And then, like, that last 200 meters is just a diabolical nightmare.
0: Quite a discovery for some folks at a bookstore in Detroit. They discovered explosive acid.
1: Yeah!
0: Among a stack of books.
5: Explosive acid?
1: Yeah, man.
0: An update now. Not that acid. Fox
1: what?
0: 2. Not that kind of
1: what
0: acid.
1: What are you talking about?
0: Fox 2 has the details here.
7: It really is. They have two buildings here on Lafayette, and then they also have a location in Ferndale. Between these two buildings, a million books. I was in the side for the first time, and it is quite something to see. But it's the last place you would expect to find a dangerous chemical. So take a look at some video, because they snapped a picture of it. Picric acid, that's what we're talking about. A staff member found it in a box full of bottles that she estimates has been inside the bookstore for more than 30 years. Picric acid is an old chemical that was once used in explosives and also as a medical treatment for burns and open wounds.
4: Huh. Is that a hooker on a folding chair?
1: Where was that?
5: I didn't see it. See the hooker?
4: Could be a bus stop. That's a folding chair.
1: That just might be one of the people that's out there, part of the whole cabal.
6: You got eyes for these hookers on the streets.
1: He does, man. He'll find a hooker. He'll find a hooker.
5: I didn't even see her.
6: You should set up some sort of organization to help. Seem very concerned. I didn't notice her.
5: Nope, me either.
1: No, because all you see is her legs.
6: I don't know.
4: Yeah. I don't know. That's weird. All right, good for her.
7: Also as a medical treatment for burns and open wounds. The label on the bottle she found said 1901.
1: Yeah.
7: It just so happens that staffer that found the picric acid has an undergraduate degree in medical technology. Listen to her reaction when she discovered that box full of bottles.

0: most of them were empty. Everything was empty, and then I picked up the picric acid and started reading, and lo and behold, I said, oh, that's picric acid. That's dangerous, because it was a possible explosive. And from my reading, and like I said, I'm not the chemist. You might get feedback from people out there, but if you even unscrew it, with the crystals, it's not good. It could be dangerous.
1: So she luckily didn't unscrew it. Everyone was fine. They called in the bomb squad just to be safe.
2: It's lucky that she found it and not someone else.
3: Yeah, exactly. A kid just opening stuff.
1: I passed this place so many times, I always thought it was like an old abandoned building.
3: I swear to God, I was going to say the same thing. Yeah, and no I was idea. Like, oh, I don't want to say it because... But I just... No, but... I did too. Like, I just thought that was an abandoned building.
1: An old school bookstore that has been abandoned. I didn't realize they were still in business.
3: No. Because that's...
1: I don't know how, but good.
3: Kind of amazing.
2: Yeah.
3: You know, and if you go and check it out, I mean, buy a book, I guess.
1: To backtrack for a second, I would never, not that I'm in the market for a hooker, but I would never hire a hooker who sits.
3: I like a hooker who
1: that
3: is not
1: to me
3: afraid
1: means
3: to take a load
1: she's
3: off.
1: She's lazy.
3: Well...
1: I don't want a lazy hooker.
3: It was 98 degrees.
1: I'm still saying, if you bring a folding chair to hook, you're not putting in effort.
4: Run an active
3: he
4: hooker.
3: He holds you to a high standard, hookers.
2: That's just well, my take you would dress up for the hookers. So.
3: Yeah, he would.
5: Dave wants to see their 40 time before they
3: bang. Yeah, exactly.
1: They got to be in shape.
3: Hooker combine.
1: I'm not paying for a lazy hooker.
5: Hooker yeah. Combine is awesome.
1: It's incredible.
3: Yeah.
1: That should be a show.
3: Watchable.
1: On ESPN
3: that is
1: 2.
3: Watchable.
1: The Hooker Combine.
3: Yeah, when they got no sports going on, they got to do the Ocho or whatever.
1: They do all sorts of crazy things on there.
3: Hooker Combine.
1: I'm in, Chuck. Let's
4: hooker hurdles
1: it.
4: Would be something
3: oh,
4: else.
3: Oh, my God.
4: Can they make it over one?
3: You put like a bunch of crack downfield.
1: The Hooker Javelin.
5: Needle toss.
1: Don't give out another brilliant idea.
3: Yeah, no, I know.
1: Trademark Dave and Chuck the Freak.
3: Okay.
1: And then a couple in Florida. They just moved from up north just a couple months ago, but nothing prepared them for the unexpected guest they found in their driveway.
3: Oh.
1: You don't see that up north. Here's the story from WFLA-TV.
6: You probably expect to see a car in the driveway, a golf cart, maybe even a package at the front door. But when you're new to Florida, you probably don't expect this.
7: I don't think we'd ever thought we'd really see one when it was here. I was kind of mesmerized a little bit. I mean, I was like amazed, like, oh my gosh, we have an alligator.
8: For longtime Floridians, alligator sighting may not exactly stop you in your tracks. But for Alan and Sandy Hoffman, it certainly did.
7: It was big. It was very big, very large.
9: They measured it at 8'3".
3: My heroes.
9: 8'3". It weighed between 3 and 350.
8: The couple moved from Pennsylvania to Manatee County in March. Then one morning last week, Florida decided to officially welcome them.
7: That was our first one we've ever seen. It'd like to be our last. We can see them in the pond from a distance. That's kind of nice, but not in our driveway.
9: He came up through here, and you know, you could still see the dirt. He stopped right here.
8: The massive gator made itself comfortable in their driveway right next to their car. And instead of leaving on its own, it decided to stick around.
9: These gouges right here.
1: You ruined my
9: driveway.
1: That
9: was caused by gator claws.
3: Oh, wow.
8: Alan didn't know what to do, so he called the police and they sent over FWC alligator trappers.
9: I've never seen gator trappers in my life.
3: Yeah, they came
9: wild. And dragged it off the carport. Over into the neighbor's grass, took cold water, washed it down. I think it kind of slowed the alligator down a little bit, cleaned it up a lot, and they trussed it up and put it in the back of the truck and took it to an alligator called Mick.
8: And just like that, I think it's safe to say the Hoffmans are officially Floridians.
7: Welcome to Florida, you know, because now you've had an alligator experience, and so that's okay. We can have other kind of experiences now that we're here in Florida.
9: Yeah, I'd rather have grouper sandwiches.
6: And the Hoffmans have only been Floridians for about 6 months. Day. But after this encounter, you could say their initiation is complete. Reporting in Palmetto, Cassandra Mishak, 8 on your side.
1: We got to get a GoFundMe to get that guy a new hat. That is.
3: No, I mean, it's just not.
5: It's his new Florida hat.
3: Yeah. I've got three or four of those hats.
1: No, that's not, doesn't fit it's right. Move. It's too
3: it's
1: big
3: not,
1: at the top.
3: He's learning. You got to get used to them. You got to find which style is yours.
1: Ooh, that ain't it.
5: Did you guys see that big boy gator catcher just casually having a phone? call at the beginning?
3: Oh, yeah. No big deal.
5: Wrangling in the gator right at the start of it.
3: He's going to take some calls as he's doing it.
10: He's a cute little porter. Where is
3: Easy now.
10: Oh, yeah, he's on the phone there.
3: Yeah.
2: No big deal. It's just another day for him.
1: Yeah. Yeah, I got another one.
3: Listen, when you're at peak athletic prowess, you can do this kind of thing.
4: Well, and in shorts, too.
3: Oh, yeah.
4: Shorts.
1: Crocs? Are those Crocs?
3: Shorts.
4: Yeah, we've seen them in Crocs, I feel like.
3: Yeah. Casey's got to move quick.
10: Maybe there's laces on there. They're very Croc-like.
4: But we've definitely seen these handlers in Crocs.
3: Oh, yeah.
4: It's just crazy.
3: I think they're water shoes or something.
5: Versatile footwear, I call it.
3: Yeah.
10: Yeah, no, that is a definite sign you're in Florida when you got a gigantic gator on your driveway. Did you know they could scratch through concrete?
3: No. I'm not even sure on that.
4: I didn't know.
1: What?
4: I don't know.
3: I think you just had, you know, like almost when, say, you allegedly almost caught your whole kitchen on fire as a child and then they came over and they were like...
1: questioning this man in this hat?
3: No, I would never do that. I'm just saying, you got a little bit of damage there. You might want to be... Oh, that darn gator!
4: AI says no.
3: Okay. Yeah, I mean, I'm not AI.
10: I guess I don't trust him.
1: We'll take a break. When we come back, celebrity dirt and sports news on the way. For the first time since his July arrest, Tony Romo is breaking his silence. What's he blaming his drunk driving on? Why are high schools canceling varsity football seasons? And did Jaws just return to the same place the movie was filmed to take a bite out of abroad?
3: Come on.
1: We'll get to that and more right after this.
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1: A woman in Ohio who is allergic to bees got stung 10 times, and she is saying it was her Amazon Echo that helped save her life.
3: Oh, wow.
12: Sarah says it was the drop-in feature on her Amazon Echo show, which helped her husband coach her son and neighbor to help save her life.
13: You know, he was able to coach them on getting the EpiPens and how to use the EpiPens.
14: Paramedics later told her the way her family and neighbor used the Amazon device, she works for the company, was crucial.
3: She works for Amazon,
1: Apparently,
3: Alexa?
1: That's what they said there.
3: If you're trying to gain favor with Bezos, do you think that you intentionally get stung and have Alexa save your life?
1: That's a risky scheme.
2: Yes, it is.
1: It seems like it's great press for the company. Couldn't hurt, I don't think.
3: Because we've all used some of them, and every once in a while, you're like, please help. And it's like, now playing Help by the Beatles.
1: Help! I need somebody! Help! Not just anybody! No, I'm dying!
15: That's the last I hear. Help!
1: As I fade off.
3: Yeah.
10: That's what I'm hearing.
3: I'm so much younger.
1: Damn you, Bezos. Younger. Damn you.
3: It didn't work that time.
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15: 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We're going to the roads now. Still a closure, Lisa?
16: There is, Dave. The lodge is closed southbound between Livernois and Linwood due to an accident. Stop traffic right now from McNichols. Traffic can detour McNichols eastbound to Linwood southbound and then take that back to the lodge. 696 east between the lodge and 75 is still closed for long-term construction. 75 south at Baldwin, there's an accident with stop-and-go traffic from Sashabaugh. 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
15: We have a heat advisory in effect from noon until 8 p.m. today. Mostly sunny and hot, high near 94. Heat index value is going to feel as high as 102 at times. Thunderstorms overnight, low 73. It's 76 now.
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17: Got a nut in my throat.
37: That's not the first time.
17: Addicted to those peanut bars, but
37: they can get you. Jump up and bite you.
18: Yeah. I thought you were off the dry food a long time ago.
17: Yeah, but then I discovered peanuts.
37: Yeah, peanuts are a dry food.
17: Can't say no.
18: Okay. The nuts.
19: I did try for the first time Trader Joe's peanut butter cups.
37: Okay.
16: Oh, yeah.
19: And they are those as are good, as I'd like them better than the Reese's.
37: Yeah. I mean, like I said, we said, you know, Reese's is, A, it's from our childhood. B, they've changed stuff up. But it hits that nostalgia, I think, with us.
16: Yeah.
37: You know, but realistically, I mean, like,
16: I don't ever eat them now.
37: Go to the chocolate factory by my house. Go to the chocolate factory.
17: Well,
37: by
17: yeah,
37: my house.
17: You've been saying that for months now. Have you brought
16: it's
17: me
16: by your
17: anything?
16: House.
17: No.
16: Just go to the chocolate
17: go
16: factory.
17: One
16: and
17: day.
16: Bring it
17: go
16: in.
17: To
37: the chocolate factory.
17: How about that?
37: Chuck the Freak cannot go to the chocolate factory.
19: And Shake Shack just introduced a new Reese's shake that looks incredible. Look at that bitch.
37: Oh, wow. They even put the pieces in there. You get a little bit of the Reese's
19: and
37: pieces.
19: And crackable chocolate lines the cup. Crackable Shack.
16: You're going to go try that, aren't you?
19: Vanilla frozen custard hand-spun with Reese's creamy peanut butter and fudge sauce poured in a crackable dark chocolate shell topped with whipped cream, Reese's mini peanut butter cups, and chopped Reese's pieces.
37: I'm always afraid of that kind of stuff just never really living up to the hype.
16: Because when you put it in the cold like that sometimes... It doesn't taste as good, I think.
37: Yeah.
19: Like the Reese's?
16: It freezes, like, I don't know. Yeah.
37: Some people love the frozen ones, but then...
16: But in that, I don't know. Sometimes it ruins it.
37: Yeah. I have a more of a problem with, like, when they try to put brownie and stuff. I feel like that never... I feel like that never really translates into a good treat, but...
19: No, I get all these obsessions that I want to try, and I'm
37: staying
19: away
37: from all of it.
19: Oh, yeah. I mean,
37: they're getting you.
19: They're not getting me, though. I crave them, and I look at them, and I desire them. Then I'm like, no.
16: Do they show the calorie content?
37: Oh,
16: that'll make you stop.
17: Lisa, no.
16: They probably
20: don't.
16: Don't
20: look at that.
37: Don't look at that. Who cares?
16: They don't
20: doesn't
16: show
20: matter.
16: It.
37: Yeah, who cares?
16: They don't show it. They're just like, nope. They used to show the calories.
37: No, those
19: it's
37: days are over.
19: Be on there.
37: We're free again.
16: We're free. We're free to just be blind
37: yeah,
16: to it.
37: Yeah, we're
16: all.
37: Free again.
19: Would that be a...
37: We're great again.
16: I hate seeing the calorie content on these things.
20: God, I want a milkshake. Why did we do this?
19: I don't know.
20: Look at those cheeseburgers.
16: A Biscoff shake.
19: Oh, that's their other new one. Biscoff cookie butter tiramisu shake.
37: Mm. Oh, it can't be any good.
16: They have a lot of good options.
19: They do a shake over the holidays, like a sugar cookie shake.
37: Huh.
20: Oof. Get out of town.
37: I don't mess with their shakes. I've never messed with their shakes, really.
16: You don't?
37: I know it's called the Shake Shack, but I don't really mess with their shakes.
16: Good.
19: Anyway, that's enough about Shake Shack.
16: Yeah,
19: that's enough about that. Let's move on to celebrity dirt and sports news. Because he has an off-brand granola bar again.
20: Oh, I had a Chewy today.
19: Yeah, Chewy, oh, you got brand name.
20: Nice. Real stuff.
19: What?
20: Yeah, we've been dipping our toes back into the room.
19: Mm-hmm. Should the brand name goods.
37: Oh, wow.
19: Look at you guys. Ooh, way to go.
20: You know,
19: man.
20: We mix up the grocery stores we
19: sure,
20: go to.
19: Yeah,
20: we mix it up. So
19: you can only go off-brand Clancy's so often.
20: Yeah. I mean, I love Clancy's.
19: Love me Clancy's.
37: You do.
20: You got to mix it up.
19: Yeah, I get you. All right, coming up here, we have celebrity dirt and sports news. As I said, why are high schools canceling varsity football seasons? Did Jaws just return to the same place the movie was filmed to take a bite out of abroad? But first, we're hearing from Tony Romo for the first time. He's broken his silence for the first time since his July arrest, and he says... Damn football injuries.
37: Oh, the CTE
19: that's
37: and
19: why
37: stuff.
19: I drink.
37: Yeah,
19: that's why I do
37: of
19: it
37: of course.
19: Here's the update from
37: help.
19: NBC News.
21: You're under arrest for operating while under the influence, okay?
22: Tony Romo tonight breaking his silence, saying pain from injuries during his NFL career led to an over-reliance on alcohol.
23: Did I pass this test?
21: You turn around.
23: No.
22: The public comments are his first since being arrested on suspicion of impaired driving this summer in Milwaukee, Wisconsin, captured in this body camera video from July 23rd.
0: Can I do an exercise?
21: Go ahead, dude.
0: Two back surgeries that need a stent.
22: Today on Instagram, the CBS football analyst and former NFL quarterback calling it a personal failure, saying his over-reliance on alcohol stemmed from his efforts to end his dependence on pain medication. Writing multiple back surgeries ended my career earlier than I expected and left me with constant debilitating pain.
21: How many drinks have you had?
22: In July, police say he performed poorly on standardized field sobriety tests.
21: Do you understand the instructions?
0: No.
22: Romo today pleading no contest to operating while intoxicated. Court documents saying the court revoked his driving privileges for 6 months. CBS Sports not commenting tonight, previously announcing Romo was on leave until further notice. But with the start of the NFL season just over a week away, the broadcaster writing, as I turn my attention to my health, my family, and in time my return to CBS, I kindly ask for privacy. Shaquille Brewster, NBC News.
37: We'll see about that.
19: Yeah, exactly. CBS, we'll see about that.
37: Yep.
19: Hmm. Yeah, I don't think yesterday's ruling where they, you know, really threw the book at him even right. more. Revoked his driving privileges. He has to install a car breathalyzer device. Got to pay fines. He's got to complete an alcohol assessment program. I don't think that's going to work in his favor.
16: He could have just said, I made a mistake. Not like, oh, it's the injuries and I'm in pain. And
37: see, but that's just like the excuse building, right?
16: Yeah, I don't like that. I don't like excuse building. Just
1: say I got hammered and drove and made a mistake.
16: I messed up.
1: Why does everybody who gets in trouble like this have to, you know, have the worst problem ever?
37: I feel like you have to build this up because of what CBS might plan to do. So like you're trying
16: protect
37: to
16: protect your job.
37: Yeah, you're trying to protect your job by saying, I have a problem that needs treatment. I have a disease.
19: Right.
37: And you can't fire me because I have this disease. You have to let me go and get treated and then take me back.
19: He did like seven sentences of making excuses and then put none of this is an excuse.
37: Yeah, exactly.
16: Which was written by someone else.
19: Absolutely. Right. It was carefully written.
16: Yeah. None of this is an excuse. Yes, it is. You just started it out with excuses.
19: Doesn't stop him from golfing in tournaments every couple of days. Yeah. All that back pain, huh?
20: If he wants to pay me, I can help him.
19: Pay you?
20: Yeah, pay me and I'll help him get sober.
37: Yeah, that's true.
19: What would your plan
16: be
19: with
16: him? You're going to be a coach?
20: Yeah, I'll be a coach. He's got so much cash.
1: Oh, yeah.
16: That's something you could do for a
19: sober
16: living.
19: Sober coach?
20: Yeah.
16: This doesn't work
20: just
16: out.
20: Just under
16: eventually.
20: The table, though.
37: You're pretty good at it.
20: I don't want a degree or anything.
37: What's your success rate?
20: Zero.
37: Oh, that's not great.
20: But I'm not in control of other people's success.
37: That's true.
20: Right? You can lead you the horse to water, but I can't make them drink.
37: True. Yep, that's true.
19: True.
20: I'll sponsor you, Romo.
37: Don't say zero. You're a success.
20: Hey. Sure.
19: There you go.
20: One of one.
19: One.
20: I just want some
16: throwing job options out there because you said something about being a barista.
37: Yeah, and plus we're going to be done soon.
20: Well, right. I have to have backup plans.
19: You do.
20: You guys are ready to walk out any second.
37: Yeah.
20: So I got to have a backup plan.
19: Don't piss us off.
20: I do every day.
19: I know you do.
20: I mean, you called me a prick 15 times.
37: Wow. Yeah, that's true.
19: You were very pricky yesterday.
1: Put in a good word for me, Jason, please.
19: You'd be a golf coach.
16: Yeah. Golf coach is good.
19: You're going to start with me.
37: Oh, wow.
19: Yeah.
1: $10,000 a week, Dave.
19: Oh, wow. That is a bit
37: Three babies. The price of lessons has gone up.
19: There's more doubloons than I happen to have, so I'll have to reconsider that.
1: Yep.
19: A different coach.
37: I just think that's what it is. I mean, I remember working with a guy who I don't know who did, but someone gave him a heads up right before he was going to be let go. And he did have a little bit of a problem. And then someone gave him the heads up like, hey, these layoffs are coming, blah, blah, blah. And he went right in and was like, I need help.
19: I'm a drunk.
37: Yeah. And then they couldn't fire
16: him. What a strategy.
37: Yeah, they couldn't fire him. I don't know if he ever got real help, but
19: I don't believe
37: he sure did need it.
19: He definitely did. He definitely had a problem.
37: Yeah.
19: Another sports DUI case making headlines. Looks like this morning Tiger Woods is going to be in court and he'll probably take a plea deal in his DUI case. Let's get that update now from WPBF TV.
2: At this point, we don't know the specifics of this plea deal. We don't know what Tiger Woods might be pleading to, nor do we know what kind of punishment he might face. But a legal expert I spoke to says he believes a plea deal is good for both sides. The hearing was added to the court docket late Tuesday afternoon. In the case against Eldrick Tiger Woods, a plea conference has been scheduled. In other words, it appears Woods and prosecutors have reached a deal in his DUI case.
3: I think it's in everyone's best interest to try to settle this. I mean, do we really need a trial on a misdemeanor like this?
2: Dave Ehrenberg is the former state attorney in Palm Beach County. He's been following Woods' case since the crash first happened in March. Investigators say that's when Woods caused a crash on Jupiter Island, flipping his SUV. Ooh. Deputies believed Woods was intoxicated, so they arrested him for DUI. They later added a second charge when Woods refused to submit to a urine test to determine if he had taken drugs. Both charges are misdemeanors. Ehrenberg says Woods should absolutely want to agree to a plea deal.
3: It doesn't serve him well to have his dirty laundry shown throughout the world. I mean, this is something that he would probably rather have resolved behind closed doors and then move on with his life.
2: And as for prosecutors, Ehrenberg says they should also want a plea deal. Woods could face more than a year in jail if he's convicted, but Ehrenberg says it's extremely unlikely Woods would serve any jail time at all.
37: Well,
2: he says a trial would be a media circus, taking time, money, and resources that could be used somewhere else.
3: Do all this for a end result that doesn't involve incarceration seems to be a bit of a waste of time.
2: Right now, it's unclear if Tiger Woods will be here for this plea conference on Wednesday morning. Ehrenberg tells me defendants are almost always required to be at hearings like this, but exceptions have been made in the past.
4: I wonder if they'll give Tiger Woods an exception.
37: You know what? They might. I think they might.
4: Possibly.
16: But a trial is stupid.
4: It is.
37: I mean, it's dumb. Yeah.
1: We got the President's Cup coming up. Can't have him behind bars.
37: Exactly. Get him out of there.
4: You devastated by Tiger? I mean, as a golf fan?
1: I mean, I understand a lot of people don't think he's a great dude, but he could kill somebody right in front of me and I'd say he didn't do it.
16: I think that's a lot of golfers.
37: Yeah.
16: I just probably agree with you.
1: Yeah. He was just like, you know, the guy when I was growing up.
37: Right.
1: Yeah. He could do whatever he wants.
37: Yeah. Yep.
4: Yeah, I get you. He was your hero, your idol.
37: Yeah, I mean, I was rooting for him so hard when he came back from like the had no leg thing, and like I was hoping to God he was like getting. He had a couple runs there where he was
4: getting better,
37: like looking good, and you know, and then he would like sort of last day sort of fall apart, get tired, and stuff like that. But I was just like rooting for it because I just always thought, oh, he'll have the record. He's going to beat Jack Nicklaus and he'll have all the records. And then he just got hurt. And then
16: I feel bad for his kid with all the pressure on him.
37: Oh, his kid's got all the pressure in the world.
16: I feel so bad for him.
4: I'll feel bad for Brian's kids because the pressure on them would be amazing.
16: It'll be the same.
1: No pressure. No pressure.
37: He's got one boy. He's got one boy.
4: All his hopes, all his chips are in on that.
1: Yeah, and he's not showing much love towards the sport.
37: You can't choose it.
4: You cannot.
37: Does he like any sports yet?
1: Yeah, he'll get into it and watch stuff with me, but when we go outside and like, you know, try to put a ball on a tee for him to hit it and stuff like that, he doesn't like he won't do it.
37: No.
1: But then again, my wife's like, he's four, dude.
16: Yeah,
1: he's
37: But
16: maybe one of your girls will golf with you.
1: No.
16: Why? Maybe they'll like it and be really good at it.
1: Don't get me in trouble, Lisa. Don't get me in trouble.
16: Ryan, come on.
37: They're not allowed on the course.
4: Yikes. This is
16: some good female golfers.
4: That's not it.
37: Gentlemen only. Ladies forbidden.
16: Come on.
4: Gentlemen sport. Yikes.
16: No.
4: That is old school.
37: Gentlemen only. Ladies forbidden.
4: That's
37: golf.
4: What golf stands for.
37: Yep.
4: Many believe. All right, on to another story here. You know, I read this report that a lot of high schools are canceling varsity football seasons, and I thought, oh, it's because parents are losing their minds, right? We can't trust parents. It's not. It's just some people don't want to play anymore.
37: Oh, they're having a hard
16: interest?
37: Time.
4: Low enrollment.
16: The injuries that they get?
4: That's part of it.
16: That's it, right?
4: Yep. Here's the story from NBC.
5: Tonight, a blow to a New York high school after the district called off the season for the school's varsity team.
7: I know how hard my teammates were working forward to this season, our first game against Wyandotte in a week or so, and to find out that we're not going to be able to play, like, That's just disappointing.
5: For senior Sekou Diallo at Amityville Memorial High School, it means losing his final season with a team and sport that has meant so much to him.
7: I just love the brotherhood, and it was like another family, a place I could call home.
5: Junior Anari Armstrong has hopes of playing in college, but now with no season to show what he can do, he's at a loss about what comes next.
6: Playing varsity for 3 years, so when they told me that there was no varsity, it was just like, what am I supposed to do now?
5: The school superintendent said in a statement, taking into account numerous player injuries, the program decided to pause varsity competition for the season.
19: Wow.
5: Football is a physically demanding sport, and fielding a varsity squad without sufficient upperclassmen creates unnecessary safety risks for younger athletes.
7: They're lying, saying injuries. No one's injured.
8: No, nobody's injured. Actually, right now, nobody's injured. Hmm. I think we had something good going. We had a great team. A lot of great players, and I think we had a bright future. I think we was going to do good this year.
5: Amityville is the third Long Island high school to cancel its varsity football season this year. A move also seen in other parts of the country. In Michigan, one school sidelining the team for the season after injuries left the team with only 13 players, a number the district says would have also been unsafe. New York, like Michigan, are among 37 states who have seen a decline in football enrollment since 2008, according to analysis by USA Today. However, schools in the South boasting more students than ever. Louisiana, Oklahoma, Mississippi, and Alabama all boasting more than a 25% increase in players over the same period. But for these players in New York, a final year taken away before it began.
9: I don't know what to do. That's really how it is. I don't know what to do. I went from having the scheduled year, and you kind of messed everything up.
5: In Amityville, Paisley Chang, NBC News.
16: It sucks for kids.
19: Yeah, it does.
16: Have any opportunity to play in college.
19: Especially in your final year.
37: But when you talk to some of these kids that are like, you know, going to be seniors and they play at these smaller schools, they're like, why should I go out there and literally get my dong knocked in the dirt by these dudes that are like twice as big as me from these schools that have like eight times the people that we have at our school. And I'm going to just go out there and just get like murdered every single week. And there's like no point. And I get it. There's the get on your get be a, you got to play football. I understand there's that side of it, but it's tough for me to convince one of these kids, yeah, you should go and just, you know, murder yourself and get just destroyed out there by these guys who are huge.
16: Such a part of the culture down south. It's just, that's what you do. You could play football.
37: Oh, yeah. Well, you're also trying to escape.
16: You're trying to go to,
37: you're trying to escape really bad.
16: It's huge.
37: Scenarios.
19: The University of Tennessee football team will carry a little piece of Dolly Parton onto the field this season. The Volunteers just announced that players will wear orange butterfly helmet stickers at every game this year, and written on the butterfly is the word Dolly. The head coach called her the Queen of East Tennessee and then went on to praise her for the impact she's had, not just in Tennessee, but all across the country. In the past, Dolly has delivered the school's commencement address, received an honorary doctorate, and performed on campus many times during her tour stops. And they say Dolly will always be a Volunteer in this life and the next.
37: So will that be like they made a good play helmet sticker? Probably.
20: Might just always be on there.
19: Oh, okay. I think it would be always on there, right?
37: Yeah.
19: It's tough for a butterfly.
37: I mean, it is what it is. I mean, they could have probably come up with a couple of different ideas. Like, I know what your idea would have been.
16: Yeah, a little inappropriate.
19: Double D's.
37: Yeah.
19: Double D's.
20: Good tackle. Here's a set.
37: Yep. Exactly.
20: Pancake. Here's a set.
37: Yep.
19: Tennessee double D's.
37: Yeah.
20: That's what we would have called them.
37: See what your sticker would be. Yeah. 100%. Yeah, I mean, but it's fine. I mean, Dolly deserves it all, so.
19: All right, moving on to other celebrity dirt. And the area where Jaws was filmed, did Jaws just return? It looked like a woman came out of the water with a shark bite. No one actually saw the shark, though. Here's the story from CBS.
10: A Officials on Monday shut down this beach on Martha's Vineyard for several hours after a woman suffered a potential shark bite.
12: RP is stating possibly bitten by a shark.
10: At around 1:40 p.m., emergency personnel got a call that a swimmer in Edgartown got a lower leg injury while in the water.
13: It's consistent with a marine animal that bit hurt.
10: It all happened in the same town, Massachusetts, where the iconic movie Jaws was filmed.
14: I can't ignore that Edgartown was the location for Jaws. How common are shark attacks there?
13: The shark attacks are very uncommon.
10: Officials say no shark or other marine animal was confirmed where the incident happened. The woman was taken to the hospital with non-life-threatening injuries.
15: It's all bumpy and itchy.
10: Along the Jersey Shore, a different marine animal attacked brothers Jack and George Slager and their twin friends on Saturday. All were stung by what experts say are mauve stingers, a small jellyfish.
15: I thought it was a rash at first, but stayed the same amount of pain for a while. And then I noticed it was probably a jellyfish sting because there was hundreds of them.
10: 10-year-old George felt the burn on his leg.
24: It was like really painful.
10: Paul Bologna is an expert in jellyfish and says he's gotten reports of the sea creatures, also known as purple meanies, leaving swimmers with painful stings.
25: It's not a typical species that we see on a regular basis. The stinging cells are injecting venom into your body.
10: Lilia Luciano, CBS News, New York.
19: Yeah, they're cool, though.
4: Yeah, they probably spent years trying to fight that Jaws.
37: Oh, big time.
4: Yeah. Image, right? No, sharks don't bite you here.
37: There's a double-edged sword to it, right? Because I've never heard of the town, right, except for Jaws. So maybe you get some people that only go to your town because you are the Jaws town. And you're like, thank you for buying the t-shirts and coming and staying at our thing. But then at the same time, you're like, just don't say sharks. Don't bite anybody, okay? I don't know. Like, we don't even know for sure if it was a shark.
4: A lot of blood.
37: Yeah, oh yeah.
4: What else could bite you there? Yeah. Then?
37: What do they got down there? I don't know. What do they got in there?
4: Lots of different things. Ew. All right, this guy I know nothing about, I will say. But to me, he looks like a douche nozzle.
37: Okay.
4: He looks like the, I'm kind of a big deal, don't you know who I am kind of guy.
37: Okay.
4: He's the announcer on Wheel of Fortune.
37: Oh, wow. I don't know anything about Fortune.
16: Anything about this guy.
4: Got himself in some big trouble. He's actually been suspended.
19: Stop.
4: Now, the details of what happened on the flight he was on are still a little sketchy, but Wheel of Fortune's like, we're not taking any chances. Here's that.
26: Wheel of Fortune will have a new announcer for the time being. Sony Pictures Television said it suspended longtime announcer Jim Thornton from the ABC game show after undisclosed allegations were made against him.
37: Oh, man.
26: A Sony spokesperson says in a September 1st statement to E! News, we have recently been made aware of allegations concerning Jim Thornton. He has been suspended from Wheel of Fortune, and we are recasting while we conduct a thorough investigation. While Sony does not provide additional details about the allegations against Thornton, sources with direct knowledge told TMZ the alleged incident involved Thornton and a fellow passenger on an American Airlines flight in May. Without identifying those involved, American Airlines said in a statement to E! News September 1st, on May 14th, American Airlines Flight 1276 was met by law enforcement upon arrival at Los Angeles International Airport following concerns reported by a customer on board. E! News has reached out to ABC for comment, but has not yet heard back.
16: So what did he do?
4: So it's still kind of unknown. All they'll say is that it happened when he was on a commercial flight in May. A passenger complained to a flight attendant about him.
16: He looks like a dork.
4: The pilot called ahead to have law enforcement meet him when they arrived at the gate. Officers questioned him. He was wearing his Wheel of Fortune jacket at the time.
37: Oh, wow.
4: And he was eventually released.
20: You think he pulled it out?
16: That's what I'm thinking.
4: Does
20: he seem like a guy who might whip it out?
37: I mean, well, do you think it's that or just like got a little bit tipsy and a little bit...
4: I'm trying to see if that's a woman or a man beside him.
37: There. Vulgar.
16: Why are they protecting him? Usually all this stuff's out there.
4: I know.
37: Well, he's a
16: like you're just an announcer on Wheel of Fortune.
37: I know, but he's a big part of a big money-making machine.
4: Here's what his attorney said. The attorney said the announcer did not engage in any illegal conduct, was not arrested, and has not been charged with any crime. When questioned about the complaint made by a fellow passenger on the flight, law enforcement spoke to him for 5 minutes or less, immediately determined that no wrongdoing had occurred, and told my client he was free to go.
16: Well, then why are you suspended?
4: So there's got to be more to it, though.
16: I don't
37: Is it just
16: that.
37: Like you said, where they're like, we can't take any chances. We have to say that we're going to look into it, you know? But it seems wild to then, oh, we have to go. You just do this while you're not taping, right? Like, I mean, I just don't understand it. Like, now we got to go find some other guy and do it.
4: Because last night he was on, he appeared on a pre-taped episode of the show.
37: Right.
20: What did he do?
4: I know. Yeah. What did he do?
20: You suspend him.
16: Must have been something.
4: But you know why I believe he's a douche nozzle? He's wearing his Wheel of Fortune jacket
37: that's
4: on the plane.
37: Stuff, yeah.
4: He's wearing a microphone tie on the red carpet and the voice, like, come on.
20: Is that all he's ever done?
4: He has also done The Soup, The Cleveland Show.
20: Okay.
4: And he lent his voice for Monsters, Inc., serving as a commercial announcer.
1: So, yes, this is all he's
4: done. Yeah, thanks, Ryan. I wonder if we can hear his voice in here.
0: Now, you want to say something to Jim, correct?
3: Yes. Jim actually has the ideal job, at least in my mind. To be a game show announcer is like a dream job for me.
11: You know, I love what... Probably like you, you wanted to do something like that since you were little, like I did, right?
17: Like I did, right? Good morning, guys.
18: Hi,
17: hey, everybody. How are you doing? Good morning, everybody.
18: Good morning.
16: It'll be weird to hear someone else, I guess, on that show.
37: Well, they just, you know what? Honestly, the old people, most people.
16: They can't hear anyway.
37: They won't know.
16: They won't know.
37: No, because it'll just be the next guy. You just got to find somebody who talks like this. Good morning, everybody. It's Wheel of Fortune coming in from Michigan. It's Dave Hunter.
17: How you doing? Please welcome your host, Ryan Seacrest. Come up.
37: You know, you just gotta sound like a jackass. I mean, it's true. A lot of people get a long way sounding like a complete jackass.
4: When
37: so
4: you're
37: it's
4: wearing
37: good.
4: Your Wheel of Fortune jacket, you no, wanna be recognized.
37: I saw you in the Dave and Chuck the Freak.
4: Never in my
37: shorts.
4: Life.
37: Shorts?
4: What? Dave and Chuck the Freak shorts.
37: Amber made them.
20: Yeah. Yeah, I see you cleaning your windshield off with the scraper and
37: oh yeah, the Dave and Chuck the Freak scraper. Time.
4: Never leaves my house any show merchandise.
20: I don't know if I have it.
16: No way.
37: I remember
4: one time
37: when
4: I made the
37: make
4: big
37: us,
4: mistake.
37: Used to make us.
4: Oh yeah, the old place we had to wear with our names on it.
16: Yeah. Oh yeah, yeah. The name tags.
37: Yeah,
4: the worst.
37: They made us shirts and they were like,
17: that. "They don't know who you are. You need to have a name on it."
37: Yeah.
4: Yeah. Yeah, I don't. We have wonderful merchandise available at DaveAndChuckTheFreak.com, but we don't need to be a part of it.
20: No.
37: No, well, you don't see, you know, I mean, you shouldn't see. Sometimes you do. Like, it'll be like a band, and then they have
4: their own shirt on.
37: Yeeks.
4: It's like that guy from Train. He wore his...
37: Exactly.
4: Shirt,
37: but see,
4: train
37: this,
4: shirt standing in the lobby of a hotel on the phone waiting for people to recognize him.
37: Like, don't you feel like that is the same thing as what that is? The guy who sings in Train,
4: yep,
37: wearing a Train shirt is the same thing as I'm the announcer on Wheel and I have the Wheel
4: jacket
37: on.
4: And he probably keeps that voice on the whole time. Yes, could I get a glass of wine, please?
37: Yeah.
4: And they're like, are you the guy for Wheel of Fortune?
37: Yeah.
20: But nobody would recognize
16: no
20: the
16: one
20: voice.
16: Would recognize.
20: He could talk right next to me, and no part of me would.
37: Oh, man.
20: Be like, wow, that's Jim Thornton.
4: Mm-mm. Yeah, you're right. I have not watched Wheel of Fortune in years. I wouldn't be able to.
37: No.
4: And in fact, I think he replaced the original guy.
37: Well, Rod
4: yes,
37: Roddy?
4: Charlie O'Donnell.
37: Oh. Who's died. Is Rod?
16: He died, right?
4: Yeah, he died.
37: Well, that's usually how you lose your job in that.
4: Yeah.
20: Well, just that picture of him in that party hat. That's all I need to see.
37: Mm. Yeah.
4: All right. Look at that shirt and that hat.
16: We're like tearing this guy apart.
20: Well, he allegedly did something.
16: We don't know what he did.
4: He allegedly possibly did something that may not have been that bad, but still he's suspended.
37: I don't know.
4: But I just don't like the look of him.
37: Cheesy.
4: Yeah. I feel like he can be a real douchebag, and that's just my personal take on it.
16: Yeah.
19: you know, we've all met this guy. Being in this business, we've all met this guy.
2: Yeah, of course.
19: He's not really that big, but thinks he's super important.
2: Yeah. Mm-hmm.
19: And wants everyone in the world to know.
2: I mean, there's probably hundreds of thousands of people in the business that would take that job in a
19: I'd take it if they offered it to me.
2: Second.
19: I'd be this idiot. I'd be a douchebag. You know problem.
2: But you know,
20: being a douchebag.
19: Yes.
2: Yeah. But, you know, they might say to you, now listen, you have to sacrifice any cool stuff you had going on, and you've got to put it on like this. Good morning.
19: $1 million.
2: A new car.
19: Bora Bora.
2: Yep.
19: Got it.
2: Nailed it.
19: Excitement. That's what they're looking for.
20: I don't have enough gusto.
19: No, you don't.
2: Yeah, you need to put it on.
20: Good job.
2: You'd be like, Bora Bora.
19: Yeah.
20: Ryan Seacrest. Men of Light.
19: And yesterday, I kept seeing this story, this stupid story pop up. Whoa, finally revealed the name of Travis Kelce and Taylor Swift's dog.
2: Oh,
19: does the world care?
16: No,
19: really?
16: I didn't know they had a dog.
19: They do have a dog. She just made her modeling debut with her dad in a Tommy Hilfiger campaign. Mm. And she's a fluffy white Samoyed named Wendy.
2: Okay.
19: Wendy appears with Travis in Tommy Hilfiger's fall 2026 ad campaign. Two theories in play. First off, Wendy is the female lead in Peter Pan. Taylor Swift is a huge Peter Pan fan.
2: Okay.
19: She has referenced it several times.
2: Why did they get such an ugly dog, though?
16: What are you talking about?
19: It's
16: an ugly dog.
19: What are you talking about?
2: No, of course.
16: Yeah, cute.
2: Yeah.
19: And then there's Wendy Peppercorn from the 1993 classic The Sandlot. Travis has admitted she was one of his childhood crushes.
2: Oh, yeah. He got a fake drowning to plant one on her.
20: Yeah, makes sense.
2: Yeah.
16: Lucky dog.
19: Yeah, that dog's going to have a pretty decent life.
16: Mm-hmm.
19: Going to fly in a private plane more than any of us could ever be.
2: Oh, can you even imagine? How many times is that dog going to fly by itself? Yep. That's, yep.
19: Because they've got to get it to wherever they are in
2: by
19: the world,
2: itself.
19: Right?
2: Yep.
20: What a life.
19: I know. You could be the dog's handler. You could be...
20: I'm not hanging out with a guy who wears that white turtleneck sweater.
2: I know.
20: Sorry.
2: Yeah, I know.
19: It's a gray hoodie, but that's okay.
2: No.
20: It's definitely not a gray hoodie.
16: Yeah.
2: I've got that jacket, but...
19: He does. He is like a seafarer's jacket.
2: I do have one.
19: It's a different look. Mm-hmm. But yeah, for some reason, that was trending all over the place yesterday.
2: Get a cute dog. I just don't understand. It'll be fluffy and...
19: We'll take a break. When we come back in just a moment, what is the Black Widow accused of doing to Florida men she met on dating apps?
2: What?
19: What was a dad's excuse for leaving his kids in the car to go into a club? Did a man get obsessed with a couple after a threesome with them?
2: Well, geez.
19: And what made a first-class Karen lose it? All that and more coming up right after this.
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2: A man almost kissed me right on the mouth.
16: It was so close.
2: So everything's going off without a hitch. And it's shaking everybody's hand, telling him how much we appreciate them for even showing up for us. Mm. So he comes up and I shake his hand. He grabs my hand and holds it where he won't let it go. Here's the other thing that's happened. Like, people want to hug us.
16: Yeah.
2: I get the impression we're going to do the man hug. As I am prepping for that, his mouth starts to open.
19: How did it look as he was approaching you?
2: Like a man who is in the desert longing for water.
19: Oh my God.
2: And I am his thirsty drink.
16: He is thirsty. Oh boy.
2: He was parched and only my tongue could soothe his pain. So his mouth begins to open and his eyes start to close. And I am like, whoa! I almost like knocked Lisa right over.
16: I had to go in like, no.
2: Yes, Lisa's like, no, he's not gay. He just seems gay and everybody.
6: It's Dave and Chuck the Freak. WRIF and WRIF HD1 Detroit, a Beasley Media Group station. 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
5: Good morning. It's Wednesday. I'm Lisa Way. Usually when something sounds way too good to be true, it is. 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
5: Lodge Freeway South between Livernois and Linwood closed down still due to an accident. Stop traffic from 8 Mile. 94 East at Harper, there's a crash in the left lane, making it slow from Chalmers. 94 West between Southfield and Pelham, construction reducing traffic to one lane at stop and go from Oakwood Boulevard. 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
8: 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Detroit has now dropped 5 of their last 6. 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
7: Heat advisory in effect from noon until 8 p.m. today. Mostly sunny and hot, high near 94. Heat index values as high as 102. Showers and thunderstorms likely overnight with a low near 73. Right now, it's 76 degrees.
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0: It is Dave and Chuck the Freak with you on this 2nd of September. We thank you for being with us. You can watch us if you choose to. DaveandChuckTheFreak.com/live is how to do that. And if you ever want to reach out during the show, the Dave and Chuck lines are always open. 1-855-954-6969. That's the number to reach us. 1-855-954-6969. The 5-hour energy text line, same number. 1-855-954-6969. Coming up, what was a dad's excuse for leaving his kids in the car to go into a bar? Why did a guy get obsessed with a couple after a threesome with them? What made a first-class Karen lose it? And what did our idiot criminal of the day say at the airport to get himself arrested? That is all coming up. We'll start first with this.
1: Uh-oh, another bitch is tripping.
0: How long until Chuck falls for a tripping bitch like this?
2: I mean, it could happen at any second, really. It depends.
0: A much younger lady he meets online.
3: Oh, no.
0: Who then drugs and intentionally poisons him.
2: I'll take it.
4: Shigathi?
2: I'll take it. Yeah, is she gothy? What's she like?
0: She's a little gothy. They call her the Black Widow.
2: I like that. I love that name.
0: This guy in his 60s in Florida.
3: Oh, no.
0: Well, met her online.
2: It's not that far away. Seems like a long way away, but really it's not.
0: Did not realize what she was capable of, I guess. Here's her story now from Fox 13 in Tampa Bay.
5: It all started on a dating app. The 39-year-old woman is accused of getting into an intimate relationship with a man 30 years older than her. Polk County Sheriff Grady Judd says she allegedly drugged his drinks on multiple occasions and once even sending him to the hospital. Now, this is Samantha Adams. The sheriff's office says she met a 69-year-old man from Haines City online, but he only knew her as Nala. Their relationship reportedly lasted about 2 to 3 months. The sheriff says Adams allegedly used a similar tactic on at least 4 occasions at the victim's home and her home in Orange County.
6: While they were having alcoholic beverages, while she was being friendly with him, she slipped him benzodiazepine.
2: Please do.
5: Now, over the course of the last month, the victim told detectives about several suspicious incidents where he was drinking at Adams' home. He reported that he would suddenly fall or pass out, even once backing into a law enforcement vehicle when he was trying to leave her home. About 2 weeks ago, Sheriff Judd says there was another incident, this time sending that victim to the hospital.
2: I would just be such a letdown.
6: Stumbled away, was passed out, woke up at the hospital where they gave him some test and determined that he had overdosed. He said, I don't have any medicine like that. I don't take any medicine like that. That's how our investigation led to her.
5: Now, Adams was taken into custody in Davenport last week. Deputies say she had a prescription bottle on her with someone else's name on it, and it had a variety of different pills inside. And she's now facing a number of charges, a lot of drug charges, and a charge for attempted second-degree murder, Allie.
0: So what's her end game,
3: that's
0: though?
3: That's what I'm wondering.
2: What's her motive? Like, I thought she was stealing something.
3: Yeah, they didn't say anything about that.
0: Oh, I can't deal with this guy anymore.
2: I can't deal with him. I'll just kill him.
0: He's hitting on me again.
2: Not the worst.
0: He's getting
2: horny. We've had sex, though, for 3 months.
0: Have we? Or every time I get horny, she's like, no, get away.
2: I don't know. I mean, that's probably how you have to stop me once I get going.
0: Drug you.
2: You know what I mean?
0: A bit of benzoplamamine.
2: I don't let myself get to that point anymore, but
3: another story says it's money. So,
2: well, see, that's the thing. Like, and that's where I'm saying, like, oh man, I can't even imagine. I meet the Black Widow. She comes back to my place. She drugs me.
4: Yeah, he bought her a car and stuff.
2: Oh, okay. Wow.
3: There you go.
2: That's normal.
4: This is just her way out. She gets a few things and then drugs him and takes off, finds a new dude.
2: Yeah. Tries to kill him. I mean, not bad.
3: It's a crazy drug combination.
2: Most. You know, you're 60 years old, you're with someone who's 39, you'll give him a car, you'll give him, you know, whatever. You don't have to kill me for it.
0: She does have crazy eyes in her mugshot. I'd love to see what she normally looks like. Like, how does she make herself look on?
2: Well, the thing about it, the older you get, the hotter anyone looks. I really believe that. And just talking to older guys and the people that they would bring up that they find sexually attractive, I was always shocked. I was like, really? Okay.
3: Well, yeah.
2: It's just, I think just younger seems so much hotter eventually.
0: Yeah, well,
2: and I could see if she got maybe dolled up and maybe put some sunglasses better. On.
0: But for a 69-year-old and she's 39.
2: Right. You know, just kill me, you know? Like, just, it's not bad. It's not the worst way to go.
3: Chuck.
2: What do we got here?
0: No, I did not. I found another story, though, that I need to get to. We'll get back to that one later.
2: All right.
0: Always got to keep looking. You always got to keep your eyes peeled.
2: Okay.
0: But, yeah, Chuck, don't fall for any black widows on the Tinder.
2: I mean, it's not the worst idea in the world. Listen, we all go some way.
0: You don't want your kids to find you drugged by a Tinder bitch.
2: That's fine. My kids will be like, yeah, that's how Dad wanted to go. He died doing what he loved. You know?
4: At least he wasn't murdered on Facebook.
0: Exactly. True. Absolutely true. Well, here's another tripping bitch. They call her First Class Karen.
2: Okay.
0: I guess she had the window seat in first class, and the woman beside her asked if she would mind lifting the shade up as they were coming in for landing. She just wanted to take a look outside.
2: No, thank you.
0: Well, Karen did not like that.
2: No.
0: At all. Here's what happened.
7: And we are not at our best on airplanes, as evidenced by this video causing some debate online.
2: You should put more eye makeup on.
8: So upset that she doesn't have a window seat.
9: I asked her to open the window.
8: And I said no. And I said no. And I said no. Then you should have booked a window seat. Then you should have booked a window seat.
7: All right, you get what's going on here?
2: Yeah.
7: The video purports to be a real situation filmed by a woman in a window seat who's irate with the woman in the aisle who asked her to open the window shade. She says, if you wanted a window shade open, you should have bought a window seat. It's unnecessarily contentious. Even if whoever's in the right or wrong, this woman is being rude.
2: He knows she, rude.
0: The lady says she has anxiety flying and she just asked her if she would mind raising it up for her.
2: I mean,
3: people usually don't ask that. You just leave it.
2: Don't.
3: No one.
2: It's either open or not. You don't have a choice. I mean, you could really want to stay. You could want to be as sound asleep as you want. And I've got that window and I can go.
3: It's up to whoever's in that window seat.
0: That's it.
3: That's you're in the control
0: you're
3: of it.
0: Have control.
2: A lot of times, too, I'll see people with their heads like this and I'll just go.
0: What? You're in first class, Ken?
3: The unwritten rule.
2: Closed.
3: That's the way it is.
2: I paid $10 extra for this. I sure did.
0: And it's mine, bitch.
10: I know there's times people wanted it closed and I leave it open because I want to look out the window.
0: Right.
10: And you can see
0: at
10: the sun coming
0: clouds?
10: In.
0: Oh,
2: yeah.
0: It's clouds inside.
2: You're that guy.
10: I'm that guy. I got the window,
0: I'm
10: man.
0: I'm trying to watch a movie.
2: It's whatever you want.
10: My fault.
0: I'm trying to watch a movie.
10: I'm trying to watch the beautiful rolling hills.
2: Yeah,
10: look at this town we're flying over.
0: You can't see that. You just see clouds and
10: sun. Guess what?
0: I
10: got a window seat.
3: Exactly. Oh,
2: I love seeing that beam of light shooting right across onto someone's movie screen where they can't see a thing.
10: Just right into their eyes and they're trying to sleep.
2: That's amazing.
10: Sorry.
2: Yep.
10: I paid for it.
2: $10 extra.
10: I want to look at the clouds.
3: I don't care if it's open or closed. It doesn't.
2: Some people really
3: I know
2: hate
3: they
2: it.
3: Do, but
2: especially like early morning.
0: Oh, and a lot of people are sleeping.
2: Yeah.
3: Most people keep them closed.
2: They do.
0: Yes,
2: most
0: do.
2: Most
0: people are
2: thoughtful. Open it up.
0: Most
2: cause chaos.
10: So does this get worse? Or is this like
3: that's it?
10: Oh.
0: That's it. They just talk about it then for a while.
2: Yeah, they do.
10: Didn't seem that Karen like.
2: I mean, what like sucks about it
0: why
2: is.
0: Why are you
2: just
0: taping me? Because I asked you to raise the blind, now you're gonna tape me.
3: I know, everyone's gotta record everything.
2: I know.
10: The anxiety thing doesn't make sense. You'd think you'd want it to be closed because, like, looking out would make you anxious.
0: I kind of get that.
10: She just needs the sunlight.
0: Listen, we've landed. I've told this story. I was so engrossed in a movie, listening on my own headphones, not plugged into the thing. Like, I was watching an iPad, so I didn't hear that we were preparing for landing or anything. And we hit the ground, and I thought we crashed. And I let out, like, a holy F.
2: Yeah.
3: You didn't hear on the thing, prepare for landing?
0: No, I was watching an iPad, so I wasn't connected to their speaker system.
2: Oh, yeah,
3: I see.
0: and I had noise canceling headphones in, and Amber was so embarrassed because I was like, "What the?"
3: Oh gosh.
0: Yeah.
10: Fully immersed.
0: We hit.
10: See, I like to have a little bit.
3: You
10: of...
3: screamed.
2: Like, well, I can
0: understand. Thought we crashed, Lisa. I thought yeah. we crashed. I didn't have any idea we were anywhere near the landing. I yeah. was so into the
2: movie. Dave was ready to start swearing at all the passengers. What movie was it? It must have been a hell of a movie.
10: Probably the worst movie.
2: Oh, you know
3: it.
2: Was.
3: You know what
10: it was.
3: You
10: really had to see that plot.
3: I'm sure.
10: All that wrecked up.
2: He was really...
0: But when you are have no idea a plane's going to land and you hit the ground...
10: That's,
3: yeah, I always scary. Know when a plane's going to land.
0: You yeah. too, I guess.
2: Yeah.
0: It is jarring.
3: I like see other the window people getting open. Ready. You kind of know yeah. what's going on around you.
2: I do like the window open for the landing. I like to see...
3: Yeah, me too.
2: I like to see us crash or not, make it.
3: I don't care. I'm not going to be a... You know, I'd prefer it open, but I wouldn't say, could you please open your
2: No,
3: face?
2: I wouldn't. No.
0: I'd never talking ask to anyone.
3: Anyone. You imagine talking to someone
2: no,
3: on
2: No, I can't even stranger. Imagine it.
3: No way. No.
2: Well, that's what I was thinking about this is like, how long was this kind of weird interaction happening between these two ladies this whole entire flight? You yeah. know, because it seemed to me, it seems like maybe a crotchety older bitch upset with the blonde who's younger and sitting hotter. Next to her and more attractive and
3: really
2: just that's where my brain went.
0: My God.
2: Oh, that's where my brain went.
10: I kind of agree with him a little bit.
3: I don't know. I mean,
2: that's where my brain went to start recording and do make it such a big deal. I mean, yeah, I get it. Know. Young lady here should not have asked anything. Don't talk to anyone. Don't try anything
8: and
2: like
8: I
2: this.
8: And I said no.
2: Look out the other window. Everyone's no. got it open.
8: And I said no. Then you should have booked a window seat. Then you should have booked a window seat.
0: That's Jason.
2: All right.
0: That was Jason.
2: Mm-hmm. Yeah. Or
3: look, you could look have. Over at the other windows.
2: That's what I thought.
3: I'd turn, just turn your head and you can,
2: exactly.
3: there they are. I mean, I you could see outside.
2: Is it 100% possible? It's just two people who know each other and just wanted to go viral. 100%.
3: Well, why would you want possible. To put yourself? I guess you they blocked her
2: they
3: face.
2: They blocked
3: out,
2: all but. The faces.
0: Well, the TV station blocked her face.
2: Oh,
0: the original
2: okay.
0: has it. So I don't know.
3: Why would you it. Put yourself, make yourself look bad for just to go viral?
2: Yeah, I don't know.
3: None of it makes sense to me.
0: All
2: it's
0: right.
2: It's all dumb.
0: Time now to play What's She On?
2: Oh, okay.
0: What's She On? All her name right. is Crooked Jess. Crooked Jess is from St. Petersburg, Florida.
2: Thank you for listening, Crooked Jess.
0: She lived up to her alias when she pocketed $60 meant for a police buy and bust operation. Crooked Jess, 41 years old, also known as Jessica Straubel, accepted the money from an undercover deputy to purchase something, then vanished into a nearby property's backyard and never returned.
10: You sure it's not Crooked Jeff?
2: Time out, Dave.
0: It's Jessica Straubel.
10: Okay.
2: Mm-hmm. Crooked Looks like Ernest.
3: Who knows?
0: Ernest goes to St. Petersburg.
2: Yep.
3: Everything is different.
2: Everything is changing.
10: Yeah.
0: A deputy waited over an hour before concluding that Crooked Jess had stolen the money. With no phone number on file, officers had no way to locate her. Months passed before she was finally arrested, along with theft charges. They did find something in her panties.
2: What part of her do you think is crooked?
0: Her dick? Is that what you're saying?
2: I don't know. I didn't say anything.
0: You gave a little dick finger.
10: I think that was just meant for the boys.
3: Well, you put it in front of him, and he's going to blurt it out. So,
2: trans, maybe you want to. Trans.
3: You need like a privacy Has thing a when penis. You don't want Dave to see.
0: You got to close your blinds. Yeah. You don't want me to
2: yeah.
0: see.
2: Him.
10: Yikes.
3: Yeah. I guess what they're saying.
2: I mean, it sucks. Guess you would oh, okay. totally
0: you think
2: suck.
0: Jessica used to be Jess.
10: I just think Crooked Jess looks like a Jeff.
2: Yeah. Mm. I mean, what's nuts about that is if she's not. If that's just a 100% lady,
3: name?
2: Jess.
0: Jessica Straubel.
3: Okay.
2: But I mean, that doesn't mean anything either.
0: What is Crooked Jess on is the question.
2: She looks tired. A Benadryl. Two
3: yeah,
2: Benadryl.
3: Not
2: that's
3: too,
2: what I look
3: like. Educated in all the different drugs.
0: Two
3: so
0: different things. She was purchasing something from the cop for $60. And then they found something in her panties when they busted her.
3: It looks like a downer rather than an
10: upper.
3: Yeah,
10: I mean, I would guess like heroin.
3: Yeah, that's a good guess.
2: Okay. How about some fentanyl?
0: Ding, ding, ding, ding, ding. Yeah, inner panties when busted.
2: You just, if you're thinking heroin, you just go right to fentanyl now.
3: Yeah, it's that's new, where you got to
2: go. Yeah, that's where you got to go.
0: She was trying to purchase crack cocaine from the cop.
3: Okay.
0: But when they found her months later and arrested her, she had fentanyl in her panties.
2: Sure.
10: Ooh.
0: What are you oohing for? Her panties? Her panties.
10: I don't know what's going on down there.
2: No one does.
10: Well, his panties are...
0: What's in her panties?
2: A lot. I bet more than you think.
10: It's nasty.
0: According to Chuck, a crooked little dick.
2: I don't know. I mean, she looks like Ernest, so I don't know what to say.
0: She guaranteed
2: it is
0: she
2: tough
0: has
2: because can drugs just do that to you? You're just like a normal looking lady, and then you take the wrong drugs for too long, and then you look like Ernest goes to camp.
4: No, no, it's like a man's neck.
2: Yeah. I know.
4: The neck's getting her way.
2: I know.
3: That's what I was thinking too. But
2: I get it. I'm seeing it. I'm really seeing it.
0: I mean, there's nothing in the story.
2: No, because they won't, you know. You'd have to find her. I don't think that she's going to have... She's not...
0: You don't think she's a social media type?
2: I'm not sure. She's not been on the streets.
0: Oh, she's probably been on the streets. That can't be... No, okay.
3: No.
2: No.
0: Is that her?
2: There she is.
0: The weirdest things come up when you Google someone's name. Yeah, but if she was a man before.
3: Yeah, I know. What is that? Mm-hmm. Is that?
0: It's Chuck's post. Mm-hmm. LGBTQ friendly roommate wanted.
3: Mm-hmm. No.
2: No. I'm gay.
0: Ah, shoot. Okay.
10: That's a crazy thing to say out of context.
0: People just tuned in.
2: Oh, who cares?
10: It's all right.
2: Who cares? Yeah. I need a roommate.
0: Someone said, I love me a girl with a crooked dick.
2: I bet they do.
0: Yeah, so determine for yourself. Just Google crooked Jess. The story will come up. You see what's in the panties. You can determine yourself.
3: Oh, convictions for prostitution, so...
0: Oh, but it could be
2: once again, you just never know.
0: Come on, little chick with
2: everybody
0: dick.
2: Is up for grabs. It's very possible it's a lady who's just done too many things and just
3: looks
2: like another. It's just like another poster for this is why you stay away from the hard stuff and stick to the classics.
0: And this is her Florida arrest from. That's her.
3: 2010.
0: That's from 16 years ago. She's just a manly looking lady.
3: Yeah. Because of the drugs kind of.
2: And that it's getting older hasn't helped. Like the past.
0: I don't know. Hold on a second. I'm confused. That looks like a roadie for Guns N' Roses.
10: 2013. Looks like Trevor Lawrence.
0: I don't know what's 100%. Happening. Is this a 100%. Lady? It's Jessica Marie. It says female on her.
2: I know.
10: Well, stay away from the crack, ladies. It'll make you look like a man.
0: Oh, my God. We got tons. Holy hell.
3: Wait. Hold on. There it is. What year is that? 2008.
0: But that's still a lady. Look at 2008 as well. Okay.
2: Yeah, but keep going. It's like,
3: wait, look at that.
2: Is it getting older?
0: No, it goes back to 2007. That was her first arrest. She's always been a lady. That was at 22 years old. She's gone through a manly phase.
2: Okay, but what if it's the other way? What if we're getting this backwards?
3: Oh.
0: What you mean, fool?
3: Oh, yeah.
0: What you mean?
2: Right. You know.
3: Yeah, going like, the other way.
2: Going the other way.
0: What?
10: FTM.
0: She's becoming a man?
2: Yeah.
3: That's the way it looks.
4: She would have changed her name then, right? Can't call her Jessica.
2: Yeah, well, the thing is, this is Florida, right? So Florida doesn't care like what you call yourself.
3: Whatever your birth name
2: is. It's whatever your birth certificate says. You know? Because that's Trevor Lawrence.
0: But, I mean, that's not, and that was, when's this one? 2010? She stayed out of trouble for quite a while until this recent arrest.
2: Well,
0: definitely lived a lady life for a while, but she's a hooker too.
3: You don't want to look like Trevor Lawrence.
10: No.
3: You're switching over.
0: That should not be the goal.
2: I'd take it.
0: If you're switching should not be the goal. You switching, Chuck?
2: I'd switch. Depends on those roommates.
0: Is there a dick in them panties? You decide.
2: I don't know. It's tough to say. I mean, like, we're getting a couple shots of the neck area, and I'm not really seeing.
10: No. I think it's what?
0: You think it's what?
3: Might not even be an official transition. Right. It might just be.
2: It just might be.
3: I want to look like this.
2: Yeah, exactly.
3: You know?
2: Like, I just want to, you know,
3: yeah,
2: a little more.
10: Man,
2: that's
10: a lot of mug shots. I
2: know. Yeah, it is. Well, when you're just...
0: Well, she's hooking, right?
2: That's the whole thing, right? You're getting drugs, you're getting arrested all the time. How like, how many, like, in a row was it?
0: Like, in 2007 to 2010, well, actually to 2011, that was a lot.
2: Yeah.
0: And then it looks like she was clean for a little while. Maybe one here with no mug shot. Fentanyl possession back in a couple years ago.
2: Yeah, something
0: she was
2: tells
0: pretty
2: me.
0: Good for a while there, wasn't she?
2: Good at not getting caught, maybe. Or found someone to settle down, you know? Or moved. And the mug shots are just from a different place now.
0: Could be.
2: You know? Who knows? It's a tough one. Like I said, I mean, what I really, I think... Like, as a guy, I think if I got arrested and my mugshots got out there and everyone was like, that's a lady, I wouldn't feel the best about it. And I'm sure she wouldn't feel the best about, like, I'm born a lady and everyone is thinking I'm a guy. That's pretty terrible, too.
3: I don't think she cares. That's what the drugs are for.
0: So bottom line, bro or hoe?
10: I don't know. Whatever Crooked Jess wants to be.
3: Exactly.
2: Yeah.
10: You do you.
2: Yeah, you do you. Yeah,
3: as Dave would say.
0: You do you.
10: But either way, I know the panties are a mess.
0: Whether it's a bro or a
2: I know they're dirty.
10: I don't think you want to venture there.
0: No. You're right. Don't go in her panties. That's the message.
10: We'll find fentanyl. Away. That's what we know.
2: Yeah.
0: Yep. And whatever else.
10: Panty roulette.
0: Speaking of fentanyl, downtown yesterday.
2: You see another hooker?
0: No. I saw three fentanyl folds.
10: Oh, they're scary.
0: Three.
10: They don't make sense.
0: It doesn't add up.
2: You're just trying. You just gotta.
0: It's so crazy. It's so out of control.
2: Yeah.
0: Don't do fentanyl. No. This is Dave Hunter asking you not
2: to do fentanyl. Yeah, I mean, it's just
3: public service announcement.
0: Please don't do fentanyl.
3: Yeah.
2: I mean, you know, for a while there's like so much, you know, I think we were all afraid of it. You know, like, oh, man, you're going to get a tiny bit of fentanyl mixed in your other stuff. And now I think people are just flat out just buying it.
0: Okay, here's a problem. I get this guy may not be a great dad. But if you're such a great dancer that everyone wants to dance with you, it's just hard to leave the bar.
2: This is how I feel.
0: You're such a great dancer that everyone wants to dance with you.
2: Exactly, kids.
0: Okay.
2: Get in the car and wait for your dad.
0: Dad's got to keep dancing.
2: Dad's at the club.
0: Happened in New Mexico. This guy left his twin toddlers in the car so he could go into the bar and dance. And that was his excuse for the cops when they busted him. Here's the story.
2: You know it's line dancing.
3: Oh, yeah.
0: At the Dirty Bourbon.
2: Oh, you know it's line dancing.
0: Here's the story.
11: A scary situation for officers in Northeast Albuquerque as they try to break into a car.
2: Oh my God.
12: Hey, Bubba. Hi.
11: To save two infants trapped inside.
12: What the?
11: The 20-month-old twins were in the car for more than 2.5 hours overnight Saturday, stuck in the parking lot of Dirty Bourbon.
12: Oh, he is just soaked. He is soaked.
11: Dirty Bourbon security guards called officers to the scene around 1:30 Saturday morning.
2: Anyone can be a dad.
12: Come
2: That's sad.
12: Come
3: Where's
12: here,
3: mom?
12: Come.
13: Hey, baby. Oh, my goodness. You okay, little
14: you
13: guy?
14: You guys found him. Woo. Thank you, guys.
13: You are hot, little guy. You are roasting. Oh, my goodness.
11: Around the same time the children were rescued.
15: Hey, step back. Is this your vehicle?
16: Yes, this is my vehicle.
11: The infant's father, Stephen Natsaway, shows up.
17: It just appeared like he had no remorse. Yeah. He was more concerned about the fact that he was in trouble. At least at the beginning stages, he didn't ask about the kids, whether they were okay or anything like that.
11: Officers at the scene arrested Natsaway for child abuse. According to court documents, he told officers he went to the bar to have time for himself and tried to get someone to watch them, but the children's mother and family members weren't available. Then he reportedly told officers he would not have stayed long, but due to people dancing with him, he was unable to leave.
17: It's just beyond me what could have been going through his head to, so, you know, quote unquote, take a risk. I mean, he was taking a risk with the lives of his children.
11: Officers on scene.
18: They just came from Derby Room and they're all dressed up.
11: We're in disbelief.
18: Nice to see you.
19: Child abuse.
18: Yep. Yeah. At its finest.
20: The children are okay. They're now in CYFD custody. Now, Natsaway was with his friend, Ori Morris, who is now facing child abuse charges as well, because officers say that he was in the car when they drove and arrived to Dirty Bourbon, and that he knew that the children were there when they left them behind.
3: I mean, Ori Morris, that's your friend?
0: Yeah. I don't know.
3: I'm calling for Dave Justice on this one. I mean, this deserves
0: lock
3: it.
0: Lock and loaded.
2: Yeah, Dave's
3: child
2: fired
3: abuse
2: up the old Colt 45.
4: Yeah. I'll drive this right now. Let's go.
3: Let's go.
4: You can't play these stories in front of me right now, dude. I want to pull this guy's teeth out.
0: Oh, I bet. Yep, I bet.
3: So awful. It's like
0: this one's from Lisa Way.
3: Yeah.
0: It's got to be line dancing.
2: It is. It's line dancing, and it's terrible.
0: Oh, there it is right there. Let's see what.
2: Oh, man. And you want to run into a bunch of chubby chicks? You found the place.
0: Oh, my God. Holy thunder thighs.
21: You might as well put me down, too, if we're.
0: Everybody's fat.
3: Yeah.
0: Put you down.
21: Yeah, you could.
3: Like if he was in there.
21: Hit me with the Colt 45 while you're at it. I got to spend 15 minutes in that place.
0: Why do I feel like Ryan loves a good line dance?
3: Ryan?
4: No, I don't, but I would be in this crowd.
0: I knew it!
4: He's a country boy. But
0: he loves a good line dance.
2: Oh, yeah. He's a country boy?
4: I mean, I'll dabble in it.
2: Oh, wow. I hate that.
0: I knew it.
2: I hate that.
0: He looks like the guy you see out there.
2: Oh.
0: You know that.
2: Uh-huh.
4: Yeah, you mean the guy who has a great time and gets everybody else going. You got.
0: That's right.
4: You got me. I'm a fun time.
0: But luckily, you're a good dad.
3: Yeah.
0: Unlike.
3: So mom must suck too, right? I mean, where's mom?
4: Albuquerque, New Mexico. Yeah. Just leave it there.
0: Yeah.
3: She didn't even mention her.
0: Oh, look at this place. It's like set up like a rodeo. You sit around the lowered dance floor and watch everybody go.
2: Yeah, it's almost like you're watching like the bullfight.
0: Yeah. Mm-hmm.
2: You know? Which you are, because the women are shaped like bulls.
0: Jason's okay with it.
21: I don't mind the ladies, but I can't stand the music.
0: I could tell he was okay with it.
21: Hooting and hollering.
0: Boot, scoot, and boogie. Oh.
21: But the ladies.
3: What was his friend's name again? Ori?
0: Ori Flory? I don't know.
3: Oh.
0: Lisa, that really hit you.
3: Well, it just says it all, right?
2: I mean, it really does.
0: My buddy Ori Flory also got in trouble.
2: If you're with a guy named Ori, you're going to get in trouble.
0: Are you? Like how Ori you think is?
2: I do. I don't think it's normal. What's it short for?
0: Ori Morris.
3: Ori Morris. There it is.
0: Ori Morris. What's Ori short for? Nothing. That's his name.
2: Huh?
0: Orry.
2: That seems like you just threw letters against a wall, like magnetic letters, and that's what stuck.
0: All right. Now, a dirty old man. Bob Popka, 71 years old, charged with public nudity after standing completely naked in the doorway of his home, waving at people outside. How you doing?
2: Hi. Hi, naked man.
0: This all happened about 6:17 in the afternoon the other day. A woman told police she was walking with friends when her friends pointed at a doorway and said, "Oh my God, he's nude." The woman then looked toward the residence and saw Popka standing completely naked in the doorway, waving at her.
22: Well, hi.
0: Ah. Court documents state the main door was completely open. He was standing behind only a glass storm door. When the cops got there, he was still completely nude inside his own living room. He was very intoxicated and surrounded by several liquor bottles.
1: Sure.
0: He's now facing several charges.
1: You don't think he drinks a lot, do you?
0: No, what?
3: I can't tell by his face.
0: Come on.
2: Yikes. I get it. We're all trying to forget.
0: But you can't get nude in your front door.
2: No guarantees.
0: And waving at people.
3: Don't want to see him nude.
1: No, you don't.
2: No, Chuck, you don't.
1: No, neither one. Either or.
0: Well, here's a question for you. How did a threesome go wrong for you? Because this one definitely went wrong. We'll tell you why this Florida man was arrested in just a moment. But if you have a threesome gone wrong story you can share, in the meantime, join us on the Dave and Chuck lines. 1-855-954-6969. That's the number. 1-855-954-6969. How did a threesome go wrong for you? You can also text us at 469-69, because in this case, a couple invited a guy to join them one night.
1: As you do.
0: And he fell for them.
1: Oh, yeah.
0: And then started stalking them.
1: Both of them.
0: A man in Florida arrested on a stalking charge after authorities say a consensual threesome with the couple was then followed by a pattern of unwanted contact that allegedly included persistent messages, late-night appearances, and attempts to confront them after they cut off communication with him. 32-year-old Marcus Vail was taken into custody after the couple reported his behavior had escalated to the point that they feared the encounters would continue.
2: So he's the bull. They bring him in. He liked the lady, and he liked how the man finished everything up. Couldn't get
3: so
2: enough.
3: So he
2: of
3: liked
2: it.
3: Both of them?
2: I think so.
0: I guess.
3: That wasn't one.
0: The two guys and one woman met socially. They later agreed to a consensual sexual encounter. The couple told authorities there were no problems that night, but he became increasingly persistent in the days that followed, sending messages to both of them, asking to see them again, and attempting to arrange another threesome. The couple eventually told him they were not interested and asked him to stop contacting them. Authorities allege he didn't stop.
1: No.
0: They blocked his number. He began using other phone numbers and social media accounts to reach them. Many messages sent within short periods of time. They just tried to ignore it, hoping he'd eventually give up. But then he kept showing up places where he knew they could be. In one incident, they found him outside a business they regularly visited. Another encounter occurred in a parking lot. He approached their car and attempted to speak with them, despite the man saying, "Hey, get away from us.
1: Why won't you bang me again?"
0: "Both of you need to bang me now. That was the greatest night of my life."
2: Well, you know he's nuts, because like, he's not an ugly guy. He's not a terrible looking dude.
0: He could get sex.
2: He could have sex with other people. So, like, just move on, dude. Like, what's your problem?
21: He's got that Max Scherzer eye thing.
3: Yeah, the green.
2: Oh, yeah.
0: One green, one blue. Just noticed that, too.
21: I think that's cool.
2: Yeah.
0: You're into him, man?
21: I am.
2: Well, invite him. Invite him in.
21: He's looking at me.
2: Invite him in.
21: Yeah. Jesse's probably ready for somebody else anyway. Not the worst.
0: Coming in on cleanup here is Watson.
21: Well, I'm not cleaning up. We're not classic.
2: Yeah, he is. You're right, he is.
21: All right, I'll hold your balls for you.
2: Here he is. Get the glass ready.
21: He's got me.
2: Oh, wow. I thought you were talking about a cleanup hitter for a second, then I realized what you were talking about.
21: No, I'm the cleanup crew.
2: Yeah.
0: Yep. One of the most concerning incidents, though, happened when he arrived at their home late at night and would repeatedly knock on their door. They didn't open the door. They screamed at him to leave.
1: How hot is this woman?
0: Eventually,
3: hot
0: he
3: is
0: left.
3: A guy.
1: Well, either one.
0: But a vehicle matching one the description of his car was spotted near their residence several other times. They began keeping records of the unwanted contact, including screenshots, call logs, and dates. Eventually, they had to get the cops involved. Investigators reviewed the documentation and interviewed both members of the couple before taking the guy into custody on a stalking charge. Florida law generally defines stalking as willfully, maliciously, and repeatedly following, harassing, or cyberstalking another person. The circumstances surrounding an alleged pattern of conduct can affect the severity of the charge. He is presumed innocent until proven guilty in court.
2: Well, like in a weird way, like you're, when you're in high school and you handle things really badly and like everything is so like fresh and you don't know how to handle life yet, like girlfriend, boyfriend stuff and breaking up. It's always like weird. This almost like thrust him back into a scenario like that, like a the threesome aspect of it, you know? I mean, obviously, I think you've got behavioral
3: something's
2: problems.
3: Wrong with
2: you got problems, but then this triggers all of that again.
0: So they invited this guy into their bedroom and he got obsessed with them and started stalking them. How did your threesome go wrong? If you've got a story you want to share, you can call us 1-855-954-6969. You can be anonymous. If you must, you can ask for voice-changing technology. 1-855-954-6969. That's the same number to text us on the 5-Hour Energy text line. Someone said, dude looked at me and said, "You buy?" Grabbed my junk out of her vag and tried to forcefully blow me.
2: Yeah.
0: On cleanup, Watson.
21: Tonight I'm by.
2: Oh, wow.
0: Tonight I'm by.
2: Wow.
21: Well, when you grab my junk, it's hard to say no.
2: Oh, wow.
21: Cialis pumping through your veins will do almost anything.
2: That's true. Close your eyes and let Cialis take over.
21: I mean, I told you before.
2: Yeah.
0: Yep. Take it where you can get it.
2: And I won't talk to Scarlett anymore. I think that's probably my biggest one. Like, she just... Anna will not talk to Scarlett. Scarlett doesn't talk to Anna. I'm like, ladies, settle down.
0: And then I wake up. Your imaginary threesome?
2: And I wake up.
0: Yeah.
2: Yeah, and then I wake up.
0: My buddy and his girlfriend had a foursome with another couple. His girlfriend ended up leaving him to be with the other couple as a thruple. And shortly after, she broke them up and had him all to herself. That's one of the biggest things that can happen in threesomes, right? Is that... one, someone leaves for the other person.
2: I think that's the normal.
0: That's like the number one thing.
2: Yeah,
0: number
2: that's
0: one
2: the
0: fear.
2: Number one thing
0: your
2: that
0: partner's
2: going to
0: leave you for that other person.
2: Yeah. I guess what's silly about it is to be the bull and then like catch any kind of feelings for anybody. Just go in, do your bull type of business, and then just go, you know, but.
0: Someone said, "You didn't tell my girlfriend until we got started that he was huge." Well, she didn't tell me. So his girlfriend invited another guy back, but giant. Didn't tell him that he was
2: gigantic.
0: Packing heat.
2: Amazing.
0: This guy said, first and last threesome for me.
2: I mean, that is wild. That is wild. That's the old cuck right there.
21: Yeah. You can't bring that big Louisville slugger in on me. Oh, no. That's so tough.
2: Yeah. That's wild. It's emasculating.
0: The threesome with my wife and a woman from the bar was wild, but then it turned disastrous. The actual threesome was glorious and exciting.
2: Okay.
0: The unwanted pregnancy was bad.
3: Oh.
0: But it got worse.
3: Oh, no. That's real bad.
2: No.
0: The lady we met after testing turns out to be a half sister to me. Same dad. I've been paying child support for 2 years now. Thankfully, finally got a paternity test. It is not my child.
2: You got to get that right away, by the way.
0: Yes. Yeah.
2: Especially with your sister.
21: You banged your sister?
2: He did.
0: Yeah.
15: White trash alert.
2: Yeah. Small towns, you know?
21: You should have led with that.
0: Well, he didn't know until later.
21: But in the text.
16: I'm your sister. I'm your sister.
2: Yeah. His dad was a rascal.
0: Holy smokes.
2: His dad got around a bit. Around the trailer park.
0: Oh, man.
2: It happens.
0: And he's paid child support for 2 years.
2: Yeah.
0: Before finding out that it's not his.
3: the comments about this threesome guy that's in trouble that we started with, everyone wants him. He's like, they're like, he could stalk me anytime.
2: Told you.
3: They all...
0: Jason was ready to invite him over.
2: I told you.
21: Half those comments are from me.
0: Look at them eyes.
21: You see those eyes he's got?
2: It just doesn't, that's what I'm saying. It doesn't make sense. Like, what are you getting so, why are you so fixated on these two? It's because they let you in on some kind of new weird thing.
0: Well, yeah, it's probably
2: realize.
0: His first threesome, right?
2: That's
0: and maybe
2: it.
0: Opened his eyes to stuff.
2: It messed him up.
0: Like, he had the best night of his life.
21: Yeah, but he could be into the guy.
2: Oh, yeah, right? I agree. No, yeah. 100%.
3: He could be, yeah.
21: He could be yep.
0: Or yeah. He got off on banging another chick with a guy watching him.
2: Yeah.
0: Right?
2: Yeah, like any of that stuff. Love being a bull, blah, blah, blah. And because I can see, like, okay, because to me, instantly, I was like, oh, he's texting the guy, too. I'm thinking, oh, he's making moves on the guy. But maybe what he's really doing is like, hey, man, I know you want to watch, you want to, you know, watch. Let me do your wife again. Let me, you know what I mean? Like, you could play that angle, too.
0: Someone said our threesome reverse. Didn't work out because the other girl we invited over fell asleep while we were in the middle of having fun. That's just sad.
2: Too much to drink, you know?
0: Right.
2: Yeah.
0: But still, that's... If you can't keep everyone in your threesome awake...
2: I can't. I know I couldn't.
21: No, I'm not
0: an
21: egg.
0: That's a massive insult.
2: It is.
0: If someone falls asleep...
2: You gotta know if threesomes are your game. You know? You really do. You
21: I think you
2: know
21: early on about yourself.
2: Yeah.
0: Whether you could be a threesome person or not.
21: Yeah, I think so.
2: Yeah.
21: I'm not.
0: Right. Yeah.
21: I mean, because I'm the one who's sleeping, and then they're going to finish while
2: yeah,
21: I'm while
2: that's
21: I'm
2: not
21: asleep.
2: Great.
0: Ryan's tried to make it happen. He's admitted.
6: Yeah, but I think I'd be a baby when it actually did happen.
0: Right.
3: Like the reality of it.
0: What do you mean a baby?
6: Like, I think I'd be super excited about it, and then when it came time to do it, I'd be like, well, I don't know, I'm weirded out. I want to go home.
2: Oh, yeah.
21: We shouldn't have brought a guy in this time.
2: Well.
6: There ain't going to be a guy.
0: You just got to set that straight.
6: There's going to be two.
0: Three guys. It's three guys.
2: Yeah,
0: him,
2: come on.
0: Him and his best friend and whatever else.
2: Yeah, and the other guy that's going
0: the
2: guy on the
0: golf
2: trip.
0: Find on the road trip.
6: I'll let you know in 2 weeks.
0: Okay. Someone said, I have two. I had a threesome with what I thought was a married couple. Turns out they were cheating with each other.
2: Okay.
0: And the wife of the guy showed up at my work to confront me. So that's a mess. And someone else said the one time I had group fun at a hotel with five girls and two guys. One girl ended up puking all over us.
2: Yeah.
0: Ruined the whole thing.
2: That's fun.
0: Oh, no.
2: Let's hit the shower.
0: Keep going.
2: Keep going.
0: Anonymous is with us here. Hey, Anonymous, you're on with Dave and Chuck the Freak. How did your threesome go wrong?
19: Well, when I was in high school, I went over to a party. I was seeing a girl at the time and ended up having a threesome. And since we were like in high school, the girl I was not seeing at the time's dad comes home.
2: Good.
19: And catches me in the middle of his daughter and my girlfriend just laying there after the deed has been done.
2: Yes.
19: And we're getting yelled at left and right, and we leave. Come to find out, the girl me and my girl did a threesome with had the clap.
2: Oh, yeah.
0: You're whoring around.
2: Yeah,
0: you gotta expect some claps.
2: Easy. Yeah, you get the clap every once in a while. Oh, well. You know what? I mean, he's lucky to be alive, honestly, because you never get to tell that story.
3: That poor dad.
0: No, my God.
2: No, if I'm the dad.
0: Is that every girl dad's nightmare? I think so, right?
2: One of them, yeah. There's a lot of nightmares that you have.
0: But that's one of them.
2: I mean, I'll light you right on fire.
21: I can't even think about it.
2: No,
3: you shouldn't think about it.
0: Oh, my God.
21: She's too young.
0: No.
3: Not
21: even. Those thoughts. I'll kill a man.
0: Yeah.
2: Yeah, they're going to
21: kill a lady. I mean.
0: Okay. Whoa.
2: I will kill.
0: Yes.
2: Yikes.
0: Yep.
2: That's how you feel. It changes everything. It changes everything.
0: No, and I get it. Even though I have two boys, I can imagine.
2: Changes everything. No, the links, you know, the links you go, I mean, it pushes your whole, like I'm like Abu Ghraib. let me show you something. You think that was bad? Let me show you
0: take
2: something.
0: Take a couple notes.
2: Hey, I can think of some things on the fly.
0: If you're in a threesome with a hot couple, don't fall for them and start stalking them.
3: No.
0: Okay?
2: One by one.
0: Okay. Chop, chop, chop. They plan on how to kill possible long men time. Down the road. We're going to move on to idiot time. Criminal of the day. What did this guy say at the airport to get himself arrested? Let's find out.
2: What?
0: With our idiot criminal of the day.
2: Right. What are we playing?
15: Criminal of the day.
0: Said it before, we'll say it again. Airport employees generally don't have a great sense of humor when it comes to wacky weapon-related comedy.
2: Oh, come on.
0: At the airport.
2: No, you can't.
0: The latest person to learn this lesson, 52-year-old Osneel Blanco Lopez.
2: All right, Osneel.
0: He was visiting Miami International Airport the other day. According to the arrest report, Blanco Lopez was at the ticket counter when they said, "Sir, are there any dangerous goods in your check bags?"
2: Yeah.
0: To which he answered no, and then followed that up with, "Except for the grenade."
2: Oh, boy. And there go the sirens.
0: In Miami and at every airport around the world, they do not think that is hilarious.
2: Nope.
0: A canine explosive detection unit then had to be sent to the scene. Blanco Lopez, seen at DaveAndChuckTheFreak.com. He has been charged with making a false report about placing a bomb. The wild thing is, and I just saw this too, a day later at the same airport, Miami International, a 33-year-old dude did the exact same joke.
2: Oh, come on, guys. We're so dumb.
0: Yoel Guevara Crespo made the exact same joke. The agent said, "Do you have any devices in the bag?" And he said, "No, just a bomb."
3: No.
0: Boom. Arrested.
3: Two idiots.
0: There's his mugshot.
2: I mean, both of them look so stupid.
0: Why are you so dumb? Why is everyone so dumb?
2: At what point, like, is it instant? Like, you make the joke and you're like, "What?" Like, no one's laughing. And, like, it's gotta be instant, right?
0: A joke.
2: Yeah. But it doesn't matter. Like, it's already, the wheels are in motion. Like, they've already hit something.
0: Bomb squad.
2: Oh, God.
0: Bomb squad. And you miss your flight.
2: So stupid.
0: And you're arrested.
2: And it's a lot of money, I think, is what we've...
3: Yeah, it's a lot
0: of terroristic
3: money.
0: Threats,
2: yeah.
0: Right?
2: Yeah, 10 grand or something.
3: Mm-hmm.
2: Oh, man. For a stupid joke. Jokesters.
0: We're going to have you talk with ICE for a second.
2: There's a couple rooms you got to make it through.
0: There's a couple stops to get to before we move on.
2: Uh-huh.
0: Here.
2: Your name is Yoel, huh?
0: Yoel?
2: Yeah, sit on down.
0: Guevara Crespo?
2: Oh, come on.
0: Room C, please.
2: We're
0: going to
2: check in on some documents.
0: Osneel Blanco Lopez?
2: Come here, buddy.
0: Room C,
2: that's please. A nice soccer shirt you have on. We call it soccer here. You probably don't.
0: Football? Is that what you said?
2: Okay, come on in this other room.
0: Over here for a moment,
2: check some
0: please.
2: Stuff out.
0: Those are my thoughts, not yours. I'm Dave Hunter on Dave and Chuck the Freak.
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0: When we come back, is a man lucky to be alive after surviving a bear attack while hunting? Wait till you see.
2: Okay.
0: Who won the battle of woman versus otter? And how did posing for a photo almost kill someone? All that and more on the way after this.
15: Previously on Dave and Chuck the Freak.
0: Ryan, most embarrassing thing you've had to ask another man to do for you?
5: I was at a festival. I was about 16 years old, and I had an old man approach me. He was in a wheelchair, and he asked me to help him into the porta potty so he could go to the bathroom. And then he asked me to stand in there with him while he went until he was done so I could help him back up off the toilet.
2: Oh, goodness. Boy. You know what? I'm not going to stand in here while you do it. You just give me a yell.
0: Just holler when you're ready, man.
2: Yeah.
5: I just stood and faced the door and just waited for him to tell me he was done.
7: that's above and beyond. That is probably
0: you're taking, a good man, Ryan,
7: taking advantage of a minor there. But let's,
0: Charlie,
7: I'm just saying. I think we know what was going on.
0: Touch it or
7: just
0: anything.
7: Just because he's in a wheelchair doesn't mean he's not
0: Charlie.
7: A perv. Sometimes the perv is in the wheelchair. Oh, hi, Ryan. My legs are not working.
0: Ryan.
7: Can you go in the bathroom with me?
0: Yikes. Sorry, dude.
7: Yeah,
0: therapy. Too bad. Therapy.
7: Yep.
0: Thanks for calling in.
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9: Lodge Freeway South is still closed between Livernois and Linwood because of an earlier accident. Stop traffic still from 8 Mile. Traffic is forced to exit at Livernois and then can re-enter the Lodge southbound. Traffic can detour 8 Mile eastbound to Livernois southbound and then take that back to the Lodge. The Jeffries West between Levan and 275, two left lanes are closed. 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
10: 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Michigan is going to host Western Michigan on Saturday.
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8: We do have a heat advisory in effect from noon until 8 p.m. today. Mostly sunny and hot, high near 94. Heat index values as high as 102. Showers and thunderstorms likely overnight, low 73. Right now, it's 79 degrees.
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8: Back here with you on Dave and Chuck the Freak. I looked over towards Jason a second ago and I've never realized his water cup is so big. When he takes a sip, it covers his entire face.
10: How big is your cup?
8: I couldn't.
11: What are you talking about, man? I'm just living my life over here.
8: I know. When you took a sip of water, your cup covers your eyes.
11: Like this, my.
8: Yeah, like take a sip.
10: Oh, that's a big. Oh, yeah, that's a nice one. Take a big sip. That's how I love those.
8: Look at that.
10: Yeah, he's gone.
8: Your face is gone.
11: I mean, it's a large cup.
10: Yeah, it's just like a stadium cup.
8: It's huge.
10: Yeah, it's good.
9: You can't even take a drink over here.
8: There he goes. Boom! Where'd he go?
10: I love those cups. I take them every time.
11: Oh, yeah.
10: Take them home every time.
8: Massive cup, oh, man.
10: Souvenir cup.
11: Yeah.
8: All right.
10: Go blue.
8: Didn't realize it was so big, is what I'm saying. All this time.
11: Leaders in the best, baby.
10: Yep.
11: I got a small head, dude. I wear youth large hats.
10: Do you wear a youth large? Uh-huh. Yeah, that's tiny.
11: Because if I get like a normal hat, it comes down over the ears.
10: So I... Yeah,
8: I can't wear normal. I have to order like extra large hats. It's
10: I just got asked what my hat size was here because I got to do, I don't even know. I'm like, I had to sort of guess.
0: You got to be like 7 3/4, right?
12: Yeah, I'm 7 3/4.
0: Are you?
10: Yeah. Pushing that even further, I think.
0: Big head sons of bitches.
10: Yeah. No, it's like, oh boy, you hope you get it right, you know, because.
12: If I have to borrow like one of my son's caps, I get a headache because it's like pushing into my head.
10: Digging in, yeah.
9: You shouldn't wear a hat, Dave.
12: I look okay in hats.
9: No. What? Remember the baseball cap days? You look like a child.
10: Yeah,
12: that's fine.
10: He looks
12: it's
10: like
12: okay
10: a child.
12: To look younger.
10: Yeah, like a child.
12: I look younger.
0: You're going to be hip?
10: He looks like
12: carded, I got carded
10: like
12: at a
10: spanky.
12: Tigers game
10: like
12: several
10: spanky.
12: Years ago.
0: You did?
12: Yes, with a hat on.
10: No chance.
0: You were carded? They were just being nice.
12: Ask my wife. She was pissed. She didn't get carded.
0: Sir, we're not sure if you're 21.
10: They must have, you know what they thought. Now
12: no,
10: I know.
12: No, oh.
10: No, yes. Now I know.
0: Put the hat on?
10: Yes.
0: For sure.
10: 100%.
12: No.
10: 100%.
0: Get a
10: hat.
0: What
10: do you think, Lise?
9: Oh,
0: hey.
9: Stop it. Don't ask me.
0: You got phones on, too?
13: Buddy, the lollipops are that way.
12: Oh, okay.
10: It's so right. Nice of Amber to bring him to the game, you know?
12: It was not a make-a-wish situation.
9: They carded you with a baseball hat.
10: Did your hat have a little propeller on it?
12: Okay.
10: Oh, now I get it. Oh, now that I realize it. Now it's happened a lot.
0: Mm-hmm. This challenge, man, wants a drink.
10: Because, like,
12: if they're of age, they're allowed.
0: I know that. I know you are.
10: I know they can. But they want to really, they got to really make sure they go by the book. In those scenarios,
0: yeah,
10: you'd think
0: it was definitely weird. I've done it before.
10: Yeah,
12: what served a challenged person?
10: Mm-hmm. Yeah,
12: and that's fine. Let them drink.
0: I did
10: right, but you know, you want to make sure like everything's on the up
0: right.
10: And up.
0: I was like, "This is good, right?" And they were like, "Yeah, of course."
12: Who'd you say that to?
10: His handlers.
0: They were with.
12: The handler.
0: The person they were with.
10: The Amber.
0: I was like, is this so? I'm like, yeah, sure, go for it.
12: I got to shake this special image.
10: It's tough.
9: I don't know.
10: It's tough.
12: What, Lisa?
9: It just keeps growing and growing and growing.
10: Yeah,
9: and
10: it's
9: things
10: growing.
9: I don't know.
12: I
9: got to
12: nip this in the bud before we get real. I go full challenge.
0: Just do it once.
12: Do what?
0: Go full.
13: You can't go full, man. Movies taught us that.
10: Yeah, you can't. Everyone knows that.
13: Never go full.
0: I'll pass up.
12: And take a sip of your gigantic cup.
0: I'm trying not to laugh.
12: Yeah.
0: You said I have a goofy laugh.
12: Cover your face with your cup.
10: Oh, man.
9: What are you doing? You're weaponizing.
0: No, don't.
9: He uses that phone now as a weapon.
12: You can't.
9: He's making something else. This AI thing.
12: Like, focus on the show and stop using ChatGPT to make stupid photos of me.
10: Listen, I'm done with the show.
9: That's all he does. The whole show, he makes these things and then he sends it to us.
12: Yeah. So dumb. Coming up, who won the battle of woman versus otter? How did posing for a photo almost kill someone? But first, is a man lucky to be alive after surviving a bear attack while hunting in Alaska? Yes, but man, did that bear get him.
10: Well, they're gonna, you know.
12: I believe it crunched his head.
10: Oh, it did try to crunch his skull.
12: I believe it crunched his head.
10: Yeah, that's what it wants to do.
12: Here's the story on this one.
10: That's what they want.
12: KOMO-TV.
14: I turned around and there's a bear just charging straight up, like 15 feet away. And his mouth is open. It was roaring and I didn't have any time.
15: Jaden Nicora is thankful to be able to live to tell his story, surviving a bear attack just days ago. Nicora was hunting caribou with his cousin Daniel in a remote part of northern Alaska, about 100 miles west of Dead Horse, thinking bears wouldn't be as much of an issue out in higher country. Instead, coming face to face with one.
14: And it was chewing on my face, and I could hear like the bones snapping in my nose. And
9: nice.
14: I started seeing stars, and I was like, okay, this is where it ends. And I was just waiting. Like, I was like, how's it going to be to just like step over the line, you know, from being like alive to being in heaven?
15: Daniel was able to quickly pull out a gun to try and scare the bear off before it turned its attention on him instead.
16: And that's like one of the most sinking feelings ever. When I was like shooting at it and all of a sudden it like turned or whipped around and it looked at me and was like, wait a minute, you know? And so he charged me, and I like quick emptied out the rest of my magazine as he was charging me.
15: Ultimately, the bear finally left the area, and Daniel, who's a doctor, was able to get Jaden's bleeding under control.
14: No. Thank God you're with the doctor. And filmed a short video for my wife and my girls because I thought I wasn't going to make it.
10: Oh, I was bleeding really bad.
15: The two hiked about a half mile to where they could get an SOS call out on their satellite phone and were flown to Dead Horse, then Anchorage, then Harborview Medical Center in Seattle. Though Jaden has several surgeries ahead, he's now back home recovering with his family by his side.
14: I'm just very thankful. It was like just a miracle that God spared our lives.
10: Yeah.
15: And they aren't quite sure what happened to the bear, if it was injured by gunfire or where it took off to. Authorities in Alaska say that they sent an aircraft out to search for the bear, but were unable to locate it.
17: You know what saved him, right? Nothing but the man upstairs, bro.
9: I couldn't handle Alaska.
12: No, it's not for you.
9: It's not for us. Just you cruise by it. You do that old person cruise. You look at
10: that's
9: it.
10: Like, oh, look at that. Look at that glacier.
12: Oh,
10: wow, that's beautiful. A nice looking mountain.
13: Yeah, our friends just went there like 2 weeks ago. They just got back. They sent us videos like 4 feet from bears. I'm like, dude, run.
10: Yeah, run. Damn. Run.
9: That's crazy.
18: Like that. No How way. Did that look without the blur?
10: Oh, so bad, dude. So bad. Like
18: when your head is in a bear's mouth.
10: It's like mashed potato face, I think. And then you make this video, and that's really nice and everything. But then I'm like, as a child, I have to look at my dad's face.
18: He didn't send it.
10: Well, no, he didn't send it.
9: Right. It was just in case.
18: Just in case.
9: Maybe just do an audio thing rather than the visual.
18: Yeah. Voice memo.
9: Yeah.
10: Yeah. Because that'll stick with you, huh?
18: Yeah, that will. Your dad's mashed potato face.
10: Yeah. Yep.
18: All right, speaking of mashed potato faces, this lady, an open water swimmer in Lake Tahoe, went face to face with a bitch ass otter.
10: They'll F you up, dude.
18: Oh my God. That otter attacked her underwater.
10: Yeah, they hate people. I think I saw this lady yesterday. I didn't know what got her.
18: And not the otter that Jason's into, a water otter.
0: Yeah. I'm an otter. Oh. I'm not into them.
18: Okay, right. Here's the story from CBS News.
19: I was out for a swim today at Hidden Beach and got attacked by an otter.
20: Mm. Open water swimmer Lynette Bellin is still in shock after her scary encounter with an otter. The attack happened on Sunday morning while she was swimming in Lake Tahoe.
19: It was very painful and it just... Yeah, it was ruthless.
20: She says she relied on her years of swim training to escape the animal.
19: He stopped pursuing me. He kept circling the area.
18: Okay, she's nuts. Is she wearing an otter shirt?
10: I wouldn't do that. They're not my favorite anymore, you know? I think that, is that a seal?
18: A seal.
10: That's a seal.
18: I thought, I'm like, what? Has she gone full otter?
10: No, seal.
19: He stopped pursuing me. He kept circling the area. I could hear his heavy breathing just circling and circling. It was very menacing.
20: Bloodied and battered, Bellin documented the aftermath on her social media.
19: I didn't even know there were otters in Lake Tahoe, but evidently there are.
20: Otters aren't rare here, but attacks on swimmers are uncommon.
10: Now this
20: according to popular wildlife biologist Forrest Galante. Seen here with otters on his YouTube page.
21: Otters are fierce mothers. They're incredibly territorial, as are most mustelids or weasel species. And so if they feel threatened, they will defend their babies. So the likelihood that this is going to happen to anybody is incredibly slim. Now but as I always say, just respect wildlife and give it its space. And the likelihood of a negative encounter is very, very small.
20: Bellin needed nearly 40 stitches and is being vaccinated for rabies as a precaution. And before the certified swim instructor gets back into the water, she wants people to know that learning to swim is a critical life skill.
22: And if you have children, the biggest gift you can give them is to have them learn how to be independently competent in the water, knowing how to self-rescue so that it truly becomes second nature to them. That second nature of swimming for me is what saved me this weekend.
18: That otter got her.
10: Yeah, I mean, I don't know what you do. I guess you just try to drown it.
18: Choke it to death.
10: You just drown it.
18: Choke it right out.
10: Yeah.
18: Got its little otter throat.
10: Yep. Man, you hate to choke something so cute out.
18: I know, but it's me or him. It's me or him.
10: You have to. You have to.
18: I practiced. I'm in the lake a lot.
10: Yeah.
18: geese, there's ducks, there's swans.
10: Oh, you got to be ready to kill a swan. Oh, you do. Absolutely. I mean, and that's going to be hand-to-hand combat. That's not going to be good.
18: Practice neck cricking.
10: Yep.
0: Yeah, but you're practicing the...
18: It was like brooms.
0: Oh, that's good.
10: That's nice.
0: Snapping brooms.
10: Snapping brooms.
0: That's crazy strength.
10: Yeah.
18: Not big brooms.
0: Snap a broom.
18: I'd be ready. I don't know anymore.
1: I don't either. I'm not sure anymore. I don't even know what to say.
18: In other stories, you wouldn't want as well. Oh, Chuck, did you? If you said it, if you
0: I'm
18: sang,
0: not looking. I'm not looking. I'm not.
18: You better not. And I'll see your face, man.
10: Did Lisa look?
0: I haven't looked yet.
2: Of course I looked.
0: I haven't looked. My eyes are right on you.
10: No, go ahead.
18: Do not look.
10: What?
0: I never know what to do with these situations.
18: He's done a stupid Davis challenged AI photo again.
0: I don't know if my art can handle it.
10: Do it. Do it.
0: What do you want me to do, Dave?
18: Oh, just you do look. Whatever you want to do, man.
10: Just look.
18: You do what it's you really want.
0: I don't want it's you to practice choking out swans on me.
10: Uh-huh. The best.
0: I think I'm next.
10: He's getting carded for water.
0: You wanted
10: by the
0: to
10: way.
0: Choke me out for years.
1: The most insulting thing about this photo is AI thinks you're from Ohio.
2: Oh. That's bad.
0: So everybody looked.
10: Yeah.
18: Anyways, it's me in a friggin'. Oh, yeah. All right. Real fun.
10: Yeah, he's getting carded for water that he's buying. That's how you know.
1: Water. Ohio man carted for water.
18: Yep. You're going to want to see this, why?
10: No, sir, that's water.
18: I hate everybody.
0: No, sir, that's water.
10: You know. Well, you look at it anyway, make them feel happy. Anyway.
18: One more animal story to share.
10: Sure.
18: You also don't want this, a bobcat in your house.
2: Not in your house. How about this? A strange story out of Kirkland. Police say a bobcat, this one right here, snuck into a house last week in the Moss Bay neighborhood. They released this video yesterday. The homeowner called 911 after hearing banging and thought somebody had broken inside. Officers discovered it was a bobcat.
10: Are they flying a drone at it?
2: This little guy right here looking pretty unhappy to be on top of the stairs there.
10: I think it's a drone.
2: They believe that it got in through an open window and was possibly drawn in by a house cat. Police monitored it with a drone at first, and then officers managed to corral it into a room. Fish and Wildlife came in and sedated the animal and then released it back
18: to the drone. No, he does not like the drone.
10: No, you see them teeth.
18: Yeah.
10: I mean, that's not like getting bit by Tommy Biscuits, you know?
18: No. You don't want a bobcat in your house.
10: No, they're cool though. But
18: another day, another idiot tourist. This guy was posing for a photo and nearly died at Glacier National Park waterfall. How did that happen? Here's the story.
3: A tourist slipped off a cliff at Glacier National Park in Montana. It's a popular spot, perfect for the ultimate vacation photos. And the spectator who was swept away in the rushing water was trying to get just the right shot, which almost cost him his life. His name is Ken Nurse.
18: Oh, Ken.
3: The 60-year-old's vacation was going well until he decided he wanted that perfect shot.
23: I stepped out to an area that looked very clear to me, and the ground gave out on me.
3: Oh, visitor Josh Seppelt was there.
24: I was able to grab him by the foot before he floated by.
3: Ken is now home, recovering from a vacation he won't soon forget.
25: You must be so thankful to all of the people who contributed to saving you.
23: I can't thank everybody enough.
10: The wife's had just about enough of his antics. She has.
26: Yeah, she has.
10: She's like, he's got to climb every boulder.
18: Ken, get down!
10: Like, on how many times has she said that?
26: They look alike, huh?
10: Yeah,
18: they say do. That happens to some people.
10: Yeah, they both have the same frowns.
18: Yeah. They both hate each other.
10: All frowns, so much. All the time.
18: They're now retired.
10: Look, he climbed up
18: together.
10: On a boulder. That's a 60-year-old man. Like, you can get hurt.
18: It's just a rock, man. It's not that high.
10: That's a boulder.
18: But losing your hubby in a waterfall because he's trying to get a selfie. Oh,
0: people
18: man.
0: Are doing so much.
25: I know, they are.
0: Too much. Swimming with otters and climbing mountains.
12: Too much.
0: Just take it easy. Put on a nice show and relax.
25: Relax. I agree.
12: Yep.
0: You got to get out there. You got to explore. You got to enjoy life.
25: No.
0: There's nothing waiting for you but death.
18: Right? Okay. Wow.
0: Doesn't it seem
18: spending too much time with Chuck the Three.
0: Doesn't it seem that way?
12: Yes, it does. Well, especially
18: when you're down. Don't be an idiot.
0: I love nature. You know, I'm all about it, but stop doing this stuff.
12: You can't go out on the slippery, wet rocks. The ground just gave out on me. Sure it did. No, it didn't. You stepped on a slippery rock, and you went right in the water, and look at your wife's face.
18: She's not happy.
12: No, she's not.
18: Time for this.
4: Craving something sweet? Want something new to eat? It's David Chuck the Freaks. Junk food roundup.
18: Bad news for Trader Joe's. A federal judge has ruled that Smucker's can proceed with their lawsuit accusing Trader Joe's of violating its trademark for the company's Uncrustables product.
12: Okay.
18: I guess we better put a hold on Dave and Chuck the Freak's Crustables.
12: Yes, we have. We have. We're going to wait and see how this falls out.
18: We had a great, I believe, brilliant idea for Crustables.
12: Yes, but...
18: sandwiches with the crust
12: on it.
18: We're
12: going to hold off on that.
18: But unfortunately, Trader Joe's, not good. Smucker's, with headquarters in Ohio, filed a lawsuit against Trader Joe's last fall.
12: You guys eating those?
18: That Trader Joe's branded frozen peanut butter and jelly sandwiches, round shape and pinched edges, were identical to Uncrustables, and they have the copyright for that.
12: That's crazy, because really it's just sort of like a peanut butter panini?
18: I guess.
12: That's what I would have called it.
18: Smucker's does not take issue with others selling prepackaged frozen thaw-and-eat crustless sandwiches, but it cannot allow others to use Smucker's valuable intellectual property to make those sales.
12: Oh, because it says Crustables.
25: Crustless. It says crustless.
12: Oh.
25: Maybe you just keep crust out of it.
0: And the shape. Just change the shape.
18: And
0: the head.
12: Or something. Just make it square.
18: Triangle.
0: Right. I think that was our idea. Triangle, right?
12: Yeah. Yeah, we had some way to keep ourselves safe.
18: We had three crusts.
12: Yeah.
18: Crust Brothers.
12: Yep.
18: And Crust We Trust.
0: All right. Crust Almighty.
18: Yeah, that's right.
12: I love it.
0: I still question the religious connotation.
18: Remember, you're not a partner in it.
0: I'm not?
18: No.
0: Oh. Well,
18: you were ruled out.
0: I hope you guys fail.
18: That's what you said before, too. That's why you were not a partner.
0: Well, if you're going to cut me out, then I'm going to try to take you down.
12: Oh, wow. Competing brand.
18: Does it look like Trader Joe's is toasted?
25: Well, for the photo.
12: I think for the photo, you toast it up.
18: Oh, I see. Is that what you do with those? Do you guys put them in?
12: I've never had one. I've never had one.
25: I have no clue what you do with those.
12: It's peanut butter and jelly. I'm not a jelly guy.
0: They made it with cream cheese. I'd be smashing these things.
25: Ooh, cream cheese.
12: Dude, at baseball tournaments, every once in a while, you'd go to one and they'd be provided like a big thing. Some tournaments would just like have a basket out. The kids would eat them all.
18: Oh, yeah. My kids have eaten them for sure.
0: Well, they have a Nutella one that my kids love. Nutella in that thing.
12: Wow.
25: Oh, I bet that's good, too.
0: Yeah.
12: Heat it up.
0: I don't know. Don't dabble.
18: You don't mess with that.
12: I know. It'll kill you.
0: Now I got no steak in it. It's terrible. What a terrible revelation.
18: Mm. I feel like Smucker's is going to win this one, though.
25: Yeah, it's Smucker's.
12: A little close.
18: How do you feel about the explosion of pumpkin spice, everything popping up everywhere? Well, Mylanta, the heartburn company, has launched limited edition liquid antacids, pumpkin spice, and spiced apple cider.
12: Whoa.
18: So now if you've had so many pumpkin spice lattes, pumpkin spice cookies, pumpkin spice muffins, and pumpkin spice ice cream that you're feeling some indigestion, you can chase it all down with some pumpkin spice Mylanta. Oh, Mylanta.
12: Yeah.
18: They're available in 12-ounce bottles. They supposedly begin working on contact with a formula designed to quickly soothe heartburn symptoms.
12: Mm-hmm. Heartburn is the worst. It sucks so bad.
18: You take any of these liquid?
12: I don't get heartburn that often, so no, not really. If I encounter heartburn, I just go the normal, whatever I have, Tums or...
25: Yeah.
18: You can find them on Amazon now for $10 a pop.
25: It's crazy that
9: it's only beginning of September, and Halloween candy has already been recalled. Chocolatey eyeballs, they had to do a big recall.
10: What?
25: What's wrong with the chocolatey eyeballs?
9: I don't know. I don't remember the details of the story. Oh, undeclared milk allergy.
18: Oh. It's chocolate. Oh, maybe because there's not really chocolate in it?
10: Probably.
9: It's a little early for that, right?
18: No, dude, it's been out for like a month.
10: It's out.
18: Halloween's been out for
9: a
18: month.
9: Crazy.
10: The thing is, though, like, how long does the candy last? Like, how long before?
9: A long time, I assume.
10: Yeah, so I can buy it like a couple months beforehand and then hand it out.
9: Yes. Really want to be on top of it.
10: I feel like it's white by the time.
18: No, that would take about a year for chocolate to go white, I think. But you try getting it home in this heat.
10: It's not making it home anyway.
18: Well,
10: who are we kidding? I'm not buying it for kids.
18: I never have to worry about it again. Not a single kid came to our door last
10: amazing,
18: year.
10: Oh, that's amazing, dude.
18: I never have to buy Halloween candy again the rest of my life.
10: I didn't do it last year, so kind of the same.
18: The kids may be back in school, but summer isn't officially over, and there's plenty of grilling to do over Labor Day weekend. A new poll out on grilling, and it includes the grilled food each state is known for. Of course, we enjoyed the classics on the grill, but a lot of states have unique regional specialties. In Alaska, moose burgers.
10: Mm. Can't be good.
18: Their
10: Can't be really
18: biggest
10: that good.
18: Unique thing on the grill. You ever had moose?
9: No.
10: No.
18: I haven't.
10: Bison I've had.
18: I've had bison. I've had deer.
10: Deer and bison I've had.
18: In Florida, grilled gator.
10: Gotta be
18: I've
10: bad.
18: Had gator before.
10: Have you really?
18: So
10: have
18: gator nugs.
9: One time. Yeah. Took one bite.
10: That was
9: one
10: it,
9: and
10: huh?
9: done. Awful.
18: One and done.
10: What was the texture like on that?
18: Rubber.
10: Oh, yeah. No, thanks. Rubber.
18: Rubber.
10: That doesn't sell anything,
18: no.
10: Huh? Mm-mm. Rubber meat.
18: South Dakota grilled pheasant is
10: My
18: one
10: dad
18: of the
10: used to talk about pheasant all the time. They used to shoot them on the farm and eat them.
18: Wyoming grilled bison.
10: Yep.
18: In Montana, elk steak. Is a big deal. In Maine, it's grilled fiddleheads.
10: What is that, a fish?
18: No, it's like a veggie, right?
10: What?
9: I don't know.
10: I don't know what that
9: is.
18: I've had it once before. It's like a weird, shaped vegetable.
10: Huh.
18: Yeah, these things. Look at these.
9: Hmm. Never.
10: I've
18: had it in a restaurant once before.
0: What's it like? Like a Brussels sprout or something?
18: It's like a Brussels asparagus.
0: Brussels asparagus?
18: Something like that. Well, oh, yeah, that is how they describe it. Like they say asparagus, spinach, and green beans.
10: I was going to say it almost has a green bean look to it.
18: I definitely got a Brussels sprout type. Maybe it was more texture-wise.
10: I wouldn't be kicking the door down to eat all that.
18: It wasn't for me.
10: Okay.
18: I wouldn't go back to fiddleheads again.
10: Okay.
18: Roasted green chilies are the biggest thing grilled in New Mexico. Oh, I love a good grilled chili. Grilled blue crabs in Delaware. Shut your face. That sounds delicious.
9: Yeah.
10: If you're into that.
18: Which I am. Mm-mm. You don't like that?
0: No.
18: Oh.
10: Yeah, I'm out.
18: Well, then.
9: I'm in.
0: Claws on there.
18: Yeah.
0: Freaks me out.
18: Mm-hmm. Like get the sweet meat in there.
10: Is it because they're delicious. Just like a, they're a spider of the sea? Is that why?
0: A little bit.
10: Yeah.
0: Yeah. It's kind of freaked me out.
18: In Hawaii, huli huli chicken and kalbi ribs.
10: Okay.
18: Kalbi is Korean style short ribs, which are delicious.
10: Yeah.
18: And huli huli chicken is Hawaiian. It's like how they tropically prepare their chicken. And in Colorado, Rocky Mountain oysters
10: of
18: are
10: course.
18: Their unique specialty. It's bull testicles, right?
10: Yep, it is. No thanks.
9: We don't have anything here in Michigan.
18: No, we nothing stands,
9: a hamburger
18: stands
9: or
18: out
9: whatever.
18: Here. Yeah. Hot dog and hamburger. Yeah. Which I'm fine with.
9: I'm fine with
18: you.
9: Yeah,
18: Rocky Mountain so oysters. Give me a delicious burger and a hot dog.
10: That's it. Yeah.
18: That's what we want.
9: That's all we need.
10: That's all we need.
18: You're going to fire up the grill? You better have. You hand me a fiddlehead or a pheasant?
10: No.
18: Get the hell out of here.
10: Yeah, give me one of them Italian sausages from that good place and we're fine.
18: Now, someone on the show has tried Rocky Mountain oysters.
10: Well, we know
18: Can
10: who it is.
18: Can you guess who it is?
10: It's Al Beck.
18: It's not.
10: I tried, Al.
18: It's Ryan.
10: Of course it's Ryan.
5: Yeah, guess where I had to try them?
18: Oh.
10: no.
13: That's one of the lions lost.
18: Oh, my God.
10: Oh, no.
18: You had to eat. How were the bull testicles prepared?
13: They were like beef jerky is how the ones that we got.
10: Wow, they pounded them down.
18: Dried out testicles?
13: Yeah, I couldn't. I don't even remember taking a bite. I don't think I could. But it was just super hard beef jerky.
9: Ew.
18: What do they smell like?
13: I don't remember. I don't know. Pepper and stuff. I think they're like seasoned up.
9: You know, right. That's better. The jerky.
18: Yeah, helps. The jerky.
13: A jock strap. I don't know.
10: Oh, man.
18: I don't
10: think
18: I could do it. I honestly don't. Like I couldn't. I said before, I couldn't do the Fear Factor stuff. I can eat a lot of different things, but there's certain things I could never touch.
10: The problem with them is that I've seen them raw, like when in their raw state. And I don't know how anyone eats them.
18: Oh, my God, almighty.
0: Well, things got to be bad.
18: Oh, my God, almighty, my God. Look at that. Look at it.
10: I literally just saw a video of them removing them.
9: Oh, Chuck.
18: Jesus, what the hell is wrong with
10: you? I didn't know what I was watching.
18: You're a sick animal.
10: No, I was on X.
9: Can you watch a show or something?
10: I was on X.
18: Do you have HBO Max?
10: I do.
9: Jeez.
10: I was scrolling, and then all of a sudden, I was like, what are they doing here? What is happening here? And I'm seeing them pulling and pulling. I'm like, what are they pulling on? And then I realized they're ripping a nut out
9: of
10: an animal.
9: Come
18: on. Wow.
10: Yeah.
9: That's why I got off X.
18: You gotta change your algorithm. What a crazy place.
10: No, it's like it's not, it's just insane. It was like a baseball clip, and then the next clip was like a guy killing someone else, and then the next clip was a ball being ripped out.
9: So dark.
10: So crazy.
18: But
10: hey,
18: Ryan has head balls in his mouth. Or at least
0: you should have just got some jerky and told everybody that it was the drug, you know?
13: Oh,
0: little movie trick.
13: I didn't think of that.
18: Yikes.
10: Yeah.
18: Shots fired.
10: Yeah.
18: No, not good. Mm-mm. Not good.
10: Something tells me the other guy was in charge of bringing the food in.
18: I think so.
10: Sure.
18: I think so, too.
0: Yeah.
18: Yeah. And we'll start up some new challenges around here.
10: I was sort of thinking that, like, man, you know, he's willing to do almost.
13: No, I'm not willing.
9: We're not doing that.
10: We've done all that. We've done
9: old bits.
10: Old bits.
18: Cow anus.
10: Oh, old bits.
18: Yeah.
9: Yeah.
18: Hard pass. We'll take a break. When we come back, what did a dark-sided fat bitch do to her boyfriend?
10: Oh, my God.
18: Is there a Hawaiian shirt that makes you invisible to AI cameras?
10: Yes.
18: And what did a 91-year-old guy just become the oldest person ever to do? We'll get to that douchebag of the day and much more when we return right after this.
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6: 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Let's start with Damien first.
7: So about 2 years ago, my mom bought my grandma a taser for Christmas.
6: Nice.
7: And she decided that she wanted to try it out, so she started tasing all the grandkids. Me, my brother, a couple of our cousins.
10: It's working good.
7: I feel like it's a lot more common than you guys think.
10: That's what I thought, really? Too, honestly. Okay,
9: but you kind of sound like you've been tased.
10: A little bit.
7: I've been tased a lot.
10: Yeah, I talk a lot slower now since grandma tased all of us when we were young. They say I shouldn't have been tased directly in the temple, but that's where I got hit. They're calling it a half lobotomy.
5: It's Dave and Chuck the Freak.
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0: The lodge is still closed down southbound between Livernois and Linwood. It's been closed all morning. Right now, it's stopped traffic from at least 8 Mile. 94 westbound at E-Course Road, there's an accident blocking the right lane. Southfield Freeway southbound, the on-ramp from 96, there's an accident on that entrance ramp. It's off on the right shoulder. 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
21: Another Dave and Chuck the Freak nude at noon warning going into effect today. Heat advisory in effect from noon until 8 p.m. Mostly sunny and hot, high near 94. Heat index values as high as 102. Showers and thunderstorms possible overnight, low 73. Right now, it's 81.
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21: Coming up on Dave and Chuck the Freak, what dark-sided thing did a chubby bitch do to her boyfriend? 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
11: Sir, news from the underground.
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21: A Bradford County, Florida woman allegedly shot her boyfriend to death right after they banged.
1: Okay.
21: And smoked the rest of his joint while waiting for the cops.
1: Yep. Someone was pretty happy with what they did, apparently.
21: This is her here.
1: Very happy. Oh, whoa. Yikes.
21: Officers were called to a house about 5:30 in the morning the other day. Report of a man shot. 42-year-old Stephanie Johnson had allegedly killed her 41-year-old boyfriend, David Roblowski.
1: Do you think he likes reggae music?
21: 100%.
1: Yeah.
21: The dreadlocks give it away.
1: Yep.
21: On a white man.
1: Yep.
21: Upon arriving at the residence, they found this big lady standing outside. She said, "Yeah, it's me, and we've been fighting for days."
1: Oh, boy.
0: Right after sex, huh?
21: Yeah. They were both nude. He was found nude inside the home, suffering from a gunshot wound to the abdomen, pronounced dead at the scene.
1: I can't see his whole getup, but just face-wise...
0: What?
1: He seemed like a better catch.
21: Than this one?
1: Yeah.
21: They've been together for about 4 years, but the relationship had soured. And they started fighting after sex that night. They both were still nude since they had had sexual intercourse shortly before.
1: How many posts right after sex fights?
0: Where you feel like it? Never.
1: Never.
0: Never happens.
1: Never.
0: That's the only time.
21: What
0: that
21: would cause you to
0: happen.
21: Fight?
1: I don't know what would have to happen.
21: I ever am in
1: life. I don't know. I don't think I even have the will to fight.
21: Don't hate anything.
1: You could probably say a lot of terrible things about me, and I would just be like, "You're right. I agree with you."
21: But during the argument, this big un grabbed a gun.
1: Yeah.
21: Pointed it at her dreadlocked lover.
1: Kaboom.
21: He said, "I'm done with you. I don't give an F. Shoot me." And she did.
23: Are you sure?
21: She did not think twice.
1: No.
21: And then smoked the rest of David's joint.
1: You know he had a joint, though. I mean, like, 1,000% he had joints around.
21: She admitted to police she was never in fear for her life, saying that he had never been violent toward her.
1: Yep. That's just, you know,
0: crazy.
1: I don't know what else to say about it. You're just nuts.
21: Stupid. What a waste.
1: If you just got to talk to him, hey.
21: What are you doing, man?
1: You know, you think,
3: What are biggest you doing is bigger this? Lady's going to shoot you, you know, like
4: ugly,
3: eventually.
4: Almost cross-eyed lady. What are you doing with that?
3: Yeah. I don't know. You got cool dreads and...
0: We act like he's a big catch or something.
3: Well, he's not the best.
4: He's not either. But
3: and like I said, you don't know. He could have a large body. We're not exactly sure what's going on.
4: No, but whatever.
3: Yeah.
4: Don't deserve to be shot to death.
0: No, you don't.
4: Well, a worker fight in Auburn Hills, Michigan at Great Lakes Crossing Mall led to a worker being stabbed by a coworker.
3: Okay. That's exciting.
4: Ugh. At the worst pizza place ever, Sparrow.
3: Oh, ugh, hey, God, now, hold
4: make
3: on.
4: The worst pizza.
3: What?
0: Keeps going, that place.
3: In a jam.
4: I don't understand.
0: For in years, an airport forever. Jam. Like, I when was the first it. One?
4: When did Sparrow start?
3: I'll tell you what, it kept me alive during that, 7-hour plane delay that I had
0: forever.
3: That one time.
4: 70 years ago.
0: See?
3: Yeah.
4: Holy smokes.
3: Give me that meat lovers.
4: Oh, they're not doing well. They filed for Chapter 11 bankruptcy twice.
3: Well, no, of course not. They're a mall-based... Well, yeah, they were a mall-based pizza place. They're not going to be doing well.
4: This incident took place at 12:30 in the afternoon at Great Lakes Crossing Outlets. A 911 caller said two Sparrow restaurant employees were fighting while making pizza. One of them stabbed the other with a knife.
3: That ain't great.
4: It's two 18-year-old dudes. One 18-year-old Pontiac man was later located and arrested. The 18-year-old victim transported to a local hospital. He suffered non-life-threatening injuries. I guess they have had an ongoing disagreement there. One guy thinks he works a little harder than the other.
3: That happens.
4: It does happen.
3: It happens a lot, doesn't it?
4: Chuck many times.
3: Huh?
4: Oh, I can't take it anymore. Just be on time.
3: I won't.
4: The suspect was housed at the Oakland County Jail. He has not officially been charged. The case has been presented to the Oakland County Prosecutor's Office.
3: Yeah, it's not how you want your pizza, the side of like murder, but...
4: That's not how I want my pizza at all. Coming from a Sparrow.
5: No, jam, like you said.
3: Like, no. The most insane jam.
4: Even their pictures don't look good.
3: No, I mean, that they're somehow better, but...
0: Look at the old school photo. Right there in the snow.
3: Oh, yeah, like that. Yeah.
5: What are those, meatballs?
0: Yeah.
3: That's probably the best
0: that's how
3: it
0: they
3: was,
0: got their
3: you know
0: start.
3: What I mean?
4: Right, that's how they got their start. Then they just bastardized it.
5: There's just better mall food court options.
0: Yeah.
5: I'm gravitating towards something else.
3: Yeah.
5: Although I did get food poisoning, I believe, from a place there.
4: A food court place?
5: Oh, yeah.
4: Oh, no.
5: Maybe the a little bit undercooked chicken tenders in a pinch.
3: Oh, can't do that.
5: After Legoland.
23: People are still eating at food courts?
4: Yeah.
23: We're still
4: well,
23: using
4: at this place, no. I guess they're still going.
3: Like I said, I encountered this place at the airport.
4: I don't know if that's better or worse.
3: No.
4: Probably worse.
5: You haven't
3: Boston.
5: Been to that potato place I told you about that was in a food court yet?
4: I have not.
5: Mm-hmm.
4: I keep forgetting.
5: Potatoes, man.
3: Solid
5: made
3: potato.
5: For you.
0: I haven't seen a food court in years.
4: You don't go.
0: I don't ever go.
4: Yeah,
3: to me, the last one I saw was the mall that used to be open and is now closed by me. But where you would enter, no, just a food court.
4: Oh, okay.
3: Had a merry-go-round. Like... That thing's probably for sale if you want it, Dave.
4: That one big fancy mall, their food court is always jammed.
5: Yeah.
4: Always jammed.
0: Yeah.
3: Yeah, I don't know if I've ever gone to that. I'm assuming it's
0: sure.
3: A lot of crazy choices.
4: No, they got like a Chick-fil-A.
0: It's
3: okay.
0: Normal.
3: Okay.
4: I think they have like a Shake Shack now too and a Chick-fil-A.
0: Yeah, they do.
4: And
3: okay.
5: Mrs. Fields, you know.
4: Mrs.
5: Fields.
3: All right, so it's nothing.
4: Oh my God,
3: nuts.
4: Memory Lane. I haven't been there in so long, but.
3: All right.
4: And a man is facing numerous charges after police found him naked in a park. Can't do that.
3: Nope.
4: Even if your name is Angel. His story now from Burlington, North Carolina.
24: Turn to Alamance County now, where one man is in jail accused of exposing himself in a park where he could be seen by children. 48-year-old Miguel Angel Munez is facing felony charges. Police say he was standing naked next to the soccer fields at Springwood Park last night. Officers took him into custody at the scene where children were playing soccer. Police say no physical contact was reported. This man remains in jail with no...
3: See, to me, this just strikes me as another guy's right out of his mind. Just the whole, like, there seemingly is a progression. You lose your mind, start doing weird stuff, and then just all of a sudden you just end up naked. Mm-hmm. Like, you're going to be naked yeah. in spots, you
0: the
3: know.
0: The way it ends.
3: There's no rhyme or reason to it.
2: Yep.
3: You know.
2: Just call him into Dictator Dave's office
3: What are you doing over there?
2: Miguel?
3: Yeah.
2: Miguel,
3: see,
2: you're next.
3: See?
2: Yep.
3: Hello, Senior Dave.
2: We'll close the door.
3: Okay.
2: Next.
5: Angel's an angel now, huh?
3: Yeah. Wherever. Yes. Up or down.
5: True.
3: Yeah.
5: Oh, yeah. He's probably going down.
3: Yeah, he's going down. Up or down.
2: Press that.
5: Whatever you believe.
2: Basement button.
7: When we come back, a shirt that can make you invisible to AI. Does it exist?
3: This. I love this.
7: What did a 91-year-old guy just become the oldest person ever to do? And douchebag of the day, all on the way.
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21: This lady we know fondly as Octomom. She is returning to the spotlight because they made a Lifetime movie about her life.
3: Wasn't she nuts?
7: Did she do some porn or something?
9: That's I'm going to click on something.
3: Yeah,
9: everyone beware. Everyone beware, okay? Oh, no. She masturbates and then interviewed.
3: Yeah. Last time I did it, I was interviewed after.
7: We caught up with Chuck the Freak after he masturbated. Hey, Chuck, everybody. How'd that go?
3: Oh, wow. Tough to get going, as per usual. And got it going pretty solid. And then it was over before I knew it. Then I was left, you know, in a state of, you saw me. I had to toss that pillow pretty far. And then.
7: Would you do it again?
3: 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I plan on doing it probably to fall asleep.
7: Anything you change next time around?
3: Probably not. I mean, that's pretty much how I do it. Like every single time.
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9: 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Next shot to win coming up with Jade later today. Let's go to the roads with Lisa Wade.
10: Still a closure on the Lodge South between Livernois and Linwood. It's been closed all morning. It's stop traffic right now from 8 Mile. Vehicles can re-enter southbound Lodge from Livernois from that entrance ramp. The Lodge southbound at Wyoming, disabled vehicles in the left lane. Southfield Freeway South, the on-ramp from 96. There's an accident on that entrance ramp. Step into a world of magic, adventure, and excitement at the Michigan Renaissance Festival. 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
11: Lions announced that running back Isaiah Pacheco was placed on injured reserve. He's going to have to sit out the team's first four games.
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9: Heat advisory in effect from noon until 8 p.m. today. Mostly sunny and hot, high near 94. Heat index values as high as 102. Showers and thunderstorms overnight, low 73. Showers likely and thunderstorms possible again tomorrow, high 88. It's 83 now.
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9: With you on Dave and Chuck the Freak. A woman fought off some carjackers at a gas station in Columbus, Ohio. Now, they did end up getting away with her car.
11: Okay, so fought them for a second.
9: And she was injured.
11: Okay.
9: Even those big old boobs couldn't keep them away.
11: Big old boobs.
9: She's got them big old knockers.
11: All right.
9: Here's the story on this one from WBNS.
12: Joanna was standing here at this gas pump. She was removing her bank card from this machine. When she looked up, that's when she saw the group surrounding the front of her car. She came around to the passenger side, and that's when she tried to take matters into her own hands.
13: I said, I know you're not about to steal my car. That's when I jumped in on him. And I was hitting, and the guys tried to soccer punch me, and that's when I felt it go on my chest.
9: Soccer punch?
11: Yeah.
9: What's that?
11: When they kick you.
13: But I backed up.
12: But Johanna Marshall didn't back down.
13: I was fighting with him.
12: That was pretty gutsy of you to fight someone yes. who had a weapon in their hand.
13: Yeah, and I didn't know, though, he had the weapon until he threw me on the ground.
12: What started off as a typical morning heading to work and a stop at the gas station turned into a nightmare. Johanna tried to pump the brakes on suspects who jumped into her car at the Exxon gas station on East 5th and Cleveland Avenue.
13: I'm on top of him now inside of the car. Like, I'm fighting with him inside the car because I'm screaming, "You're not taking my car." And so that's when I got a hold of his hoodie. And I kept pulling him real bad, like pulling him. And he was actually, I think, choking because I was pulling him by the hoodie. And I pulled him clear out the car and dragged him over there.
12: The suspect then threw Johanna down on the ground, stomped on her chest, pointed a gun in her face, and took off in her Malibu. He left his footprint on the shirt she was wearing and the memory of a day in her life she'll never forget.
13: My whole left side of my body hit that ground because he body slammed me. Like, he kind of picked me up and slammed me down. And that's when I let him go because he put the gun in my face.
12: She let go but didn't walk away unhurt. She's now dealing with a broken finger and an injured right arm. Police have released these images hoping someone recognizes the two people investigators say were involved.
11: They look 12, so.
5: Yeah, they look incredibly young. Stomp on those boobies, you'd have to get robbed.
11: Honestly, though, like if I
10: saved her, I think.
11: Yeah, I was gonna say, I mean, it's like the softest area, you know, a little bit of padding,
5: a lot of padding.
6: It's an Ohio State shirt, stomp on that too.
5: Oh, okay.
6: Not if it's on a lady,
5: right? But, okay, no, right, no. Right. Good golf.
11: Can you even call it a lady?
5: Good,
6: good, good, good.
5: You know what I'm saying? You'd never do that on a lady.
11: What's wild? No, what would be wild
6: deserves it.
11: Yeah. Is to, like, the whole case falls back onto this, like, shoe print. Because I've seen a few different murder things
5: that you
11: solved
5: track down the
11: by
5: shoe?
11: The shoe print every once
5: it's
11: in a while.
5: A murder. It's just a Ohio
11: I know,
5: carjacking.
11: But I'm saying, like, it would just be like, oh my God, it is him. It's the exact shoe.
5: Probably not a good idea to fight back. The carjackers, though, it's just a car. We always say it's just a car.
11: I know.
5: Instinct, you know,
11: people
5: you don't
11: just
5: want anyone
11: have
5: to
11: had
5: take
11: enough.
5: Your car, but
11: I've had enough.
9: How about a Hawaiian shirt? Not just to look cool, but also to dodge Flock security cameras.
11: I'll tell you right now, Flock me up.
9: Flock me up!
11: Yeah. Cover me from head to toe. We'll get rid of them cams.
9: A German designer has created a Hawaiian shirt with an abstract pattern that works as camouflage for AI-powered surveillance cameras.
5: It's got to work, though. You got to guarantee
9: so look,
5: it works.
9: Here's... Everyone is being picked up by AI except him.
11: I know, but I feel like I want to be invisible.
9: It's being called digital camouflage. And it has a Hawaiian shirt vibe with bright colors, but the pattern is closer to random shapes than something floral and fun. In every shot, everyone around him is being picked up by digital cameras except him. This designer says it makes you invisible to AI-powered cameras because AI doesn't know what a human is. It just learned what they usually look like based on training, and this pattern confuses it.
11: You should try some of your shirts.
9: I would never be picked up.
11: I mean, that is a wild, that like, what does it think wild. It is? Like, your asparagus and, like, some limes? What is it fuzzy?
9: Ironically, this design was created with the help of AI, but unfortunately, AI is always learning, so if this does hide humans, it won't forever. Yeah. He is selling the shirt online, though, if you want to pick one up.
11: We need a full suit.
10: Really ugly shirt.
11: And then we got to chop them down, you know? I'm not saying to do it. Don't do it.
6: I want one of these. Is that what's happening to us out there when we're walking around?
11: Yeah. It's pretty wild, right?
6: I don't like that.
11: No, I know.
9: You just joined in the show? What happened? Where'd you been?
11: Uh-huh.
6: I don't pay attention.
5: That's true.
6: I thought they were just checking our cars and license plates so they can identify me?
11: Yeah. No, yes. That's the problem with these things.
6: Oh,
11: that's why
6: we
11: got to do something.
6: I got to start reading the news. Yeah. Yes, you
11: it's not even in the news, dude. They're not even talking about it. They just want as many up as they can get.
10: Oh, yeah, they are a little bit. They're talking about it in the news. Yeah.
11: What... I get my news from Facebook. What's
6: wrong with him? There's so much wrong with him.
5: All right, and here's a guy at 91. You want to feel bad about yourself? At 91, he just became the oldest person to hike the full Appalachian Trail.
11: Oh, boy.
5: At 91.
11: There's one of these guys every year.
5: And fittingly enough, his name is Greybeard.
11: Okay.
5: Dale Greybeard.
11: All right.
14: On trail, they call me Greybeard, G-R-E-Y-B-E-A-R-D. And in all of my adventures, I'm Greybeard.
15: That's a great bed, man.
11: I mean, he's getting around pretty good.
15: I love to sleep on that.
14: When I started planning it after I turned 90, that was 9 years since I did it before. I thought it would be just a little harder maybe, but it's turned out to be a world of difference.
16: And then you'll go up to Max Patch and hike on the Lemon.
15: You let me off right there and I'll go right up. It's exactly where we started down.
16: Okay, that sounds good.
14: I even got so tired that I found myself falling off to the right all the time.
11: Oh, no. Uh-oh.
14: So I had to take my backpack off and put it all on this shoulder, the weight, so it pulled me back straight so I could finish up. And then, of course, I had so much help along the way. Like the man whose record I'm trying to break, Nimble Will Nomad.
5: Nimble Will Nomad?
11: Oh, they know each other.
5: What? What the F?
15: Oh, my God.
11: This is like when I meet one of my gaming buddies in the wild.
15: You're the only man in the world who knows how I feel right now.
14: This far as I'm right now, as I'm giving this interview, I'm sitting at about 65 or miles left only to finish to break Nimblewill Nomad's record. But I think even bigger than that, I have given hope to so many people. And it's so
10: he's in better shape than we are.
11: Oh, yeah.
14: And people that are going to become older later in life.
11: And he's nuts.
14: So I'm kind of a symbol now. I need to finish Nimble. This thing to keep that symbol moving. And that's why I'm at the latest couple of months here. I've been basically motivated by finishing it because of those people that are putting so much faith in me.
5: 91 years old, mentally and physically better than any of us here on the show.
11: Yes, I do agree with that.
10: Especially mentally. Yeah.
11: There's got to be something when you're on that in the midst of it that just, like you feel it in a trail sometimes, like some kind of like weird, you know, you're human and you belong in there somehow, but.
6: Feels nice.
11: You know.
6: I'll get Greybeard to run for his money.
11: Oh, you're right. Gonna take down Greybeard?
10: You just told people to relax and watch TV and stuff.
5: Yeah, watch TV.
6: You're in better shape than me.
10: Oh, well, it's not in better
6: 90.
10: Shape, but
6: give me a break.
10: But we don't want to do that. We're not doing that.
5: You're gonna go 2,200 miles between 14 states on the Appalachian Trail.
6: The first, you see that bee that flew by him during that interview? I'd be out right then.
11: Oh, no.
6: That's a big bumblebee out here, Nimblewill.
11: Oh, my.
6: The forest is for you guys.
5: Gingerbeard never made it that day.
6: Gingerbeard did not.
5: Gingerbeard gave up.
6: Gingerbeard
11: passed
6: out.
11: So he is done now. He has done it.
5: He's finished.
11: It is finished.
5: He reclaimed the record as the oldest hiker to complete it.
11: Good for him.
6: We talked about a lady once that did it, didn't we?
11: Yeah, we did.
6: She must have been younger than him.
11: Yeah.
5: Good for Greybeard. When we come back in a moment, what did our drunk douchebag of the day do after stealing a plane? We'll fill you in right after this.
17: Previously on Dave and Chuck the Freak.
5: The Kentucky crypto king allegedly kidnapped and tortured a wealthy Italian trader for his Bitcoin password at a ritzy townhouse in Manhattan. He was tied to a chair and tasered. He was pissed on. He had his arms and legs cut with a chainsaw before he was finally able to escape.
11: So he didn't give it to him?
5: No.
11: I've been cut with chainsaws and I still
10: tough
11: didn't.
10: Italian guys.
11: Yeah.
10: What
11: are you going to do? Cut me with a chainsaw? You've already
5: piss
11: done it.
5: Piss on me? Whatever.
11: Go ahead. I don't care. Gargle it. Oh, who's this? Look at this. Oh, you started it. You didn't have to get your husband to start it for you. Go ahead. Here's my leg. Yeah. Oh, it tickles. It's a tickle. Get a little bit of my arm, you son of a bitch.
17: Dave and Chuck the Freak.
11: Hey, it's Chuck the Freak. 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
10: 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An accident's been cleared. That freeway is now reopened. It's still slow, though, from 8 Mile. Lodge South at Wyoming. Disabled vehicle is in the left lane, making it slow. 75 North at 696. Left lane shut down, and that's slow from 9 Mile. 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
11: 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Troy Melton gets tagged with the loss. Detroit has dropped five of their last six games.
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9: We do have a heat advisory in effect from noon until 8 p.m. today. Mostly sunny and hot, high of 94. Heat index values as high as 102. Showers and thunderstorms overnight, low of 73. Increasing clouds Thursday, showers likely. Afternoon thunderstorms, high 88. Right now, it's 85 degrees.
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3: This 24-year-old guy in Hungary, he created quite a stir.
4: Okay.
3: He was wasted. He stole a Cessna plane from an airport.
4: That's tough to do.
3: About 90 miles south of Budapest.
4: We're going up.
3: He got up in the plane.
4: Yep.
3: He briefly buzzed a nuclear power plant.
4: Oh, they hate that. They hate that.
3: That caused the defense minister to scramble two fighter jets. The man then crash landed in a sunflower field. Somehow suffered only minor injuries. When he ran out of the plane, he tried to steal a vehicle from a motorist that had stopped to try and help him.
4: Yeah.
3: Luckily, the cops got there before he could escape. Authorities are investigating whether drugs were also involved alongside the heavy amounts of booze. They are not sure if he had any flying experience. He'd have to.
5: I would think so.
4: I mean, you to land, you have to, right?
3: I mean, he wasn't great at it.
5: No,
4: he wasn't great at it.
3: He was trying to. Luckily, he landed there instead of in the nuclear plant.
5: Yeah. Sunflower field better.
4: Holy smokes. Let's keep our eyes on that one, huh?
3: Yeah. Watch out for the Hungarian nuclear plant.
4: Yep, I've got my eyes on them. You know it.
3: I'm
4: following
3: them. I know you do.
4: You know I do.
3: That's going to do it for us on this Wednesday. Stay safe, and we'll talk to you next time on Dave and Chuck the Freak.
6: I think everyone should say penis so we can take away the negative power of the word. Yeah? So everybody?
7: Penis.
8: Penis.
9: Penis.
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0: Pirate Rock Station 101 WRIF. Good morning. My name is Jade. We are halfway through the week, getting closer to the weekend, and it is a long weekend as Labor Day coming up on Monday. So, yeah, let's get our work done and get the hell out of here, right? It is very hot out. We are under a heat advisory from noon until 8 p.m. tonight. Temps around 95, going to feel like over 100. Mostly sunny throughout the day, though, so, you know, just stay hydrated, stay safe. And coming up today, your shot to score tickets for Breaking Benjamin and Chevelle. 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

0: Blitz and Fuel are set to rock things out Friday night at Arts Beats and Eats over there in Royal Oak. And what is the weather going to do all weekend long? As of right now, it looks like it's going to be pretty decent. Temperatures in the upper 70s, low 80s. There is a chance of thunderstorms as of right now. This could always change. Chance of thunderstorms Friday morning, but then the rest of the weekend, mix of sun and clouds. And again, mild temperatures for Labor Day. So can't complain about that. Arts Beats and Eats, always a fun event. 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
0: 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It's Hailstorm on the Riff.

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New music for you right now. A young guy out of Buffalo, New York. His name is Ryan Purds. The song is called Sour. You're hearing it first on 101 WRIF.

0: One of the top memories of the summer so far, of course, Shinedown doing a riff session with us over at Rock and Brews. 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So get on out there and enjoy it. Tomorrow night, it's another Full Throttle Thursday bike night at Stinger's Bar and Grill off of Grand River in Wixom. 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

0: Mighty Metallica getting ready to start their Vegas residency at the Sphere in October. Tickets are still available. That's going to be a badass venue to check out Metallica. More details are on our website. My name is Jade. A couple of blowout losses from our Detroit Tigers already this week. They are playing the Twins in Minnesota. Back at it this evening, game time 7:40. Now, if you're looking for something to do other than watch the Tigers just get absolutely throttled, I went and saw the new Coyote versus Acme movie yesterday. 10 out of 10, super fun. The zaniness of Looney Tunes. And so, maybe go to the movies tonight instead of watching the Tigers.
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0: Meltdown back at it tonight for your Wednesday night bike night at the Lake Point Yacht Club in Livonia. The party starts at 5. Meltdown will be there starting at 7. 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This week, the band Faded are joining him to do an acoustic set. So go on out there and see Meltdown tonight. 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

0: Diary of a Dead Man by request for Shauna in Allen Park. Thank you so much for rocking riff with me today. Tyler of the band was just on Meltdown's Talk and Rock podcast, so make sure you check that out. 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

0: Lenny Kravitz, 101 WRIF, everything that rocks. My name is Jade. So it is officially September. The kids are back at school. And yes, the summer is coming to an end. We do still have a couple of weeks left officially of summer. However, I just saw this on Channel 7's Instagram page. Over the month of September, Detroit is going to lose nearly an hour and a half of daylight. So yes, enjoy it while we have it, because we all know that come January, it's going to be dark 4:30 in the afternoon.
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0: Football season is back, and Big League Brews in Taylor is kicking it off big this Saturday. Hey, it's Jade. I'm going to be there from 3 until 5 p.m. The game kicks off at 7:30, and come hungry for a free pig roast at halftime. Kick off football season at Big League Brews in Taylor this Saturday.
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0: I got a request for Bill Murray on the way. And coming up after Cage the Elephant, your shot to score tickets for Breaking Benjamin and Chevelle. It's Everlast.

on 8 Caller 25 right now at 248-544-WRIF. You are going to see Breaking Benjamin and Chevelle at Pine Knob coming up on September 13th. You'll also qualify for those upgraded tickets into the Pavilion. Tickets are still available. 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Bill Murray, A Day to Remember, Always Let You Down.

0: congratulations to Chris Cassada over there in Temperance, Michigan, going to see Breaking Benjamin and Chevelle when they hit Pine Knob on September 13th. 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Also coming to Pine Knob, Hailstorm and Baby Metal. 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

0: Michigan Renaissance Festival happening now through October 4th. This year, they've got the Feast of Fantasy, the Birds of Prey show, and much, much more. 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So go on out there and see Meltdown this evening. 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

0: 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It's 101 WRIF. My name is Jade. That's going to wrap things up for me. Halfway through the week, it is hot outside. Temperatures feel over 100, so stay hydrated out there. Meltdown in the Studio coming up next for today's foreplay at 4. 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Tickets up for grabs for Gary Clark Jr. and Hailstorm, so stick around for all that. Have a great afternoon. I'll be back tomorrow. Meltdown's coming up.
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5: 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Coming in on cleanup here is Watson.
3: 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We're not classic.
4: 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You're right, he is.
3: All right, I'll hold your balls for you.
4: He is. Get the glass ready.
3: He's got me.
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0: Killers on Detroit's Rock Station, The Riff. I melt down here on this September 2nd. And I thought, you know, for the 4x4, let's do rockers born in September. So I know you guys have worked your Google fingers to the bone trying to figure out which rockers were born in September. So that's going to be the theme for the 4x4 coming up in a bit. Gary Clark Jr., he's coming to town playing the Fillmore on September 16th. I've got your chance to see him. How about Baby Metal and Hailstorm? They're playing 2 days later at Pine Knob. We'll give you a chance to score tickets to go see those guys as well. We'll stay in the Mitten State in Michigan with Greta Van Fleet coming up, Autumn Kings, and more for your Wednesday ride home.
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20: Hey, once again, I'll be back at it hosting Full Throttle Thursday tomorrow at Stinger's Bar and Grill. That's on Grand River in Wixom. Cold beer, great food, the legendary bikini bike wash. Lots of stuff happening, including tickets to go see Hailstorm at Pine Knob. How about the Michigan Renaissance Festival? It's been a long time since you've sucked back on a giant turkey leg, so we'll give you a chance to score those tickets as well. Just head on down the highway and see us at Stinger's tomorrow with 101 WRIF.

Last week was the anniversary, the 23rd anniversary of Johnny Cash's version of that song debuting in a video form. If you haven't seen that, it's unbelievable. I remember talking to Chris Cornell. He told me it might be the most amazing video he's ever seen. Anyways, there's Nine Inch Nails and Hurt on 101 The Riff. All right, Gary Clark Jr. playing the Fillmore coming up on September 16th. I've got your chance to go coming up in two songs. First of the boys from the Motor City via Windsor. Here's Autumn Kings, their latest called Gone, Gone, Gone.

0: Tim Thayil, the guitar player for Soundgarden, he's going to be celebrating a birthday coming up here on Friday. So that's the theme for the Foreplay at Four today. It's rockers that have September birthdays. So I'm making you guys use the Google machine a little bit. 248-544-WRAF if you have a suggestion for that Foreplay at Four. Hit me up. I'm Meltdown and Metallica coming up here in a few. But first, tickets for Gary Clark Jr. at the Fillmore on September 16th. Tickets for the show still available. Caller 25. You are in, courtesy of The Riff. These tickets I'll have to give away next hour.
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1: It's all about September's rockers' birthdays, and a lot of you guys suggested something from Dave Mustaine and Megadeth, as he'll turn a year older coming up here in just a couple weeks. Good idea.

It's a 4x4, and today's theme, it's Rockers with September Birthdays. Coming up on September 10th, Joe Perry will celebrate another trip around the sun, as will Liam Gallagher. He was born on September 21st, 1972. He's going to be 54 in just a couple weeks. Here's Oasis, Supersonic on the Rift.

0: The great Neil Peart would have celebrated a birthday on September 12th. It's birthdays in September from your favorite rockers. That's the theme for the Foreplay for today and Rush YYZ. What a show that was. I got to go see the Friday show, and the Wednesday show I heard was just as incredible. So, man, really happy I went and saw that as they performed that album, Moving Pictures, in its entirety. It's Meltdown here. Speaking of concerts, Hailstorm Baby Metal coming up to Pine Knob on September 18th. I've got your chance to go 25 minutes away.
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3: 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Hey, it's Jade. I'm going to be there from 3 until 5 p.m. The game kicks off at 7:30, and come hungry for a free pig roast at halftime. 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
0: What's going on tonight with you? Join us at Lake Point Yacht Club. 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We've got the guys from Faded coming out. They're going to do an acoustic set between 7:30 and 8:30. The barbecue is going to be cranked up as well. Lots happening tonight at the Lake Point Yacht Club for Bike Night. Hope you'll join me out there. I've got concert tickets, tons of stuff to give away. See you tonight from 101 The Rib.

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1: Baby Metal and Hailstorm playing Pine Knob on the 18th. Kind of a strange bill, but we'll give you a chance to go check it out, courtesy of The Riff, coming up here in three songs. Throwing some Seether in just a minute. Those guys getting set to play Pine Knob at the end of September with Stain. But first, it's Perfect Circle. And their latest called Starless, as the boys have put the band back together and put out some new music. Maynard James Keenan, Billy Howard, and the guys on 101 The Riff.

0: There's no saxes or violins. There's Bush. Everything's Zen on Detroit's Rock Station, The Riff. Hey, it's Meltdown, and I've got your Live at 5 coming up here in just a bit. I talked with Gene Simmons, posted that earlier today, and you can check out that entire conversation at WRIF.com on my Talking Rock and Meltdown podcast, as well as YouTube, as he gets set to come in town on the 20th. More on that coming up here in just a few seconds. But first, Baby Metal and Hailstorm, Pine Knob, September 18th. We'll take caller 25 right now and qualify to win passes to go meet Hailstorm before the show. How about that, huh? Lizzie, one of the nicest people in this business. Tickets are available right now. Caller 25, you're going. As I was saying, the Demon coming to town.
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1: 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All right, I had a chance to talk with Gene Simmons, and I posted that earlier today. 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He's playing September 20th at UWM Field along with Kaleido and Derek St. Holmes, and quite possibly someone else.
2: And by the way, I just found out Eric Singer, our drummer, is going to drive out. He wants to jump up on stage and, you know what, and have fun.
1: Wow.
2: There's nothing... I mean, I can't think of having more fun with my pants on. Being on stage, there's just nothing like it.

With football season right around the corner, this Canadian sports betting website surveyed fans as far as comfort levels on all the stadiums in the NFL. We'll let you know how Ford Field did and what stadiums tied for the top spot as far as the most comfortable. Coming up in two songs. I'm having

System of a Down, Chop Suey on the riff. The latest from the Architects coming up. We'll throw in some Black Sabbath as well. There's an NHL team that's going to have Ozzy Osbourne night coming up on December 2nd, and we'll tell you about that in just a bit. I Meltdown, switching gears to football, as this Canadian sports betting website surveyed a bunch of fans to look for the most comfortable stadiums in and around North America. Northwest Stadium from the Washington Commanders didn't do very well on the list. Neither did Lumen Field in Seattle, Soldier Field in Chicago, Ford Field, where our Lions play, didn't do very well either. And

0: Now, Levi's Stadium, those are the bottom five. How about the top two? Lucas Oil Stadium in Indianapolis. Of course, you know, it's indoors and whatnot. That tied the top spot with the Green Bay Packers. That's right, Lambeau Field, the frozen tundra of Lambeau Field. I mean, the fans don't even sit in the seats there. They're just shoulder to shoulder out in the elements. They got metal benches, but that tied for the top spot as far as most comfortable in the NFL.
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0: I heard there's going to be this global festival that Dolly Parton's estate is putting on called Dolly Fest. They were going to call it Boobapalooza, but, you know, grow up a little bit. Here's Jet on the Riff.

broken mirror. The band's called Architects. The song is Broken Mirror on Detroit's Rock Station, The Riff. All right, coming up on December 2nd, the St. Louis Blues are going to hold an Ozzy Osbourne tribute night against the Pittsburgh Penguins. And the first 10,000 fans are going to get an Ozzy bobblehead. And you might think that's kind of unusual, right? Like, why would St. Louis honor the Prince of Darkness? I mean, why wouldn't every team in the NHL? But why specifically St. Louis? You might remember that for decades, Ozzy's been kind of connected to St. Louis with that 1984 mugshot of him in the Blues jersey after he was arrested for public intoxication in Memphis. And by the way, go back and watch David Lee Roth's Memphis Ozzy story on his Facebook. It's entertaining to say the least.

0: Drowning Pool coming up, Stone Temple Pilots coming up. It's Meltdown here as we gear up for a Labor Day weekend on the Riff. And what do you got going on this Labor Day? Maybe art speech needs, maybe traveling. Whatever you're doing, of course, keep the Riff with you. Whether you're rocking the boat, the barbecues, the whole thing. We've got chances to go check out Pine Knob concert packages, including Breaking Benjamin and Chevelle September 13th, Baby Metal and Hailstorm on the 18th. How about Stained and Seether on September 27th? All of those we're going to give away this weekend. You can text the word LABOR to 248-544-9743, and I will send that contest right to your phone. All right, WRIF.com for more details on that. You know what? Speaking of Stained, we'll throw some Stained in as well for your Wednesday ride home.
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1: A man arrested on a stalking charge after authorities say a consensual threesome with the couple was then followed by a pattern of unwanted contact, persistent messages, and attempts to confront them after they cut off communication with him.
2: He's got that Max Scherzer eye thing.
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1: 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Coming in on cleanup here is Watson.
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0: Breaking Benjamin with Chevelle and Starset on September 13th. By the way, we've got your chance not only to score tickets to that show, but also meet the guys in Breaking Benjamin at the show. And we'll put you in the upgraded seats at the pavilion as well. All right, so bonus chances at WRIF.com. 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

Like I mentioned a little while ago, the guys from Stained, along with Seether, Hoobastank, Hinder, all playing at Pine Knob on September 27th. There's Outside on the Riff. You might be thinking to yourself, Meltdown, there's not many concerts left at Pine Knob, are they, as we close in on the end of summertime? That's true, but there are still a few more. Hailstorms on the 18th. How about this?

Coming up in two songs, it's your crazy story at 6:40. As the cops were looking for this guy wanted on a parole violation in California. Apparently, they'd seen him a few times and lost him when he jumped into the freeway. They did happen to find him. I'll tell you how and how this story has a very happy ending. Coming up in two songs, here's Manson's Beautiful People on the Rift.

0: I Prevail, Detroit's Rock Station 101 WRIF. It's Meltdown here, getting ready to punch out. But first, your crazy story at 640. He's headed to California, where the cops are looking for this guy for a parole violation. I guess they missed him a few times. He had escaped by running into a freeway. But on the third try, this guy walked right into a restaurant where the officers just happened to be eating. The body cam video shows officers jumping up and taking this guy into custody right there in the Panda Express. They say they don't know if it was good police work or the smell of chow mein that brought him in, but they said the arrest was successful. And yes, the officers went back and finished their lunch. So all's well that ends well. I love stories with a happy ending. Friends, I'm out. Prayers and thoughts for the men and women who serve and protect this great country of ours here and abroad, like those cops in California. And thank you so much for Rock and Riff.
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Meltdown out at Lake Point Yacht Club in Livonia for another Wednesday night bike night. We're going to check in with him in just a few minutes. Here's Bill Murray. Always let you down on the Riff.

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0: 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How are you? I'm Amy Brooks. Michigan Renaissance Festival going on now through October 4th. 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
2: 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Stop on by. 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Of course, the great staff right here at the Lake Point Yacht Club. 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I just got here a little while ago. They're just setting up right now. They're going to do an acoustic set from 7:30 till 8:30 outside in the parking lot. 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Of course, the parties go a lot longer than that. Lake Point Yacht Club in Livonia with 101 WRIF every single Wednesday.
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8: 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Hey, it's Jade from The Riff, and on Saturday, September 5th, you can join me and the crew from 3 until 5 p.m. for the 17th annual kickoff party at Big League Brews in Taylor. Game on at 7:30 p.m. Come hungry and enjoy a free pig roast at halftime. That stays up over 20 hours. Have it ready to carve right at halftime, and it is delicious. Plus, all the football, food, drink specials, and fun you need to start the season right. Kick off football season at Big League Brews off of Ecorse Road in Taylor. Details and directions at WRIF.com.
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